0: Tyler, and if you're here, you're already in. As Memorial Day weekend is winding down, it doesn't have to be over yet. The night is still young.
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0: Whatever you're up to, we appreciate you spending the night with us. You're officially in the right place and right on time because we are live in the mix with DJ Baby Drew. It's a party for the

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0: Night crew, Memorial Day weekend might be wrapping up, but let's be honest.
1: Yeah, summer just clocked in for duty.
0: Yes. Come on, cookouts, concerts, road trips, pool days.
1: And somehow getting sunburned in places you didn't know you could get sunburned.
0: True story, one time I fell asleep in the sun and I didn't have chapstick, I only had Vaseline. My lips turned into a small fried leather couch. But that's another story for another day.
1: Thanks to DJ Baby Drew for the mix, killing it as always. This is Nightly with Jaden Tyler. Stay close. More coming up next.
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0: We hope this holiday brought a few moments of comfort, connection, and peace. And if you're still searching for it, we're going to be riding by you all tonight on Nightly with Jade and Tyler.

0: know summer vacation just a week or two away, just kind of depending on where you are. It's Nightly with Jaden Tyler, and this is, I think, parents fight with this every single summer. Get out of the house. Go out and enjoy. Go touch some grass. Go swim in a pool.
1: Absolutely. Tyler, I feel like my parents didn't even want to see us in the summertime. We always got immediately put into YMCA camps, but the older I am, I'm so appreciative of those summers that we spent outside doing water sports, riding horses, learning how to fish. Actually, that was my least favorite summer camp that I ever attended, fishing camp, because we had to bait our own hooks, and putting that little earthworm on that hook at 8 a.m. was disgusting. But your kids need to be outside and having fun. Anything we can do to help keep them off the screens, we're happy to.
0: Apparently, this is becoming a real thing. Post-video game depression is real.
1: Ooh, if your little one is walking around looking sad, this might be the reason.
0: And it's actually a real thing for some gamers that feel empty, sad, after finishing a video game they were deeply invested in, because they do feel in these character worlds, like when it suddenly ends, people feel a release of loss, almost like finishing a great TV series and saying goodbye to friends.
1: You literally just took the words out of my mouth. I was like, that's me at the end of a series that has no more seasons. Oh, that's crazy. But yeah, they live in such a deep world of virtual reality right now that when they come out and see the light and let the sunshine hit their skin for the first time in a week, it can be quite the shock.
0: Yeah, it's going to be okay. There's go out and get some sun. That will cure everything this summer.
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0: 9:17 p.m. The National Weather Service in Wakefield has issued a flash flood warning for Central Charles City County, Southeastern King and Queen County, Southeastern New Kent County, Southwestern Gloucester County in Southeastern Virginia, James City County in Southeastern Virginia, Northwestern York County in Southeastern Virginia, until 12:15 a.m. At 9:17 p.m., Doppler radar and automated rain gauges indicated thunderstorms producing heavy rain across the warned area. Between 2.5 and 5 inches of rain have fallen. The expected rainfall rate is 1 to 2 inches in 1 hour. Additional rainfall amounts of 1 to 2 inches are possible in the warned area. Flash flooding is ongoing or expected to begin shortly. Hazard: flash flooding caused by thunderstorms. Source: radar and automated gauges. Impact: flash flooding of small creeks and streams, urban areas, highways, streets and underpasses, as well as other poor drainage and low-lying areas. Some locations that will experience flash flooding include Williamsburg, Charles City, Gloucester Courthouse, Tono, Norge, Baramuthville, Providence Forge, Adkins Store, Warren Mill, Diaskant, King's Corner, Croker, Holly Forks, Lenexa, Centerville, Lightfoot, Mount Airy and York River State Park. Turn around, don't drown when encountering flooded roads. Most flood deaths occur in vehicles. Be especially cautious at night when it is harder to recognize the dangers of flooding. Do not stay in areas subject to flooding when water begins rising. Be aware of your surroundings and do not drive on flooded roads. Please report flooding by calling 757-899-2415, posting to the National Weather Service Wakefield Facebook page, or using X at NWS Wakefield, VA. Repeating, a flash flood warning has been issued until 12:15 a.m.
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9:17 p.m. The National Weather Service in Wakefield has issued a flash flood warning for Central Charles City County, Southeastern King and Queen County, Southeastern New Kent County, Southwestern Gloucester County in Southeastern Virginia, James City County in Southeastern Virginia, Northwestern York County in Southeastern Virginia, until 12:15 a.m. At 9:17 p.m., Doppler radar and automated rain gauges indicated thunderstorms producing heavy rain across the warned area. Between 2.5 and 5 inches of rain have fallen. The expected rainfall rate is 1 to 2 inches in 1 hour. Additional rainfall amounts of 1 to 2 inches are possible in the warned area. Flash flooding is ongoing or expected to begin shortly. Hazard: flash flooding caused by thunderstorms. Source: radar and automated gauges. Impact: flash flooding of small creeks and streams, urban areas, highways, streets and underpasses, as well as other poor drainage and low-lying areas. Some locations that will experience flash flooding include Williamsburg, Charles City, Gloucester Courthouse, Tono, Norge, Baramsville, Holdcroft, Ruthville, Providence Forge, Adkins Store, Warren Mill, Dioskind, King's Corner, Croker, Holly Forks, Lenexa, Centerville, Lightfoot, Mount Airy and York River State Park. Turn around, don't drown when encountering flood.

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0: voice, I hear the same.
1: It's Nightly with Jade and Tyler, and I don't know why I've never thought about this, but you know when you go travel tea and you're in a different country, you're in a different city, and you're trying to get acclimated to the food. Sometimes it's hitting, sometimes you're like, eh, I don't know, I'll try. We are here for a week. I gotta eat something besides chips. I've never thought about people coming to the U.S. and being like, ugh, hot dogs, hamburgers, french fries, it's just nasty. They probably hate our crap singles. I don't know.
2: Yeah, I think we're gonna get cooked as a country in the food we eat, for sure.
1: Do you think that when we have hundreds of thousands of people coming in for the World Cup that we're going to start seeing, like, the opposite effect of influencer reels of people reviewing food, but it's American food and they're just gagging? They're like, yes. Hey, those are American delicacies.
2: Right. There is something on Reddit that I found that's gone viral. Apparently, these are American foods the rest of the world thinks is repulsive.
1: Uh-oh.
2: Some Redditor posted, when I lived in Ireland, the first question people would ask me if I was American. And then when I told them that, they replied with, do you actually eat pumpkin pie? They thought it sounded awful.
1: Pumpkin pie is good.
2: Not a pumpkin fan.
1: Well, I do prefer the sweet potato, but I'll take the pumpkin too.
2: People were crushing on us about meatloaf. They said, that's meatloaf is completely disgusting. What kind of meat is even in there?
1: That's how meatloaf is, like the meat version of fruitcake. You don't really know what's inside.
2: I definitely think we're going to get cooked because, as you know, different parts of our country have different food tastes, like the South, Southern, Kansas City, Houston, barbecue. It's like, I wonder what they're going to think about burnt ends. I feel like they're going to see that and be like, why is it charred and blackened? I don't get it.
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6: The U.S. Treasury quietly released its official financial report for 2025. It appears by its own numbers, the U.S. government seems insolvent. It's reported that the Treasury shows about $6 trillion in assets and over $47 trillion in liabilities. Add it all up, and it looks like the U.S. owes more than $130 trillion it doesn't have. 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
1: Dancing on the tightrope, trying to keep my eyes closed. 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
1: Dang, Chad. It's Nightly with Jade and Tyler. The grills have cooled off. The fireworks on social media have been posted.
2: And tomorrow's responsibilities are patiently waiting for us all.
1: Oh, that's depressing.
2: But that's tomorrow's problem. Tonight, we're turning it up one more time.

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2: You know, I love science because we can learn a lot about why we do things the way we do it, or search for somebody that we want to date, why we go back to someone that looks like our exes, Kanye.
3: No, he's got a real problem, Tyler. Damn, you hit that on the head.
2: But there is a psychological reason why people keep dating someone who looks like their exes.
3: Ooh, tell us more. Tell us more. The girls are listening.
2: The experts say many people have a specific type, and sticking with that type can feel familiar, safe, and emotionally comfortable.
3: Okay, I gotta see that.
2: They added that people are often naturally attracted to certain features, personalities, or relationship dynamics. So that's why if they find somebody that they felt comfortable with, they usually go back to it.
3: I can see that. If somebody gives you a familiar vibe of somebody that you had a great history with, maybe it didn't end bad. It ended for some other reason, and you just kind of drift towards that personality type. That I could understand. I think the thing that freaks me out, because I think you and I agree, Tyler, like, it could be a characteristic thing. You could be attracted to kinds of people. For me, I was always a good girl, a rule follower, and I always went for the bad boys. I always wanted the street guys until I realized I will not ride till I die. I will not. But I do find it a little weird when people date people that physically look alike, you know? Because I'm like, there's something there. That's a little strange, right? You don't care who they are as long as they fit the prototype.
2: Yeah, like I'm talking about KFC chicken here. Men often are like, are you a breast or thigh guy or leg guy? Chicken, talking about chicken.
3: That! Chicken and women.
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10: The U.S. Treasury quietly released its official financial report for 2025. It appears by its own numbers, the U.S. government seems insolvent. It's reported that the Treasury shows about $6 trillion in assets and over $47 trillion in liabilities. Add it all up, and it looks like the U.S. owes more than $130 trillion it doesn't have. 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

They say the holy water's watered down, and this town's lost its faith. Our colors will fade eventually, so if our time is running out, day after day, we'll make the mundane a masterpiece. Oh my, my, oh my, my love, I take one look at you, you're taking me out.

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0: It is Nightly with Jade and Tyler. I used to do like a dating feature on my show where people can share their dating stories. And I just, this one I always remember, probably a decade ago, where a woman called me up and she was like, yeah, me and my best friend, we send our husbands to go fishing in Florida so we can hook up.
1: Oh, I don't even know what to say. That's giving Hunting Wives on Netflix. Oh my God.
0: It is. Look at that. That's where they got the plot. Speaking of plots, BuzzFeed asked people to share their most shocking plot twist in relationships about finding something out when they were dating.
1: Uh-oh, this is going to get juicy.
0: One person said he's married with twin babies, found out from his wife who showed up on one of our dates.
1: Oh my goodness. I'm not even going to blame the men because it's sometimes the women too.
0: Another person said he claimed to be rich, had his own apartment, went out to eat lots, shopped for brand name clothes. Turned out he just took out crazy amounts of credit cards using his mom's information. He even had her social security number and he cheated me on top of that.
1: Oh, it was all a lie.
0: This one person says the worst was a first date that revealed he was a flat earther. I excused myself and left.
1: That is so funny. That's all it takes. I'm out. Have you ever been on a date and experienced a plot twist or been dating someone and you're like, oh my God, this would have been useful to know 4 months ago?
0: Years ago, I matched with somebody on a dating app and it didn't say anything about being in a relationship, but it turned out she was in a relationship and they were looking for a third wheel and I was like, oh no.
1: That ain't me. That's crazy. I had an ex who was, a big like music star at the time, and he was broke as a joke, and I never knew that, and I would never know that because the first time he ever invited me over, it was this beautiful townhouse decked out. Mind you, we're in our early 20s. So I don't know, just looking at the optics from the outside in, it's like the Graham. I'm thinking he's got it going on, baby. Took care of that man for the next 4 years, financially, spiritually, emotionally, all the things. Would have been nice to know you was a broke hoe.
0: We don't want no scrubs.
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0: Night Crew, it's Jade and Tyler, and as Memorial Day comes to a close, we just want to take a moment to remember what the day is really about.
1: Yeah, it's the families carrying the memory of someone who served and never made it home. We're thinking of you tonight.
0: Thank you for their sacrifice, your sacrifice, and the freedoms we get to enjoy because of them.
1: Yes, of course, because they pay the ultimate sacrifice. We here at Nightly with Jade and Tyler honor and mourn. It's the last day of Memorial Day weekend. We're going to take it easy, and we'll play the hits.

0: is Knightley with Jade and Tyler. Jade, have you seen Wedding Crashers, the movie?
1: I have. One of my boyfriend's favorites. So we've definitely watched it recently.
0: I love the opening scene where they're going through like litigation on who gets what into the divorce. And that's just an epic scene. But that's actually real life, those scenes. And Newsweek, they talked to a 33-year-old woman who got divorced. And she asked the judge for her ex's Netflix password in the settlement.
1: It is that serious. Once they started getting all crazy with one per household, it was like, damn, the Netflix lockdown is getting real. Who's going to be the authoritative figure on this account?
0: Yeah, she's a 33-year-old woman named Landon Richardson who got divorced a little while ago, had an interesting response when a judge asked her what she wanted in the final settlement. She said, all I want is the car, the dog, and the Netflix password.
1: Wow, she didn't even care about the couch. She was not playing about that account, though. I get it.
0: So it turns out the account is still active. She does have the password, but if her ex cancels it, then she's got to get her own account. So, I mean, how vindictive is her ex? Because I'd probably cancel it and get a new one.
1: If that was my ex, I would cancel it and get a new one. Because it's like, what you thought? I put this account together.
0: Yes.
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0: It's Nightly with Jade and Tyler and chat. I swear to God, this is a scene straight up out of Leave the World Behind on Netflix. If you remember last year, it was creepy because, Tyler, there was this strange foreshadowing about, of course, the world ending. But there's a specific scene where all the Teslas in the country, somebody calls them and they end up boom, boom, boom, boom, boom, all wrecking into each other. Like the cars, somebody has taken over the robot brains, right? Well, we're seeing something similar happen in Atlanta. There's a news clip going viral of a mom talking to the reporter about how every morning between 6 and 7 a.m., about 50 Waymos come through her small cul-de-sac and just circle the neighborhood. This is not even a main road. This is not even a highway. This is somebody's neighborhood where school buses are trying to get through to these kids. It's getting weird, and it's like, do they have a brain of their own? Have you seen these Waymo link-ups?
1: I did, and crazy to believe, the beginning of the year, when we went to Austin, I ordered us a Waymo and didn't even think about it. I was like, oh, okay. My first time, that was our first time riding in one. We're just like, ah, we're good.
0: Definitely. We were like a little, are we going to be okay? Is this cool? And it ended up being like a super smooth ride.
1: Yeah.
0: You know, it was actually, I actually really enjoyed it, but I would hate to get stuck in one where they get close to these emergency situations on the highway and you're blocking the police or something. And it's like, I'm not in control of the car. I know the police are getting annoyed with the Waymos, bro.
1: Yeah, I love that the Waymos, when they don't have a passenger, they're finding a cul-de-sac and they're like, yeah, we're just going to go around in circles until we get a ride. I don't think we perfected this yet.
0: That was my thought as soon as they went live out on the streets. Like, have we tested everything that could possibly go wrong? No. We're all watching it happen in real time. And one of my coworkers actually just told me that they're going to be doing a recall and bringing them in for some more testing. And in my head, I'm like, does that mean that all the Waymos in the world are just going to start? Like, if you see a fleet of 1,000 on the highway, that would be strange. It's getting weird out here.
1: We're living in 2038.
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6: The U.S. Treasury quietly released its official financial report for 2025. It appears by its own numbers, the U.S. government seems insolvent. 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

0: NBC News Radio, I'm Jim Roop. President Trump has honored those who gave the ultimate sacrifice in the preservation of freedom.
1: In 250 years, America's heroes have saved more lives, freed more captives, accomplished more good, and spread more hope than any other people at any time in the history of the world.
0: The president also took part in a wreath-laying ceremony at the Tomb of the Unknown Soldier. President Trump says negotiations with Iran are proceeding nicely. In a Truth Social post, he said, "It will only be a great deal for all or no deal at all," and going on to say, "If a deal isn't reached, it'll be back to the battlefront and shooting, but bigger and stronger than ever before, and nobody wants that." Yesterday, Trump said both sides must take their time and get it right. Meanwhile, Secretary of State Marco Rubio says a pretty solid proposal is currently on the table as Iran's foreign minister cautions this does not mean that the signing of an agreement is imminent. The precariously dangerous chemical tank situation in Southern California is less precariously dangerous, but still a situation. It's in the city of Garden Grove, a few miles from Disneyland in Anaheim. Orange County Fire Authority Interim Chief T.J. McGovern says while an explosion is still possible, the catastrophic explosion known as a boiling liquid expanding vapor explosion has been mitigated.
2: And I want to be very clear, the threat of a blevy has been eliminated. We still have threats that we're mitigating right now, but we had to get through the first one first, and we successfully did that.
0: The situation began Thursday with a toxic chemical tank at GNK Aerospace. 50,000 residents remain under evacuation orders. Police are warning senior citizens about the so-called grandparent scam. It's an attempt to con the elderly out of their savings by getting them to think one of their grandchildren is in trouble. Jim Roop, NBC News Radio.
3: Storms are headed next.
0: As the Memorial Day weekend continues to wrap up, Americans saw some of the highest gas prices in 4 years.
4: AAA puts today's national average for a gallon of regular unleaded at $4.50 a gallon. This time last year, we were paying around $3.18. Drivers in California continue to pay the most, with prices at the pump hovering around $6.11 a gallon. I'm Mark Mayfield.
0: There are new details on the wind down of alligator Alcatraz in the Everglades.
5: Newly leaked state emails show the massive immigration detention camp will likely be entirely empty in just a matter of days ahead of a hard June 1st shutdown deadline. Immigration lawyers confirm that transfers of the remaining 1,400 male detainees have ramped up aggressively. They're being taken to a mix of federal immigration hubs in Louisiana, out-of-state facilities, and other state-run detention spaces. Natalie Rodriguez, Miami.
0: A new study shows a common procedure for heart attack treatment is not providing any benefits, and in women, raises the risk. Researchers at Mount Sinai School of Medicine published their findings in the New England Journal of Medicine regarding beta blockers. They say beta blockers did not significantly reduce death, repeat heart attacks, or hospitalization for heart failure in patients whose heart function was preserved. This was a multi-year study involving 8,500 patients in Spain and Italy. A sub-study shows women who got beta blockers had a higher risk of death, heart attack, or hospitalization for heart failure compared with women who did not receive beta blockers. Citing Ebola concerns, U.S. officials are now ordering Congo's soccer team to isolate before arriving in the U.S. for the World Cup next month. Andrew Giuliani, who's the head of the White House task force for the World Cup, tells ESPN the team needs to remain in a bubble for 21 days while they train in Belgium. Meantime, green card holders who have been to the Congo, Uganda, or South Sudan within the last 21 days are now banned from entering the U.S. Jim Roop, NBC News Radio.
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News Radio. I'm Tammy Trujillo. President Trump says negotiations with Iran are moving in the right direction. In a Truth Social post, the president said it will only be a great deal for all or no deal at all. He went on to say that if a deal isn't reached, then it will be back to the battlefront and shooting, but bigger and stronger than ever before, and nobody wants that. Over the weekend, Trump said both sides must take their time and get it right.

0: President Trump joined millions around the country in honoring those who made the ultimate sacrifice for the nation. He spoke at Arlington National Cemetery to mark Memorial Day. Trump remembered those who fell before the country declared its independence 250 years ago. He also took part in a wreath-laying ceremony at the Tomb of the Unknown Soldier. Members of the 3rd U.S. Infantry Regiment, also known as the Old Guard, placed hundreds of thousands of American flags on the graves at Arlington National ahead of the Memorial Day weekend. It's part of a long-standing tradition known as Flags In. Millions along the East Coast tried to salvage one day of sunshine on the final day of the holiday. Thunderstorms pretty much washed out events and celebrations for the holiday over the weekend. NASA will give an update on Tuesday on its plans to build a moon base. In a statement, the agency says it intends to share moon base plans and highlight progress toward a sustained presence on the lunar surface. NASA is building off the success of the recent Artemis II mission around the moon with its ambitious plan to create a permanent base. It hopes to have that base up and running within the next 7 years. The New York Knicks are heading back to the NBA Finals for the first time since 1999. New York wiped out the Cleveland Cavaliers 130-93 in Game 4 to complete a four-game sweep in the Eastern Conference Finals. The Knicks will either take on the Oklahoma City Thunder or the San Antonio Spurs for the championship. 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
1: All while purported details.
0: Memorial Day weekend brought some of the highest gas prices in 4 years. Mark Mayfield has the numbers.
2: AAA puts today's national average for a gallon of regular unleaded at $4.50 a gallon. This time last year, we were paying around $3.18. Drivers in California continue to pay the most, with prices at the pump hovering around $6.11 a gallon. I'm Mark Mayfield.
0: Pope Leo's guidance on preserving human dignity in the face of artificial intelligence is out in the form of his first major theological document. He released a lengthy encyclical on Monday alongside one of the co-founders of Anthropic, warning that technology like AI is fueling global conflicts. William Denslow reports.
3: Leo's previously raised concerns over the use of AI in the military, warning the delegation of decisions of life and death to machines could create a destructive spiral. He's also criticized what he says is the environmental devastation caused by harvesting the rare earth minerals used in modern technology. William Denslow, Brussels.
0: A new study shows a common procedure for heart attack treatment is not providing any benefits and in women raises the risk. Jim Roop has details.
4: Researchers at Mount Sinai School of Medicine published their findings in the New England Journal of Medicine regarding beta blockers. They say beta blockers did not significantly

A civil authority has issued required weekly test for the following counties/areas. Bexar, Brewster, El Paso, Harris, Hidalgo, Tarrant, Travis, Valverde, Webb, Texas, at 2:04 a.m. on May 26, 2026, effective until 3:04 a.m. This is a test of the emergency alert system. If this had been an actual emergency, you would have been given additional instructions. This is a test, no action required.

I used to think about immature things. You know, like, do you love me? Do you want me? Are you gonna call me like you said you would? Is this really your real phone number?

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Zodiac sign, it must be a Gemini moon, cause we about to go half. Mistakenly, nobody been in a bag, but how many bodies done been in her bag?

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4: 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This is DNCE. 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

0: NBC News Radio. I'm Tammy Trujillo. The U.S. military has carried out what it's calling self-defensive strikes against Iranian missile launch sites and naval assets near the Strait of Hormuz. U.S. Central Command spokesperson Timothy Hawkins told CNN the action was taken to protect U.S. personnel from imminent threats posed by Iranian forces. He said the strikes targeted missile positions as well as Iranian boats attempting to lay naval mines in the area. Hawkins added that U.S. forces are defending their troops while exercising restraint during the ongoing ceasefire. The risk of a catastrophic explosion at a chemical plant in Southern California is being diminished, but over 15,000 residents are still under evacuation orders. Orange County Fire Chief T.J. McGovern says the worst-case scenario has been resolved, but emphasized that crews still face risks involving fire, minor explosions, and potential chemical spills. The emergency started with a vapor release at one of the tanks at GKN Aerospace last Thursday. President Trump is set to get his annual physical on Tuesday. He'll travel to Walter Reed National Military Medical Center in Maryland for the routine checkup. Last year, doctors diagnosed Trump with chronic venous insufficiency, a common condition causing mild swelling in his lower legs. The White House says Trump will also spend time with service members and staff at Walter Reed in recognition of their service, professionalism, and dedication to the nation. The New York Knicks are headed back to the NBA Finals for the first time since 1999. New York throttled the Cleveland Cavaliers 130-93 in Game 4, completing a four-game sweep in the Eastern Conference Finals. They'll now face either the Oklahoma City Thunder or the San Antonio Spurs for the championship. The nation spent this Memorial Day reflecting on the lives of those who made the ultimate sacrifice while serving in the armed forces. What we now know as Memorial Day started as a way to honor those who fought and died in the Civil War. It was originally called Decoration Day and first established by General John Logan in 1868. The name Memorial Day was first used in 1882. 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
1: Heidi Allen with
0: NASA will give an update on Tuesday about its plans to build a moon base. Mark Mayfield has details.
2: In a statement, the agency says it intends to share moon base plans and highlight progress towards a sustained presence on the lunar surface. NASA is building off the success of the recent Artemis II mission around the moon with its ambitious plan to create a permanent base. It hopes to have the base up and running within the next 7 years. I'm Mark Mayfield.
0: The FDA is issuing a warning about tobacco products packaged to look like candy. It sent warning letters to 8 retailers accused of selling items like Hyde Nick strips that are designed to look like Listerine-style breath strips and candy brand sweet Nicopods that come boxed to look like icebreakers. The FDA also cited hype brand nicotine lozenges packaged like cough drops that come in flavors like Mighty Mint. The agency says such marketing strategies are blatant ploys to target children and mask the true nature of the products. New details are out on the wind down of alligator Alcatraz in the Everglades. Natalie Rodriguez has more from Miami.
3: Newly leaked state emails show the massive immigration detention camp will likely be entirely empty in just a matter of days ahead of a hard June 1st shutdown deadline. Immigration lawyers confirm that transfers of the remaining 1,400 male detainees have ramped up aggressively. They're being taken to a mix of federal immigration hubs in Louisiana, out-of-state facilities, and other state-run detention spaces. Private service vendors also have to dismantle the facility's security fencing and infrastructure by June 1st. Natalie Rodriguez, Miami.
0: The Mandalorian and Grogu has blasted off to a huge start at the box office. The first Star Wars film to hit the big screen in nearly 7 years made $100 million over the four-day holiday and $81 million over the traditional weekend. It brought in another $63 million overseas, pushing its total to $163 million so far. The horror film Obsession took second place with over $30 million made in its second outing. Tammy Trujillo, NBC News Radio.
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0: NBC News Radio, I'm Tammy Trujillo. The U.S. military has carried out what it's calling self-defensive strikes against Iranian missile launch sites and naval assets near the Strait of Hormuz, according to U.S. Central Command. Mark Mayfield reports.
1: CENTCOM spokesman Timothy Hawkins told CNN that the action was taken to protect U.S. personnel from imminent threats posed by Iranian forces. He said the strikes targeted missile positions as well as Iranian boats attempting to lay naval mines in the area. Hawkins added that U.S. forces are defending their troops while exercising restraint during the ongoing ceasefire. I'm Mark Mayfield.
0: All eyes in the political world will be fixed on Texas today. Voters are heading to the polls in the Republican primary runoff for the U.S. Senate between incumbent Senator John Cornyn and State Attorney General Ken Paxton. Last week, President Trump announced his endorsement of Paxton, turning the race on its head. Cornyn fell into disfavor with Trump when he initially didn't back Trump's 2024 presidential run. Pope Leo's guidance on preserving human dignity in the face of artificial intelligence is out in the form of his first major theological document. He released a lengthy encyclical on Monday alongside one of the co-founders of Anthropic, warning that technology like AI is fueling global conflicts. Correspondent William Denslow reports.
2: Leo's previously raised concerns over the use of AI in the military, warning the delegation of decisions of life and death to machines could create a destructive spiral. He's also criticized what he says is the environmental devastation caused by harvesting the rare earth minerals used in modern technology. William Denslow, Brussels.
0: Memorial Day drivers no doubt got sticker shock at the pump, but there could be some relief on the way. Gas prices are currently sitting at a four-year high, with the national average at $4.50 a gallon. But President Trump's announcement about a possible deal with Iran has sent oil prices dropping. They hit two-week lows on Monday with news about ongoing U.S.-Iran negotiations. 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Spirit Airlines, Natalie Rodriguez reports.
3: Aviation contractor Maximus Global Services officially eliminated 123 positions at Fort Lauderdale-Hollywood International Airport. According to state filings, the cuts hit over 100 customer service agents along with supervisors and dispatchers. Union officials warned that thousands of third-party baggage handlers and wheelchair pushers across the state face similar cuts. Natalie Rodriguez, Miami.
0: Police are warning seniors about the so-called grandparent scam. It's an attempt to con the elderly out of their savings by getting them to think one of their grandchildren's in trouble. Last month, police in Teaneck, New Jersey, got a call from the Shakopee Police Department in Minnesota about a scam that had just happened. The victim in Minnesota got a call from someone pretending to be her grandson, saying he needed $10,000 to help a friend who'd been in a car crash. The grandmother fell for it and mailed the money via UPS overnight delivery to what turned out to be a vacant house in Teaneck. Police were waiting and arrested the man from New York who showed up to retrieve the package. He's now facing multiple charges, including theft by deception and impersonation. A new study shows a common procedure for heart attack treatment is not providing any benefits, and in women raises risk. Jim Roop reports.
4: Researchers at Mount Sinai School of Medicine published their findings in the New England Journal of Medicine regarding beta blockers. They say beta blockers did not significantly reduce death, repeat heart attacks, or hospitalization for heart failure in patients whose heart function was preserved. This was a multi-year study involving 8,500 patients in Spain and Italy. A sub-study shows women who got beta blockers had a higher risk of death, heart attack, or hospitalization for heart failure compared with women who did not receive beta blockers. I'm Jim Roop.
0: The Mandalorian and Grogu blasted off to a big start at the box office. The first Star Wars film to hit the big screen in nearly 7 years made $100 million over the four-day holiday period and brought in another $63 million overseas. Tammy Trujillo, NBC News Radio.
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1: On Interstate 95, at mile marker 95, in the county of Hanover, a broken down vehicle is blocking traffic. The south right shoulder is closed. On Interstate 664, at mile marker 6.3, in the city of Newport News, near Terminal Avenue, a broken down vehicle is blocking traffic. The north right shoulder is closed. 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

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Sky should be overcast, breezy with showers, scattered thunderstorms. High around 76. Southwest winds 10 to 20 miles per hour. Showers stick around tonight. Cloudy, breezy. Low around 68. Southwest winds 10 to 20. Thunderstorms Wednesday. Cloudy, breezy. High around 81. Partly cloudy skies, breezy and less humid Thursday, highs in the mid-70s. Our extended outlook, sunny and upper 60s Friday. Partly cloudy Saturday, highs in the mid-70s. Mostly cloudy and cooler Sunday, highs in the mid-60s. Partly cloudy Monday, highs in the upper 60s. For StarRadioGroup.com, I'm meteorologist James Covington. 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
1: On Interstate 95, at mile marker 95, in the county of Hanover, a broken down vehicle is blocking traffic. The south right shoulder is closed. On Interstate 664, at mile marker 19.6, in the city of Chesapeake, near Bowers Hill Interchange, a big rig accident is causing delays. The north exit 13I narrows. 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

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Skies will be overcast, breezy with showers, scattered thunderstorms. High around 76. Southwest winds 10 to 20 miles per hour. Showers stick around tonight. Cloudy, breezy. Low around 68. Southwest winds 10 to 20. Thunderstorms Wednesday. Cloudy, breezy. High around 81. Partly cloudy skies, breezy and less humid Thursday, highs in the mid-70s. Our extended outlook, sunny and upper 60s Friday. Partly cloudy Saturday, highs in the mid-70s. Mostly cloudy and cooler Sunday, highs in the mid-60s. Partly cloudy Monday, highs in the upper 60s. For StarRadioGroup.com, I'm meteorologist James Covington. This weather update is service of 103.7 KISS FM.

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0: NBC News Radio. I'm Tammy Trujillo. U.S. military says self-defense strikes have been carried out against Iranian missile launch sites and naval assets near the Strait of Hormuz. Mark Mayfield reports.
1: CENTCOM spokesman Timothy Hawkins told CNN that the action was taken to protect U.S. personnel from imminent threats posed by Iranian forces. He said the strikes targeted missile positions as well as Iranian boats attempting to lay naval mines in the area. Hawkins added that U.S. forces are defending their troops while exercising restraint during the ongoing ceasefire. I'm Mark Mayfield.
0: The risk of a catastrophic explosion at a chemical tank in Southern California is over. The incident started Thursday at the GKN Aerospace facility, where Orange County fire officials reported a vapor release. On Monday, officials confirmed the most serious threat had been successfully prevented. Orange County Fire Chief T.J. McGovern, though, emphasized that crews are still facing risks involving fire, minor explosions, and potential chemical spills. The head of the World Health Organization says medical responders are trying to play catch-up with the deadly outbreak of Ebola in Central Africa. The virus has so far killed at least 220 people. It's centered in the Democratic Republic of Congo, with neighboring countries at risk. Aid groups say they don't have enough equipment to effectively protect health workers or to safely bury the bodies of victims. NASA's set to give an update today about its plans to build a moon base. In a statement, the agency says it will share moon base plans and highlight progress toward a sustained presence on the lunar surface. NASA is building off the success of the recent Artemis II mission around the moon with its ambitious plan to create a permanent base. It hopes to have that base up and running in the next 7 years. The New York Knicks are headed to the NBA Finals for the first time since 1999. New York completed a four-game sweep in the Eastern Conference Finals, beating the Cleveland Cavaliers 130-93. The Knicks will take on either the Oklahoma City Thunder or San Antonio Spurs as they aim to win their first title since 1973. 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A new study shows a common procedure for heart attack treatment is not providing any benefits, and it's raising risks for women. Jim Roop reports.
2: Researchers at Mount Sinai School of Medicine published their findings in the New England Journal of Medicine regarding beta blockers. They say beta blockers did not significantly reduce death, repeat heart attacks, or hospitalization for heart failure in patients whose heart function was preserved. This was a multi-year study involving 8,500 patients in Spain and Italy. A sub-study shows women who got beta blockers had a higher risk of death, heart attack, or hospitalization for heart failure compared with women who did not receive beta blockers. I'm Jim Roop.
0: The FDA is issuing a warning about tobacco products packaged to look like candy. It sent warning letters to 8 retailers accused of selling items like Hyde Nick strips that are designed to look like Listerine-style breath strips and candy brand Sweet Nicopods that come boxed to look like icebreakers. The FDA also cited Hype brand nicotine lozenges packed like cough drops that come in flavors like Mighty Mint. The agency says such marketing strategies are blatant ploys to target children and mask the true nature of the products. New details are out on the wind down of alligator Alcatraz in the Everglades. A story from Natalie Rodriguez in Miami.
3: Newly leaked state emails show the massive immigration detention camp will likely be entirely empty in just a matter of days ahead of a hard June 1st shutdown deadline. Immigration lawyers confirm that transfers of the remaining 1,400 male detainees have ramped up aggressively. They're being taken to a mix of federal immigration hubs in Louisiana, out-of-state facilities, and other state-run detention spaces. Private service vendors also have to dismantle the facility's security fencing and infrastructure by June 1st. Natalie Rodriguez, Miami.
0: Ferrari's out with its first fully electric car. The Luce was created with a new look in collaboration with the Loveform agency, founded by former Apple design head Johnny Ive. It can hit 60 miles an hour in 2.5 seconds. It costs $640,000. Tammy Trujillo, NBC News Radio.
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1: On Interstate 95, at mile marker 95, in the county of Hanover, a broken down vehicle is blocking traffic. The south right shoulder is closed. On Interstate 64, at mile marker 192, in the city of Richmond, an accident is causing delays. The east right lane and right shoulder are closed. On US 58 in the city of Chesapeake, in the vicinity of Interstate 664 ramp, US 58 west ramp 478B, ramp intersection, 2 route 664, west, near Bowers Hill Interchange, a big rig accident is causing delays. The west right lane and right shoulder are closed. 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

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Skies will be overcast, breezy with showers, scattered thunderstorms. High around 76. Southwest winds 10 to 20 miles per hour. Showers stick around tonight. Cloudy, breezy. Low around 68. Southwest winds 10 to 20. Thunderstorms Wednesday. Cloudy, breezy. High around 81. Partly cloudy skies, breezy and less humid Thursday. Highs in the mid 70s. Our extended outlook: sunny and upper 60s Friday. Partly cloudy Saturday, highs in the mid-70s. Mostly cloudy and cooler Sunday, highs in the mid-60s. Partly cloudy Monday, highs in the upper 60s. For StarRadioGroup.com, I'm meteorologist James Covington. This weather update is service of 103.7 KISS FM.

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3: Woo-hoo! All right.
4: When I don't have enough sleep, my voice gets very low.
5: Is it all the way? Is it just the tip?
4: Well, it's just,
5: Danielle. Hi, guys.

0: I want to see how she's doing. Let's do a health care check.
1: A wellness check
0: on Cheyenne. How you doing, Cheyenne?
2: I am great. Thank you.
0: It's an honor to speak to you. Well, okay, considering. So her text simply said, I just got let go. I was fired from my job.
3: Oh, no.
4: I'm sorry.
0: But wait, she also goes on to say that the job she got fired from was not really high on her passion list. She was okay.
4: Oh, that's good.
0: So now she's ready to pivot, ready to roll into some other new adventure, right? So talk about it, Cheyenne.
2: Yeah. So I've actually been a legal assistant for like 6 years. And I enjoyed it as much as you could, I guess. But I've always wanted to be a nurse and work in a hospital setting. And I feel like this really just made me realize that I should take a chance and go back to school. And try to hit that goal.
4: Oh my God, I love that.
0: Yeah. You know what? A lot of people listening to this right now, including maybe people in this room, are thinking, wow, to have a chance to go pursue something else, something that you're passionate about, in a way, you're forced to do that. So here you go.
2: Right.
0: I think that's awesome.
4: I feel like there was someone that happened to here years ago who worked here. I'm not going to say names. And they were trying to think about what they should do next. And then they wound up getting let go. And honestly, they still tell me to this day it was this kickstart that they needed, that swift kick in the pants to get them to the next level of where they truly needed to be. And now they are thriving. Actually, we know two people like that.
3: Yep.
4: Two people from, that made this decision. So I think it's great things ahead.
0: Wow. Scary. Have you thought about nursing?
2: I really think so.
1: Oh, hey, God. Wait a second. Why do you ask?
3: Oh, Lord Almighty.
0: Scary. Nursing. You should consider that. Yeah. So the sting of being fired, though, is there. You're like, okay, great.
2: Right.
0: Let it sting. Let it hurt for a second. And then just get out there. Use that as your propulsion to roll into being a nurse or getting into the hospital scene. Well, yeah, Gandhi, what do you think?
3: So was getting fired a complete surprise? Did you kind of feel like it was coming? And do you feel like it was justified?
2: Honestly, I had a talk with my manager a couple of weeks ago, and I was completely blindsided. And I just feel like this last couple of weeks, they were really trying to find an excuse to get me out. Mm. And I do feel like it was not justified. They didn't give me any proof when they fired me. It was just yesterday that this happened. Mm. And I let them know I didn't think it was the right decision. And I was not okay with it. So I didn't agree to sign anything or anything like that.
3: Oh, good for you. Okay.
2: They were voicing that they really liked me as a person, but it was a business decision. And I was just like, okay, well, try to keep my head up and just leave.
3: Okay.
4: Yeah.
0: Right. You know what? Now you just focus on you. Now, when would they ever say, we don't like you as a person?
2: Right.
0: But
3: you're doing a great job.
0: But you're doing a great job. So,
2: exactly.
0: So please don't leave. Leave us. We want you here.
2: Right.
4: Could you imagine? I think they could get sued for that, couldn't they?
3: I feel like that's the entire entertainment industry.
2: Yeah, exactly.
0: Sued for keeping you? No.
3: Not sued for keeping you, but like, I don't really like you too much, but you bring in the ratings. So we're just gonna leave you.
0: What's illegal about that? That's okay. Well, I don't like you either, you idiot. But yeah, okay, so the opportunity to be forced to reset, this is it.
2: Right.
0: You should be so happy.
2: It's scary, but it's scary, you know what?
0: You should be so happy that this is going on. I know it's easy for me to say I got a job, but they don't like me.
4: But you know what? Some people can do this really well and just take the bull by the horns and be like, I got this. Now's my time. And then there are other people who will just wallow in the self-pity and then say, oh, woe is me forever and not get up. So I think you need to go to the other side and make sure you just get up and keep on going.
2: Yeah, I agree with 100%. I did have moments where I was crying, of course, because we just bought a house. Me and my husband just bought a house 6 months ago. We've been having issues since it's an old house. So it's just been stressful, but I'm ready for a change.
4: Good.
0: And you deserve one.
3: There's a part of me that's like mildly jealous, not of getting fired. Please don't get any ideas, Dorian.
0: No, we don't like you, but you're doing a great job.
3: Perfect. But I think about how cool it would be to go back to school as an adult when I don't have to, just to be able to learn something that I want to learn on my own terms and doing it completely differently than I did before, because now I want to learn something. Right. So I think that that's going to be awesome for you if you decide to do it.
2: Yes, I am so excited. I was actually already registered and everything, so I'm just going to start full time.
5: Good for you.
6: Wow. That's awesome.
0: Yeah. Wow. How many people are listening to this right now wishing they were in your situation?
3: Yeah.
2: Exactly.
3: Yeah.
0: You know? That's great.
2: Or too scared to take that chance or anything.
0: And also, when you get fired, sometimes it ignites self-doubt. You know, me. The people who fired me were all scumbags.
3: Scumbags.
0: Yeah, they fired me for all the wrong reasons. Fine. Look at me now, bitches. But yeah, don't let that self-doubt creep in. I don't think you're about to do that, because you know for a fact that they made a mistake in letting you go. But wow, what a great mistake they made for you.
4: Oh yeah.
2: Yes, 100%. And I just want to let you guys know that listening to you guys for years and hearing everyone's stories, it helps me feel like I really can do it. And yeah, you guys are an inspiration.
3: Aww,
4: that's nice.
0: Well, get out there and make yourself proud.
4: Yes.
0: And it's an honor to have you listening to us. Thank you, Cheyenne. All the best to you.
2: Yeah,
0: and you know what?
2: Guys.
0: When you remember, and when you find yourself getting some traction in whatever it is you're doing, send us a text. Say, hey, guys, Cheyenne, just let you know things are looking good for me. Yeah. I know we're going to get that text very soon.
2: Yes. Thank you guys so much. It was great talking to you.
3: Good luck.
4: Good luck.
0: Good luck.
4: Cheyenne.
0: And a round of applause for Cheyenne.
3: Yeah, yeah. Cheyenne. You got this.
0: You got this.
2: Thank you
0: All right.
2: So
0: thank
2: much.
0: You, Cheyenne. Have a
2: Love
0: great day.
2: Guys.
0: Get out there and kick ass.
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12: 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Skies will be overcast, breezy with showers, scattered thunderstorms. High around 76. Southwest winds 10 to 20 miles per hour. Showers stick around tonight. Cloudy, breezy. Low around 68. Southwest winds 10 to 20. Thunderstorms Wednesday. Cloudy, breezy. High around 81. Partly cloudy skies, breezy and less humid Thursday, highs in the mid-70s. Our extended outlook, sunny and upper 60s Friday. Partly cloudy Saturday, highs in the mid-70s. Mostly cloudy and cooler Sunday, highs in the mid-60s. Partly cloudy Monday, highs in the upper 60s. For StarRadioGroup.com, I'm meteorologist James Covington. This weather update, a service of 103.7 KISS FM.
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14: On Interstate 95, at mile marker 95, in the county of Hanover, a broken down vehicle is blocking traffic. The south right shoulder is closed. On Interstate 64, at mile marker 192, in the city of Richmond, an accident is causing delays. the east right shoulder is closed. On US 360 West in the county of Hanover, in the vicinity of River Road, Route 65 East and West, an unknown incident is causing a delay. Lane closures exist. On Interstate 64, at mile marker 250.5, in the city of Newport News, near Fort Eustis Boulevard, a broken down vehicle is blocking traffic. The east right shoulder is closed. On Interstate 664, at mile marker 5.2, in the city of Newport News, near under the overpass, a broken down vehicle is blocking traffic. The north right shoulder is closed. On Interstate 64, at mile marker 181, in the county of Henrico, an accident is causing delays. The west left shoulder, left lane, and center lane are closed. On Interstate 195, at mile marker 2.3, in the county of Henrico, an accident is causing delays. The north left shoulder, left lane, and center lane are closed. On US 58 in the city of Chesapeake, in the vicinity of Interstate 664 ramp, US 58 west ramp 478B, ramp intersection, 2 route 664, west, near Bowers Hill interchange, a big rig accident is causing delays. The west right lane and right shoulder are closed. 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

0: All right, Danielle, what's the phone tap all about today?
1: All right, well, Ashley says, I'm a senior in high school, and I'm absent a lot from school. And my mom always tells me I'm not going to graduate. So I think you should call her as an administrator from my school. Call my mom, Ann, and tell her that I'm not graduating. So that's what we did.
0: My God, this is going to be awful.
2: Hello?
1: Yes, hi, I'm looking for Ann Floralima, please.
2: This is Ann.
1: Hi, Ann, this is Barbara calling you from Snail.
2: Oh, yes.
1: How are you?
2: I was just calling on my other line.
1: Oh, okay. I've been trying to get in touch because we were having some difficulties with Ashley.
2: Well, what's the matter?
1: Well, she's missed more than 15 days of school.
2: Oh, you're kidding me.
1: She has been cutting school. They did see her hanging out on the corner with some friends.
2: Oh, you're kidding me.
1: No, and I mean, she can get expelled from school for this.
2: Oh, my. No, I didn't know this.
1: You know, she's supposed to graduate.
2: Yes.
1: I mean, even at this point, we have to discuss whether or not she can even walk with the class, because I'm thinking she's going to have to go to summer school.
2: Oh, my goodness. I'm about to kill her.
1: You know, I wanted to give you the heads up. If you could talk to her, that would be great.
2: Yeah, no, I'll take care of this right away.
1: Okay, thank you very much.
2: Oh, my God.
1: Well, once you talk to her, we can sit down and discuss the options, okay?
2: Oh, my God.
1: I'm very sorry to have to call you.
2: So she's not graduating with her class?
1: As of right now, she's not.
2: Oh, my God.
1: Okay?
2: All right.
1: All right, thank you.
2: All right, bye.
1: Oh, my gosh, Ashley! She's crying!
2: She's crying. In house.

0: Mom. Yeah. Actually, you're not graduating with your class, you
1: Why?
0: Because you got 15 days out of school. You've been cutting Ashley, they said you've been cutting classes and everything. They saw you on the corners and stuff.
1: No, I'm not.
0: Ashley, what are you lying for?
1: Whatever, Mom. They're lying to you.
0: You're not graduating.
1: Yes, I am.
0: I want the car off the road. You're not riding the car at night no more. That's it. You're grounded.
1: Anyway.
0: Get the hell out of here. You're going. You're going to go. You're going to a meeting. You're going to a meeting with me.
1: I'm going
0: You're
1: going to
0: get
1: her,
0: your ass
1: and I'm
0: not
1: you.
0: Corey, you're going to go right to that meeting with me.
1: I'm not going to
0: What the hell's wrong with you?
1: So I'll get my diploma late. Who cares?
0: No. Uh-uh. You're a loser.
1: Whatever.
0: You're hanging out with those weirdos.
1: I don't care.
0: Then don't graduate either. I don't care any. Goodbye.
2: Yes, hi, Mrs. Farrelly.
0: Yes.
2: Hi, this is Mrs. Smith again.
0: Hello.
2: I actually have your daughter, Ashley, on conference call. Do you mind if I transfer her in?
0: Sure.
2: Okay. Ashley, there?
1: Yeah.
2: I just wanted to call because I want to set up this meeting with you guys.
0: Yes, it's okay.
1: No, I have to go out. I'm sorry.
0: What?
1: I'm not going.
0: Yes, you are. Don't tell me no. You're going.
2: I have a little bit of paperwork here that says something about you drinking an alcoholic beverage on school property.
1: Well, we were just trying to have a good time. It was like...
0: Oh, my God.
1: It was nothing. We were in my car, and
0: you're kidding
1: we were just
0: me.
1: Having fun.
2: Okay, hold on 1 second, because this changes some things. Hold on.
0: Oh, my God. Issy, what's wrong with you?
1: What?
0: What the hell are you doing? Do you have to say you're having a good time? You made a mistake, you say.
1: I don't even know how they call it. Orange juice.
0: You tell her you made a mistake. What's wrong with you?
1: I'm not telling her I made a mistake. I did
0: it. When I get home, I'm going to kill you.
2: Hello?
0: Hello.
2: Okay, I got one other thing here. Something about illegal substance in your car.
0: No way.
1: That wasn't mine, I don't think.
2: You don't think?
0: Oh, my God. Oh, my God. Are you stupid? You know what I said? I want to punch this kid right in the face. What the reason you to do this stuff? Are you stupid?
2: Mom, it's Danielle Monero from Elvis Duran in the Morning Show, and you got phone tapped.
0: Are you kidding me? Are you kidding me?
2: No. Hi, Mom.
0: Oh, jeez.
2: Now that you know it's a joke, what would you like to say to Ashley?
0: I'm going to kill her. I really am.
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7: 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Sky should be overcast, breezy with showers, scattered thunderstorms. High around 76. Southwest winds 10 to 20 miles per hour. Showers stick around tonight. Cloudy, breezy. Low around 68. Southwest winds 10 to 20. Thunderstorms Wednesday. Cloudy, breezy. High around 81. Partly cloudy skies, breezy and less humid Thursday, highs in the mid-70s. Our extended outlook, sunny and upper 60s Friday. Partly cloudy Saturday, highs in the mid-70s. Mostly cloudy and cooler Sunday, highs in the mid-60s. Partly cloudy Monday, highs in the upper 60s. For StarRadioGroup.com, I'm meteorologist James Covington. This weather update is service of 103.7 KISS FM.
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9: On Interstate 95, at mile marker 95, in the county of Hanover, a broken down vehicle is blocking traffic. The south right shoulder is closed. On US 360 West in the county of Hanover, in the vicinity of River Road, Route 65 East and West, an unknown incident is causing a delay. Lane closures exist. On Interstate 64, at mile marker 261.6, in the city of Hampton, near Hampton Road Center Parkway, a broken down vehicle is blocking traffic. The east right shoulder is closed. On Interstate 664 in the city of Suffolk, at Monitor Merrimack Memorial Bridge Tunnel North, a broken down vehicle is blocking traffic. The north right shoulder is closed. On Interstate 564, at mile marker 2.7, in the city of Norfolk, near Gate 3, an accident is causing delays.

0: 58 West Ramp 478B, Ramp Intersection, 2 Route 664, West, near Bowers Hill Interchange. A big rig accident is causing delays. The west right lane and right shoulder are closed. On Interstate 64 East in the city of Hampton, at Hampton Roads Bridge Tunnel East, heavy traffic is causing a delay. Traffic is backed up about 2 miles. 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
1: I don't know if you've talked to her about it. Getting kissed on the forehead. That's your thing.
2: I love it. A nice
1: look. Like she, it's so sweet. She's melting just talking about it. Look at her.
2: Yeah, it's so sweet. It's just such a non-sexual, hey, I love you, I'm thinking about you. Love it.
1: On the forehead. Yes. It must be the forehead.
3: See, that reminds me of my mom when she used to take my temperature with her lips when I was a kid. You know, you put your lips to the forehead and see if it's warm, and then they give you a little peck to say, I love you.
1: Yeah, my mom used to take my temperature too, but she used the rectal version.
3: I hope she stopped after a while.
2: Also, love, you know, that was.
1: Yeah. No, but okay, so back to the forehead kiss. Mm-hmm. I mean, you find it to be just like the most romantic.
2: Yeah, it just makes me feel all warm and fuzzy inside. Like a aw, which you know me, I'm not really like an aw person, but I love that.
1: Okay. Mm. Does anyone else have something like that, but not the forehead kiss? Mm. Because I know you're talking to your friends about this.
2: Yes, absolutely. Oh, I did a little survey to find out from men specifically, like, hey, to you, what feels like a forehead kiss? And the answers were so cute and wholesome. I really appreciated it. And people wanted me to share, so I think I'm going to have to go post all of these answers.
1: Mine's not a kiss. It's a hug. I love a great hug, but it can't be a bro hug. Bro hugs, you like slap them on the back when you're hugging them.
2: Yeah.
1: No. It has to be a just hug with no slapping on the back.
2: Mm. Yes. And like a long extended full body to body, that makes a difference too. Because when people do that thing where they stick their butt out and they're trying to not touch
3: or their pelvis, scary.
2: Well, he puts his pelvis into you.
1: Yeah, he does.
2: Yeah.
1: But what about you, Scary? She's asking men and you qualify.
2: Yeah.
4: So as a... What is the equivalent?
2: Yeah, what feels so nice and makes you feel warm and fuzzy?
4: Putting my head on boobs. Resting my head on boobs.
1: I like that too. And I mean, I'm a gay guy and I love putting my head on boobs. It reminds me of my mom. Yeah.
4: In a non-sexual way. Yes.
1: Exactly. Yeah, let's make it very clear.
3: I do not think Scary puts his head on boobs in a non-sexual way. I'm sorry.
4: I like to lay my head in people's laps.
2: Wait, what do you mean people?
4: Well, my girlfriend's lap.
2: Oh, okay.
3: Okay.
4: That's a comforting thing.
1: What about you, Garrett? What's a nice little non-sexual...
5: Right on the cheek. The kiss on the cheek.
1: Aw, that's so sweet.
3: That's a first date kiss. Sometimes.
1: So what kind of answers were you getting from the guys you were talking to?
2: Oh, it was bringing me home food from a restaurant when she goes out with her friends without asking. Mm-hmm. A simple handhold while we're walking down the street. Some people like the arm lock. Some people just, there were a lot of back rubs and head rubs that people really are into. A little rub on the ear, just playing with someone's earlobe. The regular old forehead kiss. A lot of guys like the forehead kiss, just like I like the forehead kiss. But it was just so sweet.
1: Well, let me tell you a little something about me, okay? It's, you know, I've been doing this show with you guys for so long, but everyone looks to me for, I guess, like I'm the boss. I'm not the boss. I make that very clear. Yeah. But everyone's like, oh, Elvis is, Elvis that, Elvis blah, blah, blah.
2: Yeah,
1: so everyone thinks that I have it, like, I have no problems whatsoever. Everyone looks at Big Daddy like I am immune to everything and I can handle any situation. That's not true. I'm a very vulnerable person. I'm, you know, I have my weaknesses, but you know, there's always that one in the crowd or in your circle of friends who's looked up to as if they're the leader. I don't like that at all.
2: Okay.
1: Because sometimes I don't want to be the leader. Sometimes I want to be held and I want to be taken care of.
3: It doesn't
1: happen though. Do you understand what I'm saying?
3: Yes. Yeah, no, I know. Yeah.
2: I get that.
3: Yeah.
1: Well, then stop it.
5: Are you asking us to spoon you?
3: I want everyone to spoon me quickly.
1: Please spoon me. You know what I'm saying though.
2: When you come to work and Scary comes up from behind and is your big spoon, you will rue the day.
1: Yeah. Okay. Okay. I've moved it from physical things to how you're treated.
2: Right.
1: When you're, you know, people look up to me as if I need to be there for you at all times. I don't want to be there for anyone. Go away.
3: Yeah.
2: Okay. And people maybe need to check on you more and be like, hey, how you
1: doing? I agree.
2: Do you need
1: no
2: something?
1: One ever checks on me.
2: Yeah. I get that. Mm. How you doing?
1: I want to be more submissive.
2: Oh.
4: Yeah.
1: Oh.
4: It makes sense. Because you spend most of your day in power, being in charge, being
1: But I don't.
4: Well, you do. Well, I mean, around here you do. You're
1: alpha.
4: The man.
1: I'm not alpha. I'm not the man. And how many times have someone said to me, "Hey, Elvis, you're the man"? I'm like, I don't want to be the man. You've heard me say that, right?
2: Yes.
4: Yes.
1: I'm serious. I don't want to be the man.
2: I know.
1: I hear you
2: always say you don't want to be the man, but that doesn't mean you're not the man.
4: Thank you.
6: Right.
1: But
6: yes,
1: I know. But
6: right.
1: I'm just saying. Being the man, it's I can see how it can like just tear you down.
2: So you just want to be like that. Gagged.
6: He doesn't want to be the man,
4: right?
1: I want to be with the man.
4: and in your spare time, you can be dominated. You can be the submissive.
1: Well, okay, I'm not saying I want to be dominated or submissive. Okay, maybe I'm being that's too much.
3: Sometimes when a person doesn't know they're the man, that makes it like more sexy. Like you are the man, even though you don't realize you're the man.
1: I don't want to be the sexy non-man.
3: Okay.
1: I just want to be. You know, I don't know.
3: All right.
1: I need the man. we should call Bob Pittman. He runs iHeart. He's the man.
4: Should we play the man, Taylor Swift?
1: We should ask Bob Pittman if he's ever tired of being the man.
2: We should call him.
3: Yeah.
2: You think he's up right now?
1: Ask anyone in power. No, he's the man. He sleeps as late as he wants. It's true. But, you know, okay, so let's say you're a father of kids. Let's look to Garrett. Garrett?
5: Yep.
1: You're the father. You're the provider.
5: Correct.
1: You're there to make sure they're safe and taken care of. But sometimes you don't want to do that. Not with them, but you don't want that role all the time because it's draining, is it not?
5: Oh yeah, no, the dad, and my wife gets the same thing with mom. It's almost like, yes, you know how to go to the bathroom. I don't need to know you're going to the bathroom. Just say you're going, just go to the bathroom. You don't need the world know.
1: He wants your recognition. He wants you to recognize the fact he's going to the bathroom. He
5: Correct.
1: Wants you, yeah, because you're the man.
5: Yeah, I guess.
1: Okay.
5: I don't want to be the man.
1: I don't want to be the man. I'm tired of being the man. All right. Enough of this.
3: Well, I tell you, one time when they're not doing that anymore and they grow up and they're 20 and 16, you're going to miss being the man, Garrett. I'm telling you.
5: All right. Maybe just a little bit, but not all the time. I mean.
1: All right. Well, enough of that. Not being the man. Gandhi, you be the man for a while. I'm tired. I'm just tired.
2: I feel like I'm the man every day of my life.
1: Do you really?
2: Yes. Not you here as much, but yeah, in every other facet of my life, I just feel like, man, who put me in charge of me? This is crazy.
1: Well, you know, being in charge of you would be crazy.
2: Yeah.
1: Because you're crazy.
2: Yeah.
1: It has something to do with it.
2: I don't know how to handle me. I would like someone else to step in.
1: Yeah. And by the way, let me be very clear. When I say the man, it really is kind of a crappy way of saying it. Because there are so many women in that same situation.
2: Sure.
1: Where they're always looked up to. They're always expected to have answers. They're always expected to be strong.
3: Yeah.
1: And sometimes you're like, you don't want to be that. So let's take away the man thing. I think I was really wrong calling
2: it
1: the man.
2: How about the boss? You don't want to be the boss.
1: The boss. Don't want to be the boss.
2: It's the regular old bitch.
1: Me, that's it. Oh, my God. Anyway, you slice it, I'm just the bitch.
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10: 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Skies will be overcast, breezy with showers, scattered thunderstorms. High around 76. Southwest winds 10 to 20 miles per hour. Showers stick around tonight. Cloudy, breezy. Low around 68. Southwest winds 10 to 20. Thunderstorms Wednesday. Cloudy, breezy. High around 81. Partly cloudy skies, breezy and less humid Thursday, highs in the mid-70s. Our extended outlook, sunny and upper 60s Friday. Partly cloudy Saturday, highs in the mid-70s. Mostly cloudy and cooler Sunday, highs in the mid-60s. Partly cloudy Monday, highs in the upper 60s. FourStarRadioGroup.com, I'm meteorologist James Covington. This weather update, a service of 103.7 KISS FM.
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6: Fox Mess Traffic. On Interstate 64, at mile marker 181, in the county of Henrico, an accident is causing delays. The west right shoulder is closed. On Interstate 95, at mile marker 95, in the county of Hanover, a broken down vehicle is blocking traffic. The south right shoulder is closed. On Route 65 East in the county of Hanover, in the vicinity of Mechanicsville Turnpike, US 360 West, an unknown incident is causing a delay. Lane closures exist. On Interstate 64, at mile marker 261.6, in the city of Hampton, near Hampton Road Center Parkway, a broken down vehicle is blocking traffic. The east right shoulder is closed. On Interstate 564, at mile marker 2.7, in the city of Norfolk, near Gate 3, an accident is causing delays. The west right shoulder is closed. On Interstate 64, at mile marker 178, in the county of Henrico, an accident is causing delays. The west left shoulder and left lane are closed. On Interstate 95, at mile marker 75, in the city of Richmond, motorists can expect delays due to a multi-vehicle crash. The north right lane and right shoulder are closed. On Interstate 64, at mile marker 192, in the city of Richmond, an accident is causing delays. The east right lane and right shoulder are closed. On US 58 in the city of Chesapeake, in the vicinity of Interstate 664 ramp, US 58 west ramp 478B, ramp intersection, to Route 664 west, near Bowers Hill interchange, a big rig accident is causing delays. The west right lane and right shoulder are closed. On Interstate 664 in the city of Suffolk, at Monitor Merrimack Memorial Bridge Tunnel North, a broken down vehicle is blocking traffic. The north right shoulder is closed. Traffic is backed up about 1.25 miles. On Interstate 64 East in the city of Hampton, at Hampton Roads Bridge Tunnel East, heavy traffic is causing a delay. Traffic is backed up about 2 miles. 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
7: Hey, so Froggy is in Jacksonville, and we can see him on the monitor, but he doesn't know we're talking to him. We're trying to get his Froggy!
8: Froggert!
7: Froggy, I'm waving my arms. Froggy! He's just kind of, he's staring at a computer. Froggy!
8: Froggy!
7: Hey, buddy!
8: Should I call him on
7: the
8: phone?
7: No, no, let's see how long he goes until he knows.
9: What's going on?
7: Froggy!
8: Froggy!
7: Froggy! Froggy!
8: Froggy!
7: Oh, wait, he's looking around. He's looking at monitors.
9: Hello! Hello!
8: Look, if all of us wave at the same time.
7: Froggy!
10: Froggy! It's a documentary.
7: Froggy!
8: Froggy!
7: He's scratching his head. Froggy!
8: Froggy!
7: How long does it take to get
8: does
7: Froggy?
8: Does he not have us on the camera?
9: Is he clowning us right now? He's clowning us.
8: No,
10: he'd be smiling.
7: No, he knows that we're here. He's doing other stuff. Froggy!
11: Hello!
8: Froggy! Hello. I like that we're yelling.
9: He's staring at his Zoom screen. Hello!
7: Froggy.
8: He's obviously not.
7: Hands up! Wait, he's on his laptop. He's typing something. Froggy. Froggy, we're moving our hands up and down.
10: Oh, he just texted.
8: Oh, what did he say?
7: What did he say?
10: My connection dropped and it can't reconnect.
8: Okay, fine.
10: All right, you want to call him? Hang on.
7: Yo, oh, sorry. All that time trying to get Froggy. Thank God it wasn't an emergency.
8: Thank God.
7: Hold on. Hello.
10: Dropped. It won't reconnect.
7: We've been trying to get your attention for like 5 minutes, just screaming and waving our hands.
10: I saw Gandhi waving her arms. I'm like, I should text Nate.
7: All right. Well, hey everyone, we can get on with our day. We found Froggy.
8: Yes!
9: All right, Frog.
7: Okay. Bye.
8: Oh my goodness.
10: Win, but it will eventually connect.
7: Okay. Bye. All right. Oh, the phone's ringing. It's Evan. Oh, I got good news from Evan here. Evan is from Levittown, PA. How you doing, Evan?
12: I'm great. How are you?
7: We're great. We heard a rumor. And we love it when we hear rumors and texts from our friends that say what you're about to say. Tell everyone the rumor.
12: Okay. So I put my 2 weeks in, and today's my last day at my job.
7: Okay.
8: Congratulations!
7: Not a rumor. It's fact. He's leaving his job. So you put 2 weeks in. Did they let you serve out the 2 weeks?
12: Yeah, I'm actually at the job now.
7: Okay. Well, this is good news because sometimes when people say we're leaving in 2 weeks, they say, no, get your stuff and get out now.
8: Yeah. Mm-hmm.
7: So obviously this is a good situation.
12: Yeah.
7: You know?
12: Yeah, no, they're still trying to give me this day.
8: Oh, that's good.
7: Well, God, we're at the last minute. You know, do you think they'll come in with like a last minute raise?
12: Probably. I mean, my director's supposed to meet with me today.
7: Wow. So wait, you gave 2 weeks notice. Today's the last day and you're up against the wall and they're like, we got to bring him in. We got to save him. What? Yeah, Froggy, what?
13: I have a question. Are you going to leave behind any like bombshells if things don't go well today?
12: I have one thing that could probably shake it up, but I think I'll
10: tell us.
8: You can tell us.
7: No, don't tell us.
8: We
7: don't tell us. Don't tell anyone.
8: Don't tell anyone.
7: Okay, tell us.
8: Hey, would you stay if they offered you like a buttload of money?
12: Unfortunately, no. Because I got a job in behavioral health tech, which is what I'm going to my master's for.
7: Okay.
12: So
7: you're going to go no matter what. So, you know, a lot of people leave jobs because they're dissatisfied with either management or the career. They don't like that sector, which sounds like you want to go into another one that's more fitting with your degree. But you're not that. You actually are happy there, but you know you'll be happier on the other side of the fence.
12: I'd say I'm a little bit in between. I definitely need to get out. The job's a very, very stressful job because it's loss prevention in Philadelphia.
7: Oh, so, lots of loss in Philly.
8: Yeah. Yikes.
7: I don't know what that means.
12: Yeah, so it's a rough one. So it's just time for me to move on. You know, I'm going to school for clinical mental health counseling, so hopefully this new job will get me somewhere towards that.
8: Okay, so Evan, in very broad terms, general terms, what was the bombshell that you were going to drop?
12: A certain high-up person was constantly coming on to me, and it made me uncomfortable because when they found out I was leaving, they didn't take the hint that I said no 3 times, and they still tried to make something happen.
8: Wow. I love it. Okay, name names.
7: Don't name names.
12: I can't name names because they're going to know. They do. We'll listen to this most likely.
8: Oh, nice.
7: Well, you know what? It's uncomfortable if someone hits you on the job. I mean, ask Nate.
13: Well, every day. Man, what's that?
7: Well, okay.
12: Well, the problem is they're regional HR.
7: Now, okay.
8: Well.
7: So is this a person you would be with if you didn't work together, or just never?
12: No, I told them straight up I just wasn't into them, and they apparently thought it was because we worked together, which it wasn't.
8: Oh, no.
7: Well, you know, for whatever reason, it's time to move on with that. Well, look, I'm hoping you get hit on in the next job. It's always nice to have people hit on you. It's uncomfortable.
8: You want a familiar environment.
7: Yeah.
1: Right thing, because dating somebody in the office, no bueno. Don't do it. It is bad mojo. Stop it, guy.
12: Yeah, I agree.
1: He's making a face at me right now. You don't want to date somebody in the office. Trust me on that one.
3: Wait, what about just making out with them?
1: You don't want to do that either.
7: No, don't do that.
1: You don't want to do that.
7: And here's the thing, as far as relationships go, not just, you know, doing them. It's rough enough to have a relationship with them at home.
1: Yeah.
7: And then you add work time with them.
8: Oh.
7: I don't, a lot of people in relationships and work with each other, they say it's great. I just don't know.
3: You remember when Scary dated that girl?
7: Oh, please. Is that the one that you did in the bathroom?
3: Yeah. Oh, God.
9: Yeah, so it was fun for the moment because we had extracurricular time, in the studio area.
7: In the bathroom.
9: This is 25 years ago, folks. 30 years ago. But I will say one thing. You don't crap where you eat, because it ended badly and then we had to be on separate sides of the building. It was never the same again. So, no.
8: But you crap where you have sex.
9: No.
8: You just said that.
9: Oh, physically. Oh, okay. In that case, yes, because we did stuff in a bathroom. But that was a long time ago.
7: I know, but that was a dirty men's room, and the floor hadn't been mopped in a long time. It was
9: the weekend. We had no choice.
8: How you get MRSA?
9: We had no choice.
3: Control yourself.
7: That radio station building had tons of nooks and crannies.
3: How do you know about those nooks and crannies?
7: No, I tell you. No, Z100 back then in Secaucus?
9: Secaucus.
7: Lots of places to hide there. No, there was. No, I never had sex in Secaucus. No one has sex in Secaucus. No, but the reason why you did it in the bathroom is because you were running like American Top 40 in the studio across the hall. You couldn't go that far.
9: Right.
7: Okay, Casey Kasem's counting down the hits. We got to get over here right now.
9: I was on a short leash.
8: Well, why Casey Kasem?
7: You banged it out between songs 9 and 7.
3: Why couldn't you just wait till you went home?
9: I had a long distance dedication. What? No. My God. I couldn't. No, because that was our time, because I lived at home and she lived at home. So we both lived with our parents. So it's like that was our time to like kind of do it.
7: The men's room.
3: So romantic.
7: On the floor.
9: I certainly wasn't going on the jock lounge couch. That was.
7: No, that, you could boil it, make tea out of it.
3: Whisper into Gandhi's ear what you did. You can't say it on the air. Remember what you did in the bathroom?
9: Oh, no. No, I'm not going to.
8: Come here. I want to know.
7: Okay. We still have Evan on the phone here. We're being kind of
3: weird. Sorry, Evan.
12: No.
7: Evan, see, all good.
12: I like it.
7: This is why you should never, never do things with people at work. And you made the right decision.
8: Yeah, never let you live it down.
7: All right. But look, the bottom line here is you put your 2 weeks in and you are now chasing your dream. You're going to go work in a job that really is what you're excited for, what you've been studying for. So good for you. Congratulations. A lot of people listening right now are going, wow, I wish I could do that.
8: Yeah.
7: You can if you want to try.
12: Thank you.
7: Good for you, Evan.
12: It's scary, but it's nice to do. It's just you have to make the leap while you can.
8: Yeah, for sure. Make that leap.
7: All right, Evan. Look, thanks for listening to us. Best of luck in the new job.
12: I'm sorry. Okay? Can I just say one thing?
7: You can say whatever you want.
12: All right. I just want to say, I've been listening to you guys since I was in middle school, which was 15, 20 years ago now. And I used to listen with my mom, and I listen to you guys all the time, and it's always nice to hear you, because when my mom passed away, I still get to hear you guys and everything. And, is a good memory there.
7: Oh,
12: and then hear Danielle and the way she is with her kids is just, it's awesome.
7: Aww, and you know what? And here's to your mom. Cheers. Cheers in heaven.
8: Cheers.
7: And the fact that she was open-minded enough to let you listen to this filth. Sound like a cool mom, Evan. That's why you're a cool guy. Thank you for listening to us, Evan. It's a pleasure to speak with you.
12: Thank you.
7: All right. Good luck to the next job. Break a leg.
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11: 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Skies will be overcast, breezy with showers, scattered thunderstorms. High around 76. Southwest winds 10 to 20 miles per hour. Showers stick around tonight. Cloudy, breezy. Low around 68. Southwest winds 10 to 20. Thunderstorms Wednesday. Cloudy, breezy. High around 81. Partly cloudy skies, breezy and less humid Thursday, highs in the mid-70s. Our extended outlook, sunny and upper 60s Friday. Partly cloudy Saturday, highs in the mid-70s. Mostly cloudy and cooler Sunday, highs in the mid-60s. Partly cloudy Monday, highs in the upper 60s. For StarRadioGroup.com, I'm meteorologist James Covington. This weather update is service of 103.7 KISS FM.
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15: On Interstate 95, at mile marker 95, in the county of Hanover, a broken down vehicle is blocking traffic. The south right shoulder is closed. On Interstate 95, at mile marker 76, in the city of Richmond, motorists can expect delays due to a multi-vehicle crash. The south right shoulder is closed. On Interstate 95, at mile marker 75.2, in the city of Richmond, motorists can expect delays due to a multi-vehicle crash. The north right shoulder is closed. On Interstate 64, at mile marker 244, in the county of York, near Busch Gardens, a broken down vehicle is blocking traffic. The west right shoulder is closed. On Interstate 564, at mile marker 2.7, in the city of Norfolk, near Gate 3, an accident is causing delays. The west right shoulder is closed. On Interstate 64, at mile marker 288.2, in the city of Virginia Beach, near Indian River Road, a broken down vehicle is blocking traffic. The west right shoulder is closed. On Interstate 64, at mile marker 178, in the county of Henrico, an accident is causing delays. The west left shoulder and left lane are closed. On Interstate 64, at mile marker 192, in the city of Richmond, an accident is causing delays. The east right lane and right shoulder are closed. On US 58 in the city of Chesapeake, in the vicinity of Interstate 664 ramp, US 58 west ramp 478B, ramp intersection, 2 route 664, west, near Bowers Hill Interchange, a big rig accident is causing delays. The west right lane and right shoulder are closed. On Interstate 664 in the city of Suffolk, at Monitor Merrimack Memorial Bridge Tunnel North, a broken down vehicle is blocking traffic. The north right shoulder is closed. Traffic is backed up about 2.5 miles. On Interstate 64 East in the city of Hampton, at Hampton Roads Bridge Tunnel East, heavy traffic is causing a delay. Traffic is backed up about 3 miles. On Interstate 64 West in the city of Norfolk, at Hampton Roads Bridge Tunnel West, heavy traffic is causing a delay. Traffic is backed up about 2.5 miles. 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My name is Remedy Fox. 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
2: All right, here we go. Got to do the horoscopes. You know how much I love these. Gandhi, Danielle, let's go.
3: All right, if you celebrate a birthday today, May 26th, you are celebrating with Scott Disick, Stevie Nicks, and Lenny Kravitz. Happy birthday, everybody.
1: Lenny Kravitz.
3: Yeah. Gemini, say exactly what you mean today. People are listening closely, and mixed signals will backfire fast. But your day's an 8.
1: Hey, Cancer, somebody close to you needs advice but doesn't know how to ask. You're going to pick up on it first. Say something. Your day's a 9.
3: Leo, people are paying more attention than usual, and not all of it is positive. Adjust the attitude before it costs you. Your day's a 6.
1: Hi, Virgo, you're being asked to do more than your share again. It's time to say you can't keep covering for other people. Your day's a 6.
3: Libra, a friend wants more than you can offer, and it's hard to ignore. You have to acknowledge it eventually. Your day's a 5.
1: Scorpio, somebody isn't being as honest as they think they are. You see right through it. Your day's an 8.
3: Fellow Sagittarii, plan something. A trip, a night out, anything. You need something to look forward to that isn't just get through the week type of stuff. Your day is a 10.
1: Capricorn, balancing work and personal life is starting to slip. Something has to give, and it shouldn't be you. Your day's an 8.
3: Aquarius, someone is trying to tell you how to handle a situation they don't understand. Just ignore it and move on. Your day's a 7.
1: Pisces, stop stressing over something you can't control. It's not helping. And honestly, it's wasting your energy. Your day's a 7.
3: Aries, don't be surprised if someone from your past pops back up. This one has strings attached, so pay attention. Your day's a 9.
1: Hey, Taurus, you've been trying to please everyone and it's not working. Shift that energy back to yourself for once. 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
2: Danielle over the weekend got a little too excited watching someone get arrested at a gas station. I mean, and your sons were like, come on, Mom, let's just get out of here. And you're like, no, let's watch. What happened?
1: I was with my youngest in the car, and we were at the gas station, and I see the like two police cars kind of like barricade another car in, and I see the guy with no shirt on, barefoot, outside at the gas pump, and then his girlfriend comes out. I think it was his girlfriend or, you know, wife, whatever. And
2: did she have shoes on?
1: No, I don't think so. And she was, and they were yelling at each other, and I'm standing there going, oh my gosh, this is like a TV show. And the kids are like, really? My youngest is like, really, Mom? This is, what are you doing? I'm like, let's just pull around and see. He's like, no, we don't pull around and see. I'm like, yes, we do.
2: Didn't like a moment of watching this, didn't you think maybe, what if a gun comes out and then you're in the crossfire? I mean, I would get the hell out of it.
1: You know, I probably should have thought that, but at that point, I did not.
2: With your kids in the car and everything, I don't know.
1: That is correct. I probably should have thought that, but I didn't. But I was like, oh my gosh. And then he got cuffed and taken away.
2: I mean, was it a struggle or did he go peacefully?
1: Yeah, I'm going to go ahead and say there was some alcohol involved and he went peacefully, didn't even know what was happening. So.
2: Hey, you know what? I got to be honest, and I'm not trying to profile anyone here, but if I'm at the gas station and I see people walking around with no shoes on, I try to stay away from them.
4: Yep. Yeah. Exit stage left.
1: I stayed in my car. I mean, you know.
4: Right. Yeah. I did. I like you pulled around for a better view.
1: I did.
2: Now, had I been at that gas station when Brittany went into the bathroom with her shoes off, I would have been okay with that.
4: Oh, okay. Man.
2: What's up there, Nate?
5: Okay, I just want to say I've tested the no shirt, no shoes, no service rule.
4: Oh, have you?
5: And I have gotten service without a shirt on. I just want to say that.
2: Oh. Why would you do? Where were you?
5: I didn't even realize it. So it was back when I was in college and I was home for summer. And I was cutting the grass at my parents' house and I was all sweaty. So I took my shirt off, right? And then the lawnmower runs out of gas. So I have to run down to the gas station to get some gas for it. And I go in to pay for it. And the guy looks at me and says, you know, you should have something on, but I'll take care of you anyways. And I didn't even realize I wasn't wearing a shirt. My chest was glistening. It was glistening from sweat. And he still served me. He still took care of me. So I'm just going to say.
1: Yes.
2: Has it ever happened to you, Gandhi? Have you ever gone in to buy some gas without a shirt on?
4: Not one time in my whole life. And you know me, I always have shoes on at other places because, do you know what's on the ground?
2: Exactly.
4: Yeah, hookworm or something. Get out of here.
2: Gross. Yes, Gary.
6: What if you're wearing a shirt and shoes but no pants? Will you get served?
4: I don't think there's a rule against that.
6: No, there's one doesn't say it.
2: Like no underwear, like your dinger's hanging out?
6: Yeah, exactly. You're Donald Ducking it. Right. You just like, you got a shirt but no pants.
4: Well, I think the law covers that side of the outfit.
2: Yeah, there is that.
5: Public indecency.
2: I know. For me, though, and my favorite dad joke, if I walk into a business with no shirt on, they'll give me a ticket for littering. It's like,
1: oh,
2: get
1: them. Stop.
2: Oh, God, my titties are so big. Anyway.
1: Oh, my God.
4: I wish I could say that. You're lucky.
2: You can't. Only guys can say it. It's this unfair world we live in.
7: I tell you what, though, folks, that's bloody nice.
8: Yo!
3: That's time of the day.
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2: Hey, it's Gary Jones, and this is happening faster than I expected it to. I'm about a handful of shots in with orderly meds, and I've already got a story. So I was down in Florida hanging on the hotel pool deck, and an old friend of mine who I hadn't seen in a while kept staring at me from across the room, but didn't come over. Finally, he walks up and goes, "Wait, Skiri? I didn't even recognize you." I'm telling you, Skinny Skiri is showing up. 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
10: 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Skies will be overcast, breezy with showers, scattered thunderstorms. High around 76. Southwest winds 10 to 20 miles per hour. Showers stick around tonight. Cloudy, breezy. Low around 68. Southwest winds 10 to 20. Thunderstorms Wednesday. Cloudy, breezy. High around 81. Partly cloudy skies, breezy and less humid Thursday. Highs in the mid 70s. Our extended outlook: sunny and upper 60s Friday. Partly cloudy Saturday, highs in the mid-70s. Mostly cloudy and cooler Sunday, highs in the mid-60s. Partly cloudy Monday, highs in the upper 60s. For StarRadioGroup.com, I'm meteorologist James Covington. This weather update is service of 103.7 KISS FM.
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12: On Interstate 64, at mile marker 181.5, in the county of Henrico, a broken down vehicle is blocking traffic. The west right shoulder is closed. On Interstate 95, at mile marker 95, in the county of Hanover, a broken down vehicle is blocking traffic. The south right shoulder is closed. On Interstate 95, at mile marker 76, in the city of Richmond, motorists can expect delays due to a multi-vehicle crash. The south right shoulder is closed. On Interstate 95, at mile marker 75.2, in the city of Richmond, motorists can expect delays due to a multi-vehicle crash. The north right shoulder is closed. On Interstate 64, at mile marker 244, in the county of York, near Busch Gardens, a broken down vehicle is blocking traffic. The west right shoulder is closed. On Interstate 564, at mile marker 2.7, in the city of Norfolk, near Gate 3, an accident is causing delays. The west right shoulder is closed. On Interstate 64, at mile marker 288.2, in the city of Virginia Beach, near Indian River Road, a broken down vehicle is blocking traffic. The west right shoulder is closed. On Interstate 64, at mile marker 17.

78, in the county of Henrico, an accident is causing delays. The west left shoulder and left lane are closed. On Interstate 195, at mile marker 2.7, in the city of Richmond, an accident is causing delays. All north lanes are closed. Traffic is backed up about 1.5 miles. On Interstate 64, at mile marker 192, in the city of Richmond, an accident is causing delays. The east right lane and right shoulder are closed. On US 58 in the city of Chesapeake, in the vicinity of Interstate 664 ramp, US 58 west ramp 478B, ramp intersection, 2 route 664, west, near Bowers Hill interchange, a big rig accident is causing delays. The west right lane and right shoulder are closed. On Interstate 664 in the city of Suffolk, at Monitor Merrimack Memorial Bridge Tunnel North, a broken down vehicle is blocking traffic. The north right shoulder is closed. Traffic is backed up about 2.5 miles. On Interstate 64 west in the city of Norfolk, at Hampton Roads Bridge Tunnel West, heavy traffic is causing a delay. Traffic is backed up about 2.5 miles. 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
1: Call me when you break up. Unless you found the person that you want to.
2: This is Keith
3: Elvis Duran.
2: Dear and I God, keep it locked
4: what's this
2: to Elvis Duran on
3: in the morning show.
2: I've
4: got an idea. Yeah. What's that? Yes. Let's go around the room.
5: Oh, yeah. Yeah. Great idea.
4: Thank you, Nate. Hey, Gandhi, what's going on with you
6: Hi.
4: Today?
6: So, you know, I love animals, and I follow all these pages that have random animal facts, and I just wanted to share some of them with you.
4: Yes.
6: Maybe you've already heard of this, but act like you haven't. Did you know?
7: I didn't know that.
6: Did you know what the Brazilian wandering spider does?
4: What does the Brazilian wandering spider do?
6: Wandering. If it bites you, it can cause an erection that lasts for up to 4 hours.
4: All right.
5: Four hours.
6: You just have to get bitten by the spider, Froggy.
5: Okay.
6: Did you know?
4: Does it have to bite your wiener?
6: I don't think so. I think it's just if you get bitten.
4: Well,
6: these are great questions. I should dive further down the rabbit hole.
4: Okay.
6: Did you know female ferrets can die from not getting laid? And female octopuses, octopi, however you would want to say that, they strangle and eat males who annoy them when they aren't in the mood.
4: Good.
6: These animals are just amazing.
4: Okay.
5: Interesting.
4: Which male member of our show would be strangled, killed by the octopi first?
6: Scary.
8: Hey.
6: I mean, I don't know. I'm just guessing.
4: Froggy's a close second.
6: I know. Scotty's in the running, too.
4: Scotty's a close third.
6: Yeah, for sure.
4: Hey, Froggy, what's up with you today?
5: Dude, I found this. I am not a fan of yogurt whatsoever. I found this brand of yogurt called Too Good. It's T-O-O-G-O-D. G-O-O-D. The Madagascar vanilla. This is not an ad. It tastes like cake batter. It is the best tasting yogurt I've ever eaten in my whole life, and it has no sugar and low calorie. It is so good. Try it out. Tastes like eating cake batter.
6: Wow.
4: You know what? The best vanilla in the world comes from Madagascar.
6: Huh.
5: Well, that's what it's called. Madagascar vanilla. Strawberry's pretty good too, but it's no Madagascar vanilla.
4: What's the name of it again? Good what?
5: Too Good. T-O-O-G-O-O-D. Too Good.
4: I'm in. Thanks for the tip. Hey, Scary, what's up with you?
8: I went hungry the other night. I ordered food. The delivery never showed up. It just says prepping your order. 90 minutes later, I call the restaurant, and the guy goes, oh, yeah, there's a bag sitting here. It's been here for about 60 minutes. No one came to pick it up. So they got the order. They made the food. And then no one came to pick up my food.
4: So what'd you do?
8: I said, I'll pay you money. I said, just bring it over here. I'll heat it up in the microwave. He goes, we're closing, man. I got to throw this away. So it was late. And then I got nothing for it from the app other than a refund on the food. But hello, I went starving. I never had my dinner.
4: Starving?
7: Yeah, you look starving.
6: He could have died.
8: No. They owe me friggin' credit. They owe me at least a $50 gift card.
7: Well, you should complain.
6: $50.
8: Because even is not even. This is one of those moments in my mind
4: You're absolutely right. Here's the problem with food that's never delivered. You sit there and anticipate it for so long.
8: Yeah.
4: And then you just start getting irritated. I'm going to wait a little longer because I've waited this long. I've invested this much wait time. And it never gets there.
8: And then it went from prepping your order until... And then the app closed it out and it says, enjoy your order.
4: Well, like, They owe you.
8: They do.
6: Tell them you're diabetic and could have died.
8: I said, at least speak to the manager.
6: Oh, my God.
8: They said, there's nothing the manager can do.
4: It's not the restaurant's fault. It's the delivery person.
8: No, it's the delivery.
6: For sure.
8: It's the delivery app's fault. Yes.
4: Exactly. Hey, Danielle, what's up?
7: All right. So I ordered from Instacart the other day, and I got a jar of pasta sauce. Now, when it got the pasta sauce, you know the little thing in the middle that is kind of like, you know, shows you if it's sealed?
8: Yeah.
7: It was already popped. The button was popped.
4: No. You don't like it pre-popped.
7: Okay. So there you go. So that was my question. So it was pre-popped, and I was like, I don't know. Maybe it was just an accident. Do I use it? Do I eat it? Do I use... I decided to be cautious, and I threw it away.
4: Good.
7: Thankfully, the app actually gave me a credit. But that my question was, would it have been okay to eat it? And I guess by your reactions, I got my answer.
4: No, it's no longer sealed, therefore it's pre-popped.
7: That's what I thought. Yeah,
6: absolutely.
7: Yeah.
4: No, you need to be popped.
7: Okay.
4: If you know what I'm saying. Hey, Nate, what's up with you?
2: What's your favorite dinosaur? Around the room? Everybody have a favorite dinosaur?
6: I do.
2: What's yours?
6: Stegosaurus.
2: Stegosaurus?
6: Yeah.
2: Danielle?
7: A T-tops.
2: Triceratops, yes.
4: I'm a Stegosaurus.
2: Stegosaurus, okay.
4: Stegosaurus.
2: My favorite has vacillated back and forth between the Brontosaurus and the Triceratops.
7: Okay.
4: Ooh, the Brontosaurus. Now there's a race now.
2: Yeah, but I was asking this question because I saw the dinosaur with the longest name. It is the Micropachycephalosaurus.
4: I don't think I'm familiar with that one.
2: I'm not either. I just learned
4: you
2: about
4: have a
2: it.
4: Picture?
2: Hey, right here. You want to see? It's a Micropachycephalosaurus right there.
4: Okay. They look familiar.
2: Yeah. Oh, really?
4: We used to work with him.
6: Pictures of dinosaurs piss me off.
4: Why?
6: Because we have no idea what they looked like.
4: That's I know. True.
6: No idea. They could have been furry. Yeah. They could have been fluffy. They could have had feathers. They could, like, when you look at the skeleton of a rabbit, it looks terrifying. And that's what they're finding, just a skeleton. And then they just assume this is what it looked like.
4: They just add their own meat.
6: Yeah, it was probably like a bunch of big birds.
2: Exactly. Thank you, Gandhi.
4: We need something. But as long as you know, this may not be exactly how it looked.
6: For sure.
4: You're good.
6: Yeah.
4: Our special guest, Scotty B, is here. Hi, Scotty.
0: Hey there.
4: What's up?
0: So I saw something the other day that was shocking to me. And I'm wondering if maybe you could let me know if you think that it's theft or not. I was at a local convenience store near my house, and I was making coffee at the little coffee bar there. And a guy came over, opened up a brown bag that I guess he purchased there, took out a package of grandma's cookies, and went to the coffee bar and took a cup and just poured himself a cup of milk and started drinking milk at the coffee bar.
4: Oh,
0: two
4: God.
0: Of them. He drank two cups of milk at the coffee bar, threw the cup away, and walked out the door. Like, is that okay?
4: Well, of course, I don't think it's okay. Do you think it's okay?
6: I don't know.
4: But what goes through the mind of someone who thinks it's okay? You think it's okay, Gandhi?
6: No, I'm trying to think because obviously they leave the milk out for anyone to get at any moment. So if it wasn't,
2: right?
6: I don't know. I guess it's like the same thing as someone taking a fountain drink for the water glass. I don't know.
0: I guess it's like a fixin's bar at the old Roy Rogers. You know, I mean, there's stuff there. You could just take it, I suppose.
7: Did he? And he didn't pay for coffee or anything.
0: He didn't pay for coffee, but he must have bought stuff there because he had cookies in the bag, and he just drank two cups of milk and left.
4: Cookies do need milk.
6: They do.
7: Yeah.
0: I don't know. If I start doing that, I know my daughter goes and she'll take marshmallows out of the thing. She just eats the marshmallows.
4: Oh, gross.
6: Oh, so your daughter's a thief.
0: Well, no, because I'm...
6: Why is your daughter a thief and this guy's not a thief?
0: No, because I'm purchasing and making a coffee. She's just eating the topping.
2: As far as the milk goes and the cream and stuff, I think it's an unwritten rule that's for the coffee.
7: Yeah. Yes. And you don't take a whole cup. Well, if you're Nate, you do, but you just put a little.
0: I thought that was interesting. I never thought of that, nor have ever seen that before.
2: Yeah.
4: Hey, are these AI-generated films or videos... Are these AI-generated videos when we see these big old people going up to the all-you-can-eat buffet and just eating everything out with a spoon?
2: Yes.
6: I think a lot of them are,
4: It's everywhere.
5: But I think it really happens, though.
4: You think it happens? I'm sure it happens. But do a search for AI-generated big-ass people eating food with their spoons out of a buffet. Get back to me on
6: that.
4: Okay. It's actually hilarious.
2: I'm going to look it up.
0: Maybe the ones with the shovels are fake.
4: Maybe.
0: Yeah.
6: Maybe.
3: Hey, it's Benson Boone.
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13: 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Sky should be overcast, breezy with showers, scattered thunderstorms. High around 76. Southwest winds 10 to 20 miles per hour. Showers stick around tonight. Cloudy, breezy. Low around 68. Southwest winds 10 to 20. Thunderstorms Wednesday. Cloudy, breezy. High around 81. Partly cloudy skies, breezy and less humid Thursday, highs in the mid-70s. Our extended outlook, sunny and upper 60s Friday. Partly cloudy Saturday, highs in the mid-70s. Mostly cloudy and cooler Sunday, highs in the mid-60s. Partly cloudy Monday, highs in the upper 60s. For StarRadioGroup.com, I'm meteorologist James Covington. This weather update is service of 103.7 KISS FM.
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15: On Interstate 95, at mile marker 95, in the county of Hanover, a broken down vehicle is blocking traffic. the south right shoulder is closed. On Interstate 95, at mile marker 76, in the city of Richmond, motorists can expect delays due to a multi-vehicle crash. The south right shoulder is closed. On Interstate 95, at mile marker 67.7, in the county of Chesterfield, a broken down vehicle is blocking traffic. The south right shoulder is closed. On Interstate 95, at mile marker 75.2, in the city of Richmond, motorists can expect delays due to a multi-vehicle crash. The north right shoulder is closed. On Route 6 East in the county of Charles City, in the vicinity of Charles City Road, Kendall Knoll Lane, County, City, Town Line, Henrico County Line, an accident is causing delays. On Interstate 64, at mile marker 244, in the county of York, near Busch Gardens, a broken down vehicle is blocking traffic. The west right shoulder is closed. On Interstate 64, at mile marker 246, in the county of James City, near Yorktown Weapon Station, a broken down vehicle is blocking traffic. The west right shoulder is closed. On Interstate 564, at mile marker 2.7, in the city of Norfolk, near Gate 3, an accident is causing delays. The west right shoulder is closed. On Interstate 64, at mile marker 274.2, in the city of Norfolk, near 4th View Street, a broken down vehicle is blocking traffic. The west right shoulder is closed. The west entrance ramp narrows. On Interstate 64, at mile marker 274.6, in the city of Norfolk, a broken down vehicle is blocking traffic. The west entrance ramp narrows. On Interstate 64, at mile marker 283.8, in the city of Norfolk, near 264 interchange, motorists can expect delays due to a disabled tractor trailer. The east exit 284I narrows. On Interstate 195, at mile marker 2.7, in the city of Richmond, an accident is causing delays. The north left shoulder, center lane, and right shoulder are closed. Traffic is backed up about 2.5 miles. On US 58 in the city of Chesapeake, in the vicinity of Interstate 664 ramp, US 58 west ramp 478B, ramp intersection, to Route 664, west, near Bowers Hill Interchange, a big rig accident is causing delays. The west right lane and right shoulder are closed. On Interstate 664 in the city of Suffolk, at Monitor Merrimack Memorial Bridge Tunnel North, a broken down vehicle is blocking traffic. The north right shoulder is closed. Traffic is backed up about 3.75 miles. On Interstate 64 East in the city of Hampton, at Hampton Roads Bridge Tunnel East, heavy traffic is causing a delay. Traffic is backed up about 2 miles. On Interstate 64 West in the city of Norfolk, at Hampton Roads Bridge Tunnel West, heavy traffic is causing a delay. Traffic is backed up about 2.5 miles. 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
3: So, I learned something about producer Sam. She's not in the room, is she?
4: Good. No.
3: She was talking about this, I believe, I read it on social media somewhere. She likes to have, and she says not in a sexual way, she likes to have little nibbles taken out of her back.
5: Oh. I could see that.
3: Maybe not taken out. That makes it sound like right. flesh comes off. No. She likes it when Will, bites her back.
5: Oh.
3: How can that not be sexual? I'm sorry.
5: Yeah, yeah.
6: I can see it being, playful. Like a playful bite.
5: But little love bites wouldn't turn you on. I would think it would turn you on.
3: I'm getting turned on just thinking about it. Anyway. But Scary says something that he and his girlfriend do is they talk like babies with each other. They have baby talk.
5: Oh. Do you?
4: Only in our most private moments, and nobody has ever heard it except the two of us.
3: Well, we all agree that's so far from sexual.
5: Yeah.
4: Well, it's not a sexual thing. We're just kind of, it's like pillow talk. We talk like kids.
6: I would love to hear it.
3: Yeah, let's hear it.
5: I'm sure she's thrilled right now.
4: I'm going to apologize in advance to my girlfriend.
5: No, Robin.
4: No. I'm hungry. You hungry? Yeah, let's get some food.
6: I'm going to die.
3: Oh, my God. Oh, God.
4: Sorry.
3: That's awesome.
4: That's all we have. That's too much. That's just a thing that we have, and nobody else knows that.
3: Now we do.
5: Does anybody else run around slapping each other's privates and stuff like that? Because that's what Shelton and I do.
3: Oh, you do?
5: God. Oh yeah. He'll be talking to me and he'll be saying something, and at the same time I'll put my hand forward and grab his stuff, and he'll be like, "What? Will you stop? Will you stop?" Or he'll go and he'll grab my boob while I'm running past the house, and we just start cracking up, laughing at each other. Just so stupid.
6: The boob grab is great. Brandon still has done the thing a couple times where he tries to lift me up with one arm, but he does it by right under the crotch, grabbing right under there. I'm like, oh my goodness.
3: Like he's picking up a bowling ball or something. That's not good.
6: There's also a lot of wedgies and the pulling down of the pants. So these are fun.
3: Yeah. I've heard Froggy and Lisa do that all the time. Froggy. What?
7: Yeah.
3: I'm sorry. Did we
7: catch you choking? No, I'm sorry. I got something stuck in my throat a second ago. I thought I had to give myself the Heimlich maneuver. I couldn't get it out.
5: Oh, really?
7: Geez. Okay, stuck in my windpipe.
3: We'll come back to you later. Okay. Hey, don't you love when an old bank becomes a restaurant? This is my thing. I love it with those. Cause when they build a bank, think about the old school banks. All financial institutions were built in a way to make you feel as if you could not penetrate the front door. Right. They wanted to make you feel your money was safe. Mm-hmm. Like big, huge, 20-foot steel doors and big columns, and you walk in. It looks like, oh, this place is going to keep my $45 very safe. And then you see in the back the big vault.
6: Oh, I love the vault.
3: Well, then one day that bank goes boobs up. It's no longer around, and it turns into a restaurant.
5: Mm-hmm. Mm-hmm.
3: I love those places.
6: Yeah.
5: Yeah.
3: But then there's the other thing. Like when a Pizza Hut turns into a dry cleaning place. You definitely see the architecture of the old Pizza Hut. But now, it has a drive-through where you can pick up your laundry.
5: Yeah.
3: It's just when they build these places, they build them, they have a style guide. If Pizza Hut builds a building, it has to look like a Pizza Hut, right?
5: Yeah.
3: There's no way to get away from that look. It's always going to be a Pizza Hut in my mind. Do you guys have any places you know of that used to be something else, and you can still tell it used to be that?
6: Yeah. In Boston, there's a club that used to be a jail. So it has all of these little cells where you can just sit and pop bottles, but people used to be locked up there. So it's very weird, but kind of fun.
3: Wow.
5: Wow. In Scranton, where they filmed The Office, where it's based on, they have an old train station, which is now a hotel, and it is the most gorgeous hotel. And when you're sitting in the lobby, you picture all the people coming through the train station, and all the doors are still there, and it's so beautiful.
6: That's cool.
3: There's a restaurant in the South called The Gray. It used to be a Greyhound bus station that was built back in the days where they actually had a waiting room for people who were black. So what they decided to do was stir that into the current design because it's a piece of history, right? And of course the chef, she's just incredible. But they wanted it to tell a story of days gone by. Oh. Thank God we're not in those days anymore, right?
5: Mm-hmm. Yeah.
3: And look up The Gray. I forget if it's in Charleston. I don't know. Look it up. It's a restaurant I'm dying to go to. because they didn't want to erase the stories that were in this lobby of this old Greyhound bus station. I find it fascinating. Oh, yes, Scotty so cool. B.
0: There's a great website called notfoolinganybody.com, and it has all these restaurants that used to be restaurants that aren't anymore. Like, if you look in the Zoom room, that used to be an Arby's, but they just call it Hat Creek now because they didn't want to change the sign out front.
3: Oh, so they still use the Arby's hat.
0: Yeah, but it's just a different place, and they just changed it to shape, to fit in the hat.
3: We don't. You can always tell an IHOP, like the old IHOP designs. Like, there's a place on Long Island. It used to be an IHOP. Now it's a real estate office. Yeah, how can you? You can't mix those up.
5: Right.
3: Yeah. I bet it still has syrup dripping down the walls.
6: I think there's one in Colorado. I don't know exactly where, but it's an old airplane that they have taken and gutted, and you can go eat inside that airplane now, which is cool, too.
5: There's a pizza place around here. It was an old, like, trolley car, and they gutted out the trolley car, and it's like a little pizzeria. It's so cool, yeah.
3: The Gray, by the way, is in Savannah.
6: Ah.
3: And, Mashama Bailey, who is the chef there, was originally from Savannah, and she always grew up with her, eating her grandma's cooking. She left, studied everything culinary arts-wise, and went back, and now she's the chef at this incredible restaurant. And I want to go there. A former Greyhound bus depot. I love that. See, this is the world we're living in. You know, you buy a piece of real estate, you want to turn it into a retail office or whatever. It already has a really cool piece of history on it.
5: Yeah.
3: Let that live.
6: Love
3: Why
6: it.
3: Do we have to have steel and glass as far as the eye can see?
5: Right.
3: You know?
5: Yeah.
3: I know Sarah on line 24. Let's go talk to her. Hey, Sarah, what's going on?
8: Hi, how are you? Good morning.
3: We're doing okay. What's happening with you?
8: Oh, I can't believe I'm talking to you. I've been listening to you for so long. This is incredible.
3: Well, thank you. Thank you very much.
8: So, yeah. Oh, talk my
3: about
8: God.
3: Talk about that liquor store in Jersey that you were talking about on your text.
8: Yeah, and so in South Jersey, we have an old Pizza Hut, like the really old school with the brown roof, and it had closed, and it became a liquor store, and they just kind of rolled with it, and now it's called the Liquor Hut.
5: Oh, that's perfect! Why not? That's so cute. Well, it's cute and nasty, but you know.
3: What is nasty? Should they clean it up?
5: I'm going over to the Liquor Hut. I mean, I don't know about you, but my mind is,
3: Of course we know where your mind is. All right, fine. So where in Jersey is the Liquor Hut? I may have to roll over there today.
8: Oh my gosh, it's in Turnersville. It's in South Jersey, right outside of Philly.
3: All right, thank you very much. And it's a pleasure speaking with you. Thanks for listening to us.
8: You guys are amazing. I love you guys.
3: Ah, Sarah, we love you more. Thanks for calling. Be careful getting to work today. Georgia on line 23. A coffee shop.
9: Hi, how are you?
3: Well, we're doing okay. So you know of a coffee shop that used to be a what?
9: No, a funeral home that turned into a coffee shop.
5: Oh. Whoa. I wonder if it's haunted.
6: Yeah.
3: So it used to be a funeral home.
9: I don't know. I would never go in there.
3: Why not?
9: I don't know. I just feel if I was... weird going in there.
3: Yeah.
9: I've been to funerals and wakes there, so I don't know.
3: So you have good memories strange. There. Yeah, I don't know. And the coffee tastes a little like formaldehyde. I feel pickled. All right, very good. Georgia, thanks for listening. Mm-hmm. I bet they do a good business for the people who are alive. I'd like to order a corpaccino. Hi, a corpse-a-chino. Sorry, I messed up your joke, Brody.
5: Isn't there an old liquor store down the block from us at the radio station that turned into like a clothing store?
3: Yes, it was a liquor store. It turned into
10: Todd Snyder.
3: Yeah, before that, it was it's the chain of stores. The
11: J. Crew.
3: Yeah, it was a J. Crew. It was a J. Crew offshoot. Yeah, absolutely.
5: Okay.
3: And it says, but it still has the liquor store sign. I'm like, hey, let's go get some Tito's. Oh, look. It's a cardigan.
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15: 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Skies will be overcast, breezy with showers, scattered thunderstorms. High around 76. Southwest winds 10 to 20 miles per hour. Showers stick around tonight. Cloudy, breezy. Low around 68. Southwest winds 10 to 20. Thunderstorms Wednesday. Cloudy, breezy. High around 81. Partly cloudy skies. Breezy and less humid Thursday. Highs in the mid 70s. Partly extended outlook. Sunny and upper 60s Friday. Partly cloudy Saturday. Highs in the mid 70s. Mostly cloudy and cooler Sunday, highs in the mid-60s. Partly cloudy Monday, highs in the upper 60s. For StarRadioGroup.com, I'm meteorologist James Covington. This weather update, a service of 103.7 KISS FM.
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17: On Interstate 95, at mile marker 95, in the county of Hanover, a broken down vehicle is blocking traffic. The south right shoulder is closed. On Virginia 164 in the city of Portsmouth, in the vicinity of the ramp, at West Norfolk Road, near West Norfolk Road, a broken down vehicle is blocking traffic. The east right shoulder is closed. On Interstate 64, at mile marker 281.4, in the city of Norfolk, near Northampton Boulevard, a broken down vehicle is blocking traffic. The east right shoulder is closed. On Interstate 264, at mile marker 13.8, in the city of Virginia Beach, near Newtown Road, a broken down vehicle is blocking traffic. The west inside right shoulder is closed. On Interstate 195, at mile marker 2.7, in the city of Richmond, an accident is causing delays. The north right shoulder is closed. Traffic is backed up about 2.5 miles. On Interstate 95, at mile marker 78, in the city of Richmond, an accident is causing delays. The south left shoulder and left lane are closed. On Route 6 in the county of Charles City, in the vicinity of Charles City Road, Kendall Knoll Lane, County, City, Town Line, Henrico County Line, an accident is causing delays. All east lanes are closed.

near Bowers Hill Interchange, a big rig accident is causing delays. The west right lane and right shoulder are closed. On Interstate 664 North in the city of Suffolk, at Monitor Merrimack Memorial Bridge Tunnel North, heavy traffic is causing a delay. Traffic is backed up about 3¾ miles. On Interstate 64 East in the city of Hampton, at Hampton Roads Bridge Tunnel East, heavy traffic is causing a delay.

0: 3.5 miles, on Interstate 264, at mile marker 10.3, in the city of Norfolk, near Ingleside Drive, an accident is causing delays. The east left shoulder and left lane are closed. 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
1: Gandhi heard
0: it,
1: heard this conversation that she wanted to bring up. It's kind of strange. Do you want to tell everyone what it was?
2: Yeah, I thought it was atrocious. I was at dinner with one of my friends, and we overheard another table of

0: table of people really cared about whether or not somebody was very present and making some sort of impact online and on social media. And the collective decision from that group was no, they would not date somebody with a weak internet social media presence. And
1: now, what would that be? What would a weak presence versus a hefty presence contrast like? What's the difference?
0: I'm not sure. I didn't hear that part of the conversation. I would just imagine probably below a certain amount of followers or interaction. I'm not sure if they're not a content creator. I don't know. But I think, and I know we have talked about this before, I think some of the coolest people I know have weak or no internet presence whatsoever. They're the ones that are actually out living and doing their lives. But these people, this entire table was vehemently opposed to it. Just ick. No. If you don't have an internet presence, we can't date.
2: What is wrong with people?
1: In this business we're in, we're supposed to have a big internet presence, and I don't post anything interesting at all. Like, I feel like I'm failing at that thing.
3: Oh, but, I can't date you then.
0: But yeah, no.
1: Can't date me.
0: Sorry.
1: I have heard people in this room say, if someone is really, really quiet online, then there's something shady going on with them. And I don't believe that to be the truth at all.
3: Scary thinks that.
4: Yeah, I just feel like if you don't have social media presence whatsoever, something is a little sus. I don't know.
1: Really?
0: Why?
4: I don't know. Because
1: tell us. What do you think that could be?
4: Well, first of all, it will take a certain kind of person, right, to want to stay offline. Someone who's
1: hold on. It takes a certain kind of person to be all online as well,
0: right?
1: Does it not?
0: But I feel like
4: that's societal norms these days. But
1: that's your societal norms these days.
0: I mean, we just talked about how revolting it kind of is.
4: But if it's private, if someone says, "I just want to be private. I just want." But like, how do you not even just know what's going on? Because I need to tap into pop culture, so I need to see what's out there. I need to scroll. I need to be part of it. How do you take yourself out of it?
2: Well, you know what? They could be looking at what's going on. They just may not feel like they want to post and share their lives. They might want to have a private life and enjoy it, you know?
0: They might not give a crap about pop culture. I mean, in the grand scheme of things, I hate to, denigrate what we do, but like, you could know nothing about pop culture and have a really fabulous life not knowing, the latest movie Brad Pitt was in. I think there are a lot of people that just don't care.
1: And another thing is scary. I know you, and I know what you do in the course of a day. The things you post are not exactly in line with who you really are all the time.
4: Oh, right. Because
0: you're out here lying?
4: Well, no, because I'm always, maybe I might showcase like certain moments, like highlight certain things. Because
1: why?
4: Because I only want to post the interesting things, because I don't think people find my everyday life very interesting. Like you were talking about that guy earlier.
1: But you're going for follows. You're going for likes is what you're doing.
4: Right. So I'm going to post, if I sampled the best burger in New York City, you're going to hear about it. You're going to see it online.
1: That's fine. And I love how you do that. But why would you be suspecting something's kind of weird if someone's not posting all that stuff?
0: Right.
4: No, it's just somebody doesn't have Facebook or an Instagram.
1: You said it's very sus to you. Why is that?
4: I don't know. I just feel like people, for whatever reason, I don't know. Maybe there's some, legal issues going on with them. Who knows?
0: They don't care.
4: These are fly under the radar people. Like, I don't know, but I've always felt that way, but maybe I'm changing my tune. Maybe I'm starting to think that it's okay because I see a lot more people out there like that,
0: Well, can we just say, I have heard conversations with some of the gentlemen, I won't name who they are, who will not date a woman if she has too much of a social media presence, because now you guys think she's high maintenance and it's just too much to manage.
4: Mm. Oh, not me.
1: There you go.
2: Scary's hoping that person can help him get more followers. Right.
3: So, Scary, do you find it strange if somebody has an Instagram account and they haven't posted in like a year?
4: Not at all. No.
0: So they just have to have it.
2: They just have to,
3: Oh, okay.
4: Yeah. They should have it.
1: My friend Preston can't even remember his name on Instagram. We had to find it. We had to find it somewhere.
0: There you go.
1: He's like, I don't care. And he's a great guy. Okay, let's, a couple of calls. Blake is on line 18. Blake will only date people with a weak online presence because of digital footprints and stuff like that, right?
5: Yeah, I have done some, digging into some people's social medias, and I'm like, wow, okay. They have said some things, 5-10 years ago. If you like search, in their Twitter accounts by just certain words, they're like, oh, interesting.
0: Oh.
5: So I only will follow people with the blank profile photo and they use it for, you know, perusing and not posting.
1: Wow. There you go. See, people use, let's say, Instagram. People use Instagram for different reasons. Like, I don't know. There are people out there that have private lives. They don't want you to know all the details right. of their life. And I think that's good right. for them. That's what they want to do. All right. So, Blake, what about your online presence? Like, how much would we know about you if we saw you on Instagram today?
5: I mean, I have, like, the close friends. So, like, I invite people into that kind of space. But, right. you know, the public facing is pretty private.
1: Okay.

Test. This is a statewide required weekly test of the emergency alert system originating from the Pennsylvania Emergency Management Agency, Harrisburg. This is only a test.

0: they're convicted criminals or something? I don't believe that.
1: No. I don't think it's about posting anything. I think it's like even just a simple Google search, like you don't like, you know, there's nothing that comes up on you. Like nothing. Like that's weird.
0: I don't think that's weird. It's probably more normal than weird. What do you think, Gandhi?
2: I can see where you're coming from a little bit because you want to do a background check on people, but I'm just thinking of the people who I know who you would not find online. And a lot of the times that has to do with their job and security clearance and them not wanting their presence on the internet. I have a couple friends who have had all of their info scrubbed as best as they can for personal reasons. And
1: I think that's weird a little. Like really like totally scrubbed.
3: Yeah, but I have friends who are teachers and like, you know, they are very protective of things.
2: Right.
3: They don't want their students to see. They don't want, you know, they want to make sure that they keep to be clean or whatever. So they don't go on at all and they don't post anything.
0: Wow.
1: Right. But you're not dating your students, right? Like that's the point is like who you're dating. Like you have to trust them.
0: Well, if I'm the superintendent of a school system, I think I wouldn't hesitate in checking out teachers and their online presence to see what they're talking about, you know? Mm-hmm. I don't know. Hey, listen, we got to run. Alana, thank you so much for calling, and thanks for agreeing with Scary.
4: Thank you.
5: I got one.
0: She got one. A lot of people agree with you, Scary.
1: Hello?
0: Yeah, hello, lady.
5: Come on.
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0: Born on America's darkest day of September 11th, the Tunnel to Towers Foundation has helped heroes ever since. 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
10: 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Skies will be overcast, breezy with showers, scattered thunderstorms. High around 76. Southwest winds 10 to 20 miles per hour. Showers stick around tonight. Cloudy, breezy. Low around 68. Southwest winds 10 to 20. Thunderstorms Wednesday. Cloudy, breezy. High around 81. Partly cloudy skies, breezy and less humid Thursday, highs in the mid-70s. Our extended outlook, sunny and upper 60s Friday. Partly cloudy Saturday, highs in the mid-70s. Mostly cloudy and cooler Sunday, highs in the mid-60s. Partly cloudy Monday, highs in the upper 60s. For StarRadioGroup.com, I'm meteorologist James Covington. This weather update, a service of 103.7 KISS FM.
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12: On Interstate 95, at mile marker 79, in the city of Richmond, an accident is causing delays. The south right shoulder is closed. On Interstate 95, at mile marker 95, in the county of Hanover, a broken down vehicle is blocking traffic. The south right shoulder is closed. On Interstate 295, at mile marker 37.7, in the county of Henrico, motorists can expect delays due to a disabled tractor trailer. The north right shoulder is closed. On Interstate 664, at mile marker 13.1, in the city of Suffolk, near 164 interchange, an accident is causing delays. The north right shoulder is closed. On Interstate 264, at mile marker 13.8, in the city of Virginia Beach, near Newtown Road, a broken down vehicle is blocking traffic. The west inside right shoulder is closed. On Interstate 95, at mile marker 78, in the city of Richmond, an accident is causing delays. The south left shoulder and left lane are closed. On Interstate 95, at mile marker 76.4, in the city of Richmond, motorists can expect delays due to a disabled tractor trailer. The north center lane and right lane are closed. On Route 6 in the county of Charles City, in the vicinity of Charles City Road, Kendall Knoll Lane, County, City, Town Line, Henrico County Line, an accident is causing delays. All east lanes are closed. On US 58 in the city of Chesapeake, in the vicinity of Interstate 664 ramp, US 58 west ramp 478B, ramp intersection, 2 Route 664, west, near Bowers Hill Interchange, a big rig accident is causing delays. The west right lane and right shoulder are closed. On Interstate 664 north in the city of Suffolk, at Monitor Merrimack Memorial Bridge Tunnel North, heavy traffic is causing a delay. Traffic is backed up about 3¾ miles. On Interstate 64 east in the city of Hampton, at Hampton Roads Bridge Tunnel East, heavy traffic is causing a delay. Traffic is backed up about 2 miles. On Interstate 64 west in the city of Norfolk, at Hampton Roads Bridge Tunnel West, heavy traffic is causing a delay. Traffic is backed up about 3½ miles. On Interstate 264, at mile marker 10.3, in the city of Norfolk, near Ingleside Road, an accident is causing delays. The east left shoulder and left lane are closed. 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
1: Elvis Duran phone tap.
2: Oh, here we go. Scary.
3: Yes.
2: What's your phone tap about?
4: Well, Miguel emailed us to phone tap his girlfriend, Maria. Turns out she brings her three kids to a community pool and has had run-ins with the city who runs it. So Miguel thinks she's primed and ready for a phone tap. So I'm going to call and pretend like I'm from the city making a complaint.
2: A complaining person at the community pool.
4: Yes. I'm going to mess with her a little bit.
2: Let's see what happens in today's scary phone tap.
5: Hello?
6: Hello?
5: Hey, baby. What's up?
6: Hey, I just got a call from the pool manager. Did you hear from him?
5: No. What happened? I left something there?
6: No. They called.
5: I'm going there right now. What happened?
6: They've been saying that you've been causing some problems there.
5: Problems in the pool?
6: Yeah, it's something with the kids. The kids are being difficult.
5: The people from the pool called you to tell you that my kids are being crazy?
6: They're just saying they're going wild. They're running around.
5: How the did they find out about this anyway? Like,
6: look, there have been some complaints.
5: There was people complained? Who was it? It was probably that sweats me all the time, that's always in my business trying to tell me how to raise my kids. She should have called me herself or said something to my face, atrevida. What the is that?
6: Are you watching them?
5: Yeah, I watch the kids, but I'm not having to be up their ass all the time. They could go run around and play. Everybody else's kids are doing the same. It's not just my kids.
6: Whatever. I gotta go. I gotta go get the oil change in the car. I gave them your number because I don't want to deal with this right now. So they're going to give you a call.
5: You gave them my phone number? What is wrong with you? Good. Actually, I hope these call me. Good. Whatever. Do what you got to do. Yes. I'll talk to you later.
6: Okay. So you
5: good. All right. Good. Good. Thank you for selling me out. Bye.
2: Oh, my God,
6: yes.
2: Dude.
6: Oh, my God. That was great.
2: All right,
6: got
2: Miguel.
6: It.
2: You sit back. I'm going to give her a call, okay?
6: All right. Great.
5: Hello?
2: Maria.
5: Hi.
2: This is George from the city of Nashville. How are you?
5: Not very good, actually, because I just got off the phone with my boyfriend, and he told me, said you were going to call me because of some people were complaining about my children.
2: I have three complaints from the citizens.
5: From who?
2: I'm not going to tell you that.
5: From some hater that don't like to see anybody having a good time.
2: Listen.
5: I pay my taxes.
2: Getting off on the wrong foot.
5: I can go to the pool if I want to. Excuse me?
2: We're getting off on the wrong foot here.
5: I'll get on whatever foot I want to get on. I don't like this. I pay my taxes, I work hard, I take care of my children. If I want to go to the pool, I'll go to the pool. Other people bring their brats there too. Nobody says right?
2: You change your baby on the lounge chair, and then you leave the dirty diaper crumbled up for the pool staff to clean up. It's not why they were hired.
5: So what? How is this your business? I pay for that pool.
2: Yeah, you pay.
5: I pay your salary. How about that? You work for the city, right?
2: Yes.
5: You work for me. You should clean up after me when I leave. I don't work there. You work there.
2: Then the kid's going in the pool in Pampers. That is not acceptable pool attire.
5: It's fine. Everybody does that.
2: No.
5: Everybody has the little swimming diapers. That's fine.
2: Yeah, but you just plopped a kid in its Pampers into the pool.
5: Everybody does that. You want me to put them naked in the pool?
2: No, but then they plop in their Pampers after you plop them in the pool, and then you change.
5: Bad. Don't get in the pool with me then.
2: It's on Saturday.
5: I don't think so. What the you don't have anything better to do than with me today? What the What do you do all day?
2: You know what I do all day?
5: Nothing.
2: I sit in the air conditioning and I eat cookies. That's who I do. Okay?
5: I hope you choke on a poison cookie.
2: You want to share your crappy diapers, but your kids don't want to share the water noodles with the other kids. They're stealing the water noodles.
5: Nobody's stealing. My kids don't steal. If they want to play with something in the pool, they can play with whatever the they want to
2: They're
5: play
2: hogging
5: with.
2: Up all the water noodles.
5: Oh, no. They're playing with the toys. Oh, no. They're kids. What the do you think they're going to do?
2: And you're sneaking guests in.
5: You shut the up. You're out of your mind.
2: You wear the wristbands and then you cut them from the inside flap. Then someone walks it out to the next person and you sneak eight guests in by the end of the afternoon.
5: And you know that how? Prove it.
2: Because there's a whole. Mob of you. It's like the stroller mafia over there.
5: Prove it.
2: What do you multiply when you throw them in water? You have like
5: you're
2: 10
5: crazy.
2: People by the end
5: you're
2: of the
5: crazy.
2: Day.
5: You can't talk to people like this. I'm going to have your job. Watch.
2: All right. I'm writing you up. As a matter
5: you're
2: of fact.
5: Write me up. What's your name?
2: Don't be trying to show up today because you ain't coming in.
5: I'm going
2: to
5: find you and I'm going to smack the taste out of your mouth. What the are you? For real. What's your last name?
2: Duran.
5: I'm writing this down.
2: Duran.

0: all want to meet
1: you. Why do two of those people? This ain't right.
2: The Elvis Duran phone tap.
3: This phone tap was pre-recorded with permission granted by all participants.
2: The Elvis Duran phone tap, only on Elvis Duran in the Morning Show.
4: You know, I was reading somewhere the other day. I know Gandhi read this story, too, about how we are not officially adults, in mind anyway, until we're 32 years old.
5: Yes.
6: Really?
4: You know, and you know, it's a subjective thing. I mean, some people think, well, I'm an adult because now I can vote and I can serve in the military. And well, no, they're talking about more of a physiologically focused thing, right? Oh, biologically, maybe, is the word I'm looking for.
5: Yes.
4: Your brain, on average, is an adult brain at 32 years old. Can you explain that to us?
5: So it's apparently there are four phases of your brain that there are significant changes because of chemicals in your body and how things are just aging. And the first one is at 9 years old. The second one they thought was in your late teens, early 20s. And now they're saying, no, absolutely not, that your brain is not fully formed and fully functioning until you're 32. Huh? The next one is at 66 and then 83.
4: So when you say 32 is where on average we are adults, what does that mean? We have reasoning of an adult. We shouldn't have sex until we're 32.
5: No,
4: we don't know what it means. We don't know how to process it. I don't explain that to us.
5: So they're saying at 18, like, you know, you get a lot of control over yourself. However, making really big decisions still shouldn't happen because your brain is forming and it's not completely functional the way that we have as adults, more logic, more reasoning. They're saying it's because, hold on, I'm going to find the exact reasons because I don't
4: know. This is that frontal lobe thing.
5: Yeah, that's part of it.
4: Yeah. They're like, you really shouldn't be thinking that way. Your frontal lobe has not developed. I'm like, how insulting are you? Anyway, go ahead.
5: So they're saying that the findings suggest that the journey from a childlike brain to this peak in the early 30s is distinct from other phases in your lifespan. It doesn't mean that the brain of a 17-year-old and a 30-year-old look this. It means they actually look very different, specifically that the types of changes are consistent and important when it comes to decision making and logic.
4: Okay, so what's the opposite? What's the reverse? What am I missing out of and missing out from now that my brain is an adult? Like, what fun, festive things was I doing before the age of 32 or ever, whenever that brain thing crosses the threshold that I'm not doing anymore? And I want to go do those things again. I think this is my point. I don't want to be a boring 32-year-old, even though I'm twice that age.
5: I think a big part of that, though, is continuing to do the stuff that you did when you were a kid. Because we talk about this all the time, but, you know, being a kid, you look back on it and it was so fun because you did so many new things and you had this whimsy that once you've done all these things and you continue to then do the same thing, it's not as whimsical and exciting anymore. But if you continue to discover and learn and try new stuff, you don't have to lose that sense of, yay!
4: Well, in Nate's definition, it's the lack of fear.
7: Yeah.
4: Like,
7: yeah.
4: You have, when you're younger, your fear really, you process fear differently when you're younger than when you're older.
7: Correct. You make these decisions that, looking back on, you say to yourself, I can't believe I did that.
5: Yeah.
7: I mean, something very innocuous, but now you would never do it as you get older.
4: Mm. Well, I don't want to live that way. I don't want to be fearful of anything.
7: Yeah.
5: No. Mm.
4: Why is everyone looking at me like that?
5: Well, I think some fear is healthy. A little bit of fear is healthy, but also you don't want it to be crippling because bad stuff's going to happen whether you worry about it or not. But so you should just live your life.
6: Don't be stupid.
4: Well, I know exactly. You know, to that point, Danielle, I remember I was in my 30s when I started driving closer to the speed limit. Does that make sense?
7: Yeah.
4: No, really.
7: Absolutely.
4: I was just like, point A to point B, get there as fast as you can. Mm-hmm. I had one speed. Go.
7: Yeah.
4: Right?
7: I was just saying.
4: No, you know, I know that, you know, the odds are against you as far as, you know, living on a highway if you follow the rules. But in the old days, I remember weaving in and out of traffic.
7: Yeah.
4: Speeding down the,
6: you're the side guy. Of the road.
4: I was an idiot.
6: Those guys scared the crap out of me. I'm like, you should hear the words coming out of my mouth when those people are down the highway like that.
4: I know. They have no fear. Yeah, scary.
0: I feel like they should have locked up my bank account until my early 30s because I was a lot more reckless with my money back then. And I just made stupid decisions one after the next after the next. And I'm like, man, if my frontal lobe was fully developed, maybe I wouldn't have spent all that money and I would have had a lot more now. Damn it.
5: But you have to learn. You've got to learn at some point, too. That's all part of it.
0: I got burned.
4: I love how you're blaming your frontal lobe on
0: whatever that is. Is
4: it? You actually start palming your forehead. Damn you, frontal lobe.
0: Yeah.
4: Is that where it is up there?
5: Yeah.
4: Where's my frontal lobe?
6: We know how much you make. We know you're fine.
0: No. I'm just saying I would have made better decisions.
4: Nate has such interesting philosophy on all of this. Go ahead, Daddy Nate.
7: So you, when you're younger, you want to live life to the fullest when you're younger. Now you just want to live, right?
4: You want to survive.
7: No. Now you want to just, so you're not going to, I kind of got it when you were weaving in and out of traffic. You were like, man, I'm going to do everything. I'm going to live life to the fullest. Now you're just going to the speed limit. You're like, okay, I hope nobody else makes a bad decision here and weaves in my lane.
6: Oh my God.
7: Well, how do I be careful?
4: That's thinking smart in a way. Yes. I don't think that means you're boring. Like this text here, it says, this is why at 18, you get mad, want to move out of the house. And at 32, you're like, oh, I should have stayed at home.
5: I wish I would have lived at home. I should have saved my money. But the good news is, you know, everybody thinks that people are over the hill at whatever age. That's probably far younger than when people are actually over the hill.
6: Yeah.
5: And they're saying that between 32 and 66, you are at peak brain performance. You're learning faster when you're younger, but you're actually able to implement it and live your life better when you are more stable, organized, moving, and constantly not learning new things, but being able to use the stuff you have learned.
6: Mm.
4: I tell you now, you need to be paying attention to your health now.
5: Yes.
6: Oh,
4: don't wait.
6: Yeah.
4: Like, and I say this all the time. My mom and dad, when they retired, they were in their 70s, they just kind of shriveled up and didn't do anything. Mm-hmm. And it's because of the decisions they made earlier. And that's why you need to really, truly pay attention to that. Because as I'm getting older, you know, when I go to stand up and walk down a hallway, so, sometimes I go to and fro, you know, and I'm like, oh my God, I'm walking like an old man. Well, because I'm older, you know, the thing is, you know, then I tighten my core and I walk straight. I'm good, you know.
5: Yeah.
4: But you got to work out. You got to watch what you eat. You slow down the craziness. You got to like stop smoking cigarettes. You got to stop doing drugs as much. You got to.
5: As much.
4: You know, yeah, as much.
0: Vaping. So many people I see vape.
4: Yeah, you know, I'm telling you, all that stuff, you know, you're like, well, I'm young, I can do it now. Well, you know, you can do it now, and your body recovers now. I get that, but you're also putting into place these stepping stones that could take you down the wrong path when you're older, and it's irreversible. I don't know, just take care of yourself, you know?
5: That was a big theme in The Substance. Your younger self really does a lot to your older self that you're probably not thinking about when you're young and just having fun.
6: That's true.
4: It's true. It's true. And I know I'm paying the price for some decisions I've made in the past. So that's okay, you know, but it's never too late to like, you know, try to pick it up. Stephanie on line 19 has an observation sparked by this conversation. Go ahead, Stephanie. What's going on in Philly?
8: Hey, good morning, guys.
4: Thanks for listening to us.
8: I just wanted to say, yeah, thank you guys. You guys are the absolute best. But I just wanted to say that I feel like as I get older, I'm pushing 40 now, and I feel like probably since this age range, I mean, Gandhi says 32, and I guess like I'm not really paying attention to like how long it's been, but I would say it's been about that long. I'm 37 now, that I just really don't care what people think anymore. And I'm a teacher, and I see it all day, every day. Like, you know, we're trying to like get other people's impressions and other people to like us and so on and so forth. And I feel like when I hit my 30s, I all of a sudden I'm like, well, you know what? I don't care. Like, I don't give an F what anyone thinks.
5: I love that.
4: I like that.
6: Yeah, good.
4: You know what? I think speaking on behalf of most of us in this room, we are doing our best to prescribe to that theory and to that logic. It's hard sometimes, especially, you know, when we received so much input from so many different places because of what we do. The thick skin, the skin is getting thicker. And I definitely don't give an F as much as I did a year ago, and definitely as much as I did 10 years ago.
6: Yeah.
4: The power of the word no. We've been loving that for years, right, Danielle?
6: Yeah, we've been trying.
4: What's that? What's that, Stephanie?
8: I was going to say, Elvis, you're telling me it's just going to keep getting better then.
4: Yeah, absolutely.
6: Yes.
4: No, you know, don't you, well, weren't you totally intrigued by like your grandmother or something when you were a kid? Like, God, she's actually, or your granddad, they're actually kind of cool compared to my parents.
8: Well,
4: they have less of a.
8: I will tell you.
4: Yeah, go ahead.
8: Sorry.
4: No, go ahead.
8: I was going to say, I'm very lucky to still have my grandparents around. And actually, I was just with my grandparents yesterday. And my grandpa's in a nursing home right now, just on, you know, whatever. But my point is that he said to me, and right before you put me on, he said to me, you know, if there's anything he could tell me, it's to really start saving my pennies for when I'm old and when I'm his age. And right before you put me on, you were talking about, like, how when you're getting older, like, that's the stuff you kind of start to look at and stuff like that. And, you know, I feel fortunate to have my grandparents, and they are the coolest freaking people on the earth. But I also see them dialing back, and sometimes where I feel like in some situations I'm the adult. Yeah. And I'm taking care of them now.
5: Yeah.
4: Oh, absolutely. That's how it works.
6: That's how I feel with my mom. I go, Ma, when did I become the one that's reasonable here? What are you doing? I'm like, stop doing that.
4: I mean, it was just last Wednesday right here in this studio, Scary had to change my diaper.
6: Oh, wow.
7: Oh, yeah.
0: Oh my so, God. Yeah. Changing about, it was.
4: Talking about dialing it back. But, you know, the advice your grandfather gave you is great advice. You need to be putting your pennies away. But, you know, that doesn't only apply to finances and putting money away for a rainy day. It also means taking better care of yourself. It also means making decisions that are in line with keeping you alive longer. Not only do you want to live longer, but you want to live a great life longer. You know, that's where it's at. Yeah. And, you know, grandparents, you know, you say your grandma and your grandfather are just the coolest freaking people known to man. Were they always that cool? I do think there is a curve later in life where you do become more cool. I really do. Mm-hmm. Do you guys agree with that?
5: Absolutely. Yeah, definitely. Oh, yeah. I think it happens when you stop caring about trying to impress everyone. I feel like that's the turn.
4: Mm. And you hit the nail on the head.
8: Stephanie, I would totally agree with that.
4: I love talking to you, by the way. You have a great spirit. I'm so happy that we connected. Thank you so much for listening to us. I love that you're listening to us.
8: Thank you, guys. I love each and every single one of you, and you guys keep my mornings great, and it's phenomenal. So
4: all right,
8: thank
4: good.
8: You, and
4: I remember
8: keep doing
4: that.
8: What you're doing.
4: Thank you very much. Have a great day. Loving that conversation. That's awesome.
9: I mean, really, come on.
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11: 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Skies will be overcast, breezy with showers, scattered thunderstorms. High around 76. Southwest winds 10 to 20 miles per hour. Showers stick around tonight. Cloudy, breezy. Low around 68. Southwest winds 10 to 20. Thunderstorms Wednesday. Cloudy, breezy. High around 81. Partly cloudy skies, breezy and less humid Thursday, highs in the mid-70s. Our extended outlook, sunny and upper 60s Friday. Partly cloudy Saturday, highs in the mid-70s. Mostly cloudy and cooler Sunday, highs in the mid-60s. Partly cloudy Monday, highs in the upper 60s. For StarRadioGroup.com, I'm meteorologist James Covington. This weather update, a service of 103.7 KISS FM.
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13: On Interstate 95, at mile marker 79, in the city of Richmond, an accident is causing delays. The south right shoulder is closed. On Interstate 95, at mile marker 95, in the county of Hanover, a broken down vehicle is blocking traffic. The south right shoulder is closed. On Interstate 95, at mile marker 76.4, in the city of Richmond, motorists can expect delays due to a disabled tractor trailer. The north right shoulder is closed. On Interstate 295 North, at mile marker 31.9, in the county of Henrico, an accident is causing delays. On Interstate 64, at mile marker 214, in the county of New Kent, a broken down vehicle is blocking traffic. The east left shoulder is closed. On Interstate 64, at mile marker 247.7, in the city of Newport News, near Yorktown Road, a broken down vehicle is blocking traffic. The east right shoulder is closed. On Interstate 64, at mile marker 255.6, in the city of Newport News, near Jefferson Avenue, a broken down vehicle is blocking traffic. The east inside left shoulder is closed. On Interstate 264, at mile marker 13.8, in the city of Virginia Beach, near Newtown Road, a broken down vehicle is blocking traffic. The west inside right shoulder is closed. On Interstate 264, at mile marker 14.8, in the city of Virginia Beach, near Witch Duck Road, an accident is causing delays. The west left shoulder is closed. On Interstate 95, at mile marker 78, in the city of Richmond, an accident is causing delays. The south left shoulder and left lane are closed. On Route 6 in the county of Charles City, in the vicinity of Charles City Road, Kendall Knoll Lane, County, City, Town Line, Henrico County Line, an accident is causing delays. All east lanes are closed. On US 58 in the city of Chesapeake, in the vicinity of Interstate 664 ramp, US 58 West ramp 478B, ramp intersection, to Route 664 West, near Bowers Hill Interchange, a big rig accident is causing delays. The west right lane and right shoulder are closed. On Interstate 64 East in the city of Hampton, at Hampton Roads Bridge Tunnel East, heavy traffic is causing a delay. Traffic is backed up about 2 miles. On Interstate 64 West in the city of Norfolk, at Hampton Roads Bridge Tunnel West, heavy traffic is causing a delay. Traffic is backed up about 2.5 miles. On Interstate 264, at mile marker 14.8, in the city of Virginia Beach, near Witch Duck Road, motorists can expect delays due to a multi-vehicle crash. The east right center lane and right outside lane are closed. 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
3: Woo-hoo! All right. Originally was in the movie Willy Wonka and the Chocolate Factory, right?
4: Yes.
3: I think the candy store owner sang it, if I'm not mistaken.
5: Correct. Yeah.
3: And then Sammy Davis Jr. decided to record it and then said, that's trash. Let's not release that.
5: Yeah.
3: It turned out to be, I think, the biggest song he ever had, actually.
5: Yeah, he was induced to sing it, to record it. And when he recorded it, there's this kind of famous quote that he said.
3: Do it, because you do a great Sammy Davis Jr., Nate. Do it.
5: All right.
3: Here's what Sammy Davis Jr. said about releasing The Candyman.
5: It's horrible, babe. It's Timmy Two Shoes. It's white bread. Q-tips. There's no romance. Blah. This record is going straight into the toilet, babe. Not just around the rim, but into the bowl. And it's going to take my whole career with it, babe. That's exactly what he said, by the way.
3: And then it turned out to be a massive hit. Do you dare me to play it?
5: Oh,
3: do you dare me to play it?
5: Yeah.
3: All right. Tell the story, Sammy Davis Jr.
6: All right, everybody. Gather around. The Candyman is here. Now, what kind of candy you want? Sweet chocolate? Chocolate malt candy? Gumdrop?

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3: Woo-hoo!
4: Oh,

0: There you go.
1: Yes, the Candyman.
0: Starting your day with the Candyman. We've moved on to Sammy Davis Jr., who, by the way, only had one eye.
2: Yeah.
0: Now, Nate, tell all the kids about how Uncle Sammy Davis Jr. lost his eye. It's kind of a gross thing.
2: He was driving a car in the 50s, and in the 50s, they were trying to go for style over function. And in the center of the steering wheel, instead of having a flat spot or an airbag like you would have today, it had a cone coming out at
3: so
2: the person.
3: Crazy. What an
2: so
3: idea.
2: When he stopped fast, his head hit the cone, and it poked his eye out.
3: That's
0: oh, God.
3: Crazy.
2: Yeah. That's actually how he lost it.
0: So... Oh, and which is awful, but you know, he went on to have a great career and finally a hit with the Candyman.
3: Yeah.
0: But you know, he did fine. He did be part of the Rat Pack, right?
2: Mm-hmm. Cadillac Eldorado, by the way, was the car.
0: Okay. Well, remind me not to rear end someone driving one of those. Yeah, so I'm wondering, you know, every once in a while you'll meet someone who only has one eye, and you wonder what happened.
3: Yeah.
0: You know, was it at birth, or was it a problem with the eye, or, you know, something later with a car accident like Sammy Davis Jr.? How did you lose your eye? Give me some music here, Scary. Tell us how you lost your eye.
4: Oh, this is good.
3: I told you how the dog next door lost it when I was a kid, right?
0: How's that?
3: So the owner had a big, like, 2x4 piece of wood, and he, like, turned it the wrong way and smacked the dog right in the eye.
0: Oh,
3: and,
0: no.
3: And wait, the worst part was he kind of let the eye just, like, sit there for a couple of days. I think it was my mom that finally said, "You think you probably should go and get that checked." And then the dog lost his eye.
0: Aww.
4: What a sad story.
3: It's so sad.
0: Oh, that my is God. Sad story.
3: His name was Snoopy.
4: Poor Snoopy.
3: Yeah,
0: poor Snoopy. One-eyed Snoopy.
3: Okay. Yeah.
0: Well, look, if it was a human, we'd be like, oh, God. But if it's a dog, we're like, oh.
4: Right.
5: Yeah. We want happy stories only of how you lost your eye.
0: It cannot be a sad eye loss story.
3: Where are you getting happiness when you lose your eye?
5: I don't know. I don't know.
0: You know, sometimes things happen in life that are just so god-awful.
3: Okay.
0: You can't help but laugh.
3: Yeah.
2: At some point, you accept it, and it's a funny story.
5: All right. Happy or funny. Those work.
2: Yeah.
0: Okay, so if you get in touch with us and tell us a really sad story about how you lost your eye, we're going to have to eliminate you from
2: yes.
0: the... I don't know. There's no contest here.
3: That's okay.
0: All right.
4: This is okay. terrible.
0: What, Scary? What?
6: Someone's mom actually lied to them about how Sammy Davis Jr. lost his eye. They said, the mom said that he left the spoon in his coffee cup and it knocked his eye out when he went to go take a drink.
0: That's what they're saying. So what happened was, obviously the kid was screwing around with a spoon left in the coffee cup. You're going to put your eye on it like Sammy Davis Jr., young man.
4: Oh, my God.
0: You know, you don't play ball in the house, you're going to knock an eye out. That's how Sammy Davis Jr. lost it. Playing ball in the house. All right. Well, I'm glad we could. You know, okay, call Diamond now. It must be a happy story.
3: Yes.
0: About how you lost your eye. Or any limb. Mm-hmm. How did you lose a limb, lose an eye?
3: Oh.
0: Or should we just keep it at eyes?
6: No, open it up to all limbs.
3: Yeah, all limbs.
2: My dad's got a friend named Stumpy.
0: Okay, let's do that another time.
3: Fantastic.
0: Let's do eyes only.
3: Fantastic.
0: Okay, eyes only. If you call in with, like, the loss of an arm or leg, you will be eliminated from the conversation.
3: I do want to know why his name is Stumpy. Come on. Can we ask?
0: Why do they call him Stumpy?
2: He tried to unclog a snowblower with his hand.
0: Oh,
3: what?
0: God.
2: Yeah. And he became Stumpy after that.
3: That he should have been dumbass after that.
0: Dumbass. All right. So, all right. And by the way, about this losing your eye thing, let me be very clear. I'm not making fun of anyone at all. Mm-hmm. If you only have one eye, that is not what defines you as a person
3: no.
0: at all. No, not at all.
3: No.
0: And, you know, I'm sure when you lose that eye, it is got to be the most devastating thing ever. But then you find out that you keep going, you keep rolling, you're good, you know, in most cases. And well, other than something we're about to tell you now. Let's see, this text came in. I have a friend named Keith. We call him Keth because he lost an eye.
4: Oh, my God.
2: That's hilarious.
0: Is it? An optometrist from Jersey City. Says, so many interesting stories over the years because we've had to deal with a lot of A lot of lost eyes, gunshot wounds, BB gun.
3: Oh.
0: We used to shoot BB guns at each other. We all got out with both eyes. Someone got punched really hard in the eye, lost an eye.
3: Oof.
0: Someone had a case of herpes that infected the eye so badly, they had to get it out. You got to be careful, what you're looking at.
3: That is how you get it, yes.
0: Can I take a closer look at that? No, I wouldn't do that. People got poked in in the eye with a pencil, lost their eye. It's, you know, these are all tragic, awful things. I'm starting to rethink this whole conversation. Line 20 is Sarah. Oh, God, this is... Okay, get ready for this visual. Hello, Sarah.
7: Hello, good morning.
0: Good morning. So your friend lost an eye. How?
7: Well, I was working overseas for a number of years, and I met this friend who had stuck her head out a window on a train to view the scenery and got hit in the face by a bird and actually lost vision in one of her eyes.
3: Oh, my gosh. My God. There are so many things to unpack there.
0: So the eye is still there, but the vision is gone.
7: Correct.
0: Oh,
7: and she was so embarrassed. She knew it was a bad idea, and then she did it anyway. And instant karma, I guess.
3: Oh, my God.
0: Watch this. No, don't do that. All right, well, and she's fine now. I mean, she's good with life. And
7: oh, she's fine. She's beautiful. And but it is a funny story. She uses it with her children to warn them.
0: Exactly.
3: That would work. That is a
0: don't know that.
3: Yeah. That's their campfire story.
0: Yeah.
3: Gather around.
0: Mom, exactly. Mom, tell us how you lost that eye again. All right. Thank you, Sarah. Yeah. Thanks for listening to us. Chelsea, line 19. See, this is not a fun story, I don't think. But we'll go with it anyway. Hi, Chelsea.
8: Hi.
0: So your husband's sister. What happened?
8: Yeah, they lived on a farm, and they were playing with a BB gun, and the rumor is that they had some sort of a fight because they were 13 and 12, and then my husband just remembers a lot of pain, and he got shot in the eye by his sister.
0: Oh, God.
8: They're still good to this day. We have a great relationship with them, but the BB is still in his head to this day. They couldn't actually take it out.
3: Oh,
8: so,
3: the eye?
8: In his eye, yeah. So he can't get MRIs or anything.
0: I know. It'll rip his head off.
8: Yeah.
3: Oh, yeah. Wait, can he go through metal detectors at like a airport? Does that go off?
8: Yeah. Yeah, no, it actually doesn't.
2: Oh, okay.
0: Oh, gosh. I know, but you know what? If my sister shot me in the eye with a BB gun, I would hold that over her head for the rest of her life.
5: Every holiday.
3: Every time something happened, I would point at my eye and go,
0: remember this? BB.
8: My husband definitely does do that when he can, because that's also his personality, but it's been about 27 years at this point, but... At first, he has brown eyes, so the one eye, just the whole middle of it was black. But now it's actually starting to, like, atrophy, so it's turning gray. And my kids think it's cool.
0: Okay.
5: Does it work on his sister? Does she feel bad? Or is she like, shut up, it's been 27 years?
8: Yeah, I think she felt bad, obviously, at first. But now, I don't know. She's just like, they've lived with it for a long time, but... It's not her eye, so I think she got out pretty clear.
0: Wow. All right, well, look, thanks for listening to us, and thanks for that wonderful story. But, yeah, I would hold that, for the rest of her life as an issue.
6: Absolutely. Yeah.
0: All right. So who's hosting for Christmas this year?
8: You.
0: Well, we want you to. Well, no, we want you to, because look what you did to my eye. All right, thank you very much. Thanks for listening to us. This is a weird one. Someone had their eye removed because someone smushed their head on a birthday cake, and the baker used those wooden sticks to hold the tears of cake together.
3: Oh, my God. That's terrible.
2: That's actually a good point. Don't smash because you don't know if there's going to be a dowel rod in there.
3: Yeah.
2: Right out.
0: Okay. I think we've really gone pretty far with this.
5: I have to say, none of these were really happy. I wanted some uplifting stories.
3: I don't see how someone losing their eye is going to be
5: like, okay, they got the cancer out of my eye, and now I'm cancer-free, but I'm an eye down. What a happy story.
3: Okay, that's okay.
5: Yeah.
0: Exactly. Well, wait, there was a birthday cake involved. That's festive.
5: Yeah, you're right.
9: Ever wondered what we look like?
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13: 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Skies should be overcast, breezy with showers, scattered thunderstorms. High around 76. Southwest winds 10 to 20 miles per hour. Showers stick around tonight. Cloudy, breezy. Low around 68. Southwest winds 10 to 20. Thunderstorms Wednesday. Cloudy, breezy. High around 81. Partly cloudy skies, breezy and less humid Thursday, highs in the mid-70s. Our extended outlook, sunny and upper 60s Friday. Partly cloudy Saturday, highs in the mid-70s. Mostly cloudy and cooler Sunday, highs in the mid-60s. Partly cloudy Monday, highs in the upper 60s. For StarRadioGroup.com, I'm meteorologist James Covington. This weather update is service of 103.7 KISS FM.
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15: On Interstate 95, at mile marker 110, in the county of Caroline, a broken down vehicle is blocking traffic. The north exit ramp narrows. On Interstate 95, at mile marker 95, in the county of Hanover, a broken down vehicle is blocking traffic. The south right shoulder is closed. On Interstate 95, at mile marker 78, in the city of Richmond, an accident is causing delays. The south right shoulder is closed. On Interstate 95, at mile marker 75.5, in the city of Richmond, a broken down vehicle is blocking traffic. The north exit ramp narrows. On Interstate 64, at mile marker 214, in the county of New Kent, a broken down vehicle is blocking traffic. The east left shoulder is closed. On Interstate 64, at mile marker 255.6, in the city of Newport News, near Jefferson Avenue, a broken down vehicle is blocking traffic. The east inside left shoulder is closed. On Interstate 264, at mile marker 13.8, in the city of Virginia Beach, near Newtown Road, a broken down vehicle is blocking traffic. The west inside right shoulder is closed. On Interstate 264, at mile marker 14.8, in the city of Virginia Beach, near Witch Duck Road, an accident is causing delays. The west left shoulder is closed. On Interstate 264, at mile marker 14.8, in the city of Virginia Beach, near Witch Duck Road, motorists can expect delays due to a multi-vehicle crash. The east right shoulder is closed. On Route 6 in the county of Charles City, in the vicinity of Charles City Road, Kendall Knoll Lane, County, City, Town Line, Henrico County Line, an accident is causing delays. All east lanes are closed. On US 58 in the city of Chesapeake, in the vicinity of Interstate 664 ramp, US 58 West ramp 478B, ramp intersection, 2 Route 664, West, near Bowers Hill Interchange, a big rig accident is causing delays. The west right lane and right shoulder are closed. On Interstate 64 East in the city of Hampton, at Hampton Roads Bridge Tunnel East, heavy traffic is causing a delay. Traffic is backed up about 2 miles. On Interstate 64 West in the city of Norfolk, at Hampton Roads Bridge Tunnel West, heavy traffic is causing a delay. Traffic is backed up about 2.5 miles. 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
1: Elvis Duran in the morning show.
2: Around the room.
3: Yay!
2: All right, I'm going to start with Gandhi today. What's on your mind?
3: Well, did you know? I'm stealing this from Nate.
2: Wait, hold on. Is this a did you know?
3: Did you know?
4: Okay. Are you going to blow my mind?
3: I'm about to blow your mind.
2: Freak me out.
3: It's going to be amazing. I don't know if it's going to be that. I really hyped this up here. It's just a small little trick to wake yourself up in the morning if you don't want to use caffeine, because a lot of people have, you know, some heart issues or whatever. You don't want to use it. Mm-hmm. Did you know that just smelling a lemon sends a wake-up call to your brain and perks you up almost instantly?
4: No way.
2: It does?
3: Wow. Wow. Yes. Sniff the lemon, everybody.
5: I thought she was going to say smack yourself in the head.
3: Nope. Well, you could do that too. Okay. I will not stop you, Danielle, if you wanted to smack yourself.
2: What is it about the smell of citrus or lemons in particular make you wake up in the morning?
3: I'm not sure exactly what it is, but it says it increases alertness and makes your brain feel more awake instantly, faster than coffee. So we need to get some citrus and lemons and stuff in here.
2: If I sniff like anything citrus, it always wakes my brain up in one way or another. It makes me think of things. It makes me start processing like where I was last time I smelled it. I think it's good. All right. From now on, lemons.
3: Was your mind blown?
2: Blown.
3: Okay, good.
2: All right, Scary, what's up?
4: Mine involves lemons, too. In fact, this is one of those life hacks that I heard that the first thing you should do in the morning before anything when you wake up is drink a full bottle of warm water with lemon and even some chia seeds. Apparently, you do that before your coffee and you kickstart your entire system for the day. They say coffee first, bad. Water first with lemon and chia seed, good.
2: Wow.
4: This is just one of those things I had heard. I am not a doctor per se.
2: Actually, this has been going on for a while. Yeah. And also, you can put some cayenne pepper in there to really make it work.
4: Ooh, that's awesome.
3: Yeah, baby.
4: But water first, a full bottle first.
2: Yeah, they say water like an hour before coffee.
4: Yeah.
2: Is that what you said on your news that day?
3: Yes, absolutely.
2: Yes, it was.
4: Oh, I must have been absent.
2: The chia seed thing is a new one. I didn't hear that one, so that's good. Hey, Froggy. I'm sorry.
5: Mine is about lemons, too.
2: Oh, Danielle.
3: Okay. What a trend.
5: I'm sorry, Froggy. I don't mean jump you.
2: Whoever's left after Danielle, you better look up something about lemons real quick.
6: I got nothing about lemons.
2: We're very.
5: Did you know?
2: We're very thematic today. All right. Yes, Danielle.
5: That you can actually clean your microwave without harsh chemicals using lemons. They say you can slice a few lemons, add them to a bowl of water, microwave the bowl for 5 to 10 minutes, and afterwards, all you have to do is give the inside of the microwave a wipe with a paper towel or a washcloth, and it'll be good as new.
3: Yes.
2: Guess what? I'm adding my submission.
3: The best way,
2: and I do this every time, you want to clean your wooden cutting board?
5: Yeah.
2: It's lemon and salt.
5: You
2: pour salt on your cutting board, and you get the half of a lemon, squeeze a little bit, and just rub it with that lemon.
6: Rub it with a lemon.
2: Yeah.
3: Another thing, coming from the Indian person, if you eat Indian food and you have that smell of like curry and spices on your finger, the best way to get it out is put your fingers in a warm bowl of water with lemon. A lot of Indian restaurants will give you that to stick your fingers in.
2: I'm in. It's all lemon. All right, Froggy, blow my mind.
6: Did you know that while lemons are very healthy for you, they have antibacterial properties, and that lemon juice will prevent other fruits from going rotten? Did you know that?
3: What a magical little being.
6: And there is also a huge lemon festival in France. Maybe we should make a field trip.
5: Oh,
3: yeah. For sure.
2: Nate,
7: so we talk about scurvy on this show often, right?
3: Which is weird.
7: Regularly. It's crazy.
2: It's a fun old-timey pirate disease.
7: One of the cures for scurvy is lemons.
2: Vitamin C.
3: Hero.
7: How crazy is this? They actually forgot that it was a cure for a long time in the late 1700s. Somehow, they forgot that if you just have citrus on a long ocean voyage, you will avoid scurvy. It took them 50 years to remember to have a lemon to avoid scurvy.
2: All right.
7: How crazy is
5: that? There you go.
2: Keep
5: Amazing.
2: Those lemons coming. And now as we go to our special guest, always downer, Scotty B.
5: Downer?
2: I just bought a car and it was a lemon.
8: I mean, I don't really have anything about lemons. I have something about me being bitter.
5: No.
7: No.
3: Scotty, you had so long to look something up about a lemon. You can't. So long.
5: Look it up.
8: I don't look things up. These are things that happen in my world.
5: Go ahead.
8: Fine. I'll be a team player. Did you know that there have been two mainstream lemon cereals over the years?
3: I did not.
5: Really?
2: I did not.
8: Yes. There was Frosted Lemon Cheerios not that long ago. And there was also Blueberry Lemon Special K. They both didn't last long because citrus cereal sucks.
3: Yeah, do you know?
2: You like that? See, you participated. You came through with flying colors.
3: And there still you managed go. To be a downer. Yeah.
2: So who's going to have lemon in their day today?
5: Me!
2: I may have a few minutes today to do a little shopping.
3: Oh, okay.
5: Oh, nice.
2: It's time to do the big underwear replacement. Do you guys do that?
4: A full replacement? Like, what do you mean by that?
2: Yeah. I mean, I think that rather than just replacing the worn out ones and keeping the fresh ones, I think I want to do a whole cycle where everything is replaced.
3: Okay.
2: They're saying you should be replacing your underwear every 6 months.
3: What?
5: Oh, whoa.
7: What? I know,
2: but keep in mind, I mean, they don't take into account how many pair of underwear you have.
3: Right.
2: You know, if you only had two pair, they're saying that replacing old underwear every 6 months is good if you have an average of like so many pair of underwear.
3: Who put out this study? Big Underwear?
2: The owner of an underwear company.
6: Big underwear.
3: Trust it.
2: Big underwear.
3: Yeah.
2: You cannot trust big underwear.
3: No.
2: In other words, you know, washing your underwear does not get rid of all the bacteria you left behind, according to them. Viruses, funguses.
3: Oh.
2: There's science to back it up, they say.
3: Funguses?
2: You're a scientist, science lover. I mean,
3: yeah, I don't know anything about this specific thing.
5: There's a fungus among us?
3: Yeah, like I didn't know people were leaving funguses in their undies.
2: Okay, but funguses aside, I mean, how often do you change your underwear out? Is it when it becomes ragged?
3: I usually, this might be terrible, but if I find a good sale, then I will just get a bunch of underwear at that time. So it's not really like a strategic thing. Like, oh, I'm like, oh, it's time to get new underwear. It's like a rolling thing.
2: Mm. Right. Danielle, I mean, how often do you change it? This is pervy conversation, isn't it?
5: To be honest, Victoria's Secret has that, like that hat, the yearly, whatever.
3: Semi-annual.
5: So I kind of go in then and kind of get a couple things,
2: right.
5: But I don't know. I keep them a long time.
2: What about you, Nate?
7: Oh, you want to know?
2: That's why I'm asking.
7: I will tell you exactly how many times I've worn each pair of underwear. You want to know how I know this?
2: How do you know this?
7: I bought 28 pairs so that I could go an entire month without having to wash my undies. So based on that math, it's been roughly once a month for the last 5 years. So you do the math. So that's 12 times a year times five. That's what, 60 times.
2: Well, wait a minute.
7: Worn
2: hold
7: this
2: on.
7: Pair of underwear.
2: Aren't there days you poo yourself?
7: You know, I may get a little sweaty. I've never pooed myself.
3: Yeah, but, like you go to the gymnasium a lot.
2: I
3: wear that same pair?
7: No, I will replace that pair with a subsequent pair, and then I will take that pair off when I sleep.
2: Okay.
7: Right?
2: Well, I do the ragged test. I mean, sometimes they'll get a hole in them or something or whatever.
3: Okay.
2: And it's time to check them out or change them out. Yes, Gary.
4: Yeah, exactly, Elvis. I check for holes. As soon as I see any sign of a tatter or tear, it's gone. It's out of rotation.
5: Well, yeah, I would hope.
2: Yeah.
5: Do you guys get holes in them very often?
3: Down, like, I'm wondering about this.
4: After three or four, then I'm like, okay, now I got to go buy the next.
2: Okay, can I tell you why I get holes?
5: Yeah,
2: okay.
5: Why?
2: It's sort of a visual.
3: Okay,
2: so I put my underwear on when I'm standing up.
3: Okay.
2: Right? Okay. A lot of people will sit down and slide them over like pantyhose or something.
7: You're standing when you put yours on?
2: Yes.
7: I've never seen that.
2: Okay. So they'll be next to the shower on the counter, right?
3: Yeah.
2: So sometimes in the morning, I'll lose my balance. And so you put your toe in the underwear, and rather than going right through the hole and to the ground, my toes will get stuck inside the underwear, and then I'll start to fall over.
3: Oh.
2: And then my thumbs around the tops of the underwear will yank them up, and then that will cause a hole.
3: Oh, so it's like the elastic band rips from the rest of it.
2: Well, yeah.
3: Okay.
2: So this is why I have holes, because my balance is off that early in the morning.
3: Okay.
2: Am I alone with this?
3: No, I do underwear standing up. No, I do underwear standing up too. If you do it sitting down, you're buttholing things.
5: Yeah.
2: Exactly. I mean, if you have great core strength, you can sometimes you balance better. You can be like a stork. One leg comes up, no movement, no falling over. You slip your toes through that underwear hole.
3: Yeah.
2: And there's no problem. But sometimes it's not that way.
7: Maybe
2: in my
7: you
2: house.
7: Should be sitting down if you're if you're stretching out your underwear and putting this many holes in them.
2: Maybe.
7: Maybe you should be sitting down when you put on your undies, Grandpa.
2: Maybe.
3: I'm more worried about you falling.
5: I thought he was going to say he scratches his butt in the same location and so gets a hole.
2: No, I don't do that. I don't get itchy owie.
4: Sometimes it's thigh chafing. No.
3: That happens to the inside of my jeans
4: exactly.
3: a lot. Wait, and so you get a hole from that in your underwear?
4: Yes, a hole will appear in the most worn out area, and that's from rubbing your legs
3: together. Wait, do you wear boxers?
4: Yes.
5: Oh.
2: Yeah, about that.
3: But wow, how 1994. I love that for you.
5: Maybe boxer briefs, though, do the same thing, because they're tight on your legs, and if you're chafing...
2: Well, if it's good quality material, it doesn't
5: do that.
2: It
5: wasn't? Okay.
2: So Ashley has a thought on this line, 18. You started doing an underwear clean out and replacement every time the season changes 2 years ago, and you're never going back. Ashley, this sounds like a great idea. Is it a very expensive habit to do that? Do it that way?
9: No. No. Hi, good morning.
3: Good morning.
9: No, I actually will get like the 10-pack from like the Walmart or something.
2: Right.
9: And I do it for me and all my kids. It was actually my kid's stepmom who said it to me one day when we were talking about teen boys and how they will wear their underwear until they're shredded and fall off. And she was like, I started changing them every season. And I was like, I'm going to do that. And we never went back.
2: It's like when you have to change the battery in your smoke detector. I don't know.
9: Right.
2: That's yearly, actually. So I see what you're doing every season. Why not? And if you're getting a good like multi-pack deal on these things, why not? And also, people are texting in, actually. They're relating. They're saying Elvis is relatable about this getting out of the shower and falling over because he's getting his toes are getting stuck in the underwear. All right. Make fun of me all you. Islander, you just have no choice. New underwear. It's time for new underwear. Old underwear. Goodbye.
5: Yeah.
3: Now you make me want new underwear. Good underwear is kind of pricey.
9: Everybody go buy underwear this weekend.
3: Huh.
2: So wait. Now, do you stand up when you put on your underwear or do you sit down? Are you balancing like I do?
9: So I just turned 40 today. So no, I am sitting down praying I don't fall over.
7: Thank you.
2: Okay. People are saying I should balance against the wall. I put one hand on the wall. No, I'm not going to do that. Or lean against the wall. Can you imagine what that looks like someone recorded that? Some naked man leaning against the wall and seductively putting his underwear on.
7: You really should sit down. Is that how you want to go to the hospital? Is that how you want to die?
2: I'm actually
7: putting on his underwear.
2: I think I'm actually doing okay, Nate, but thanks for your concern.
3: I think when you

0: 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You'll love it. And the cast, Hugh Laurie as Dumbledore, Cush Jumbo as the narrator, Matthew McFadden as he who must not be named. Everyone is amazing. 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
2: 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Skies will be overcast, breezy with showers, scattered thunderstorms. High around 76. Southwest winds 10 to 20 miles per hour. Showers stick around tonight. Cloudy, breezy. Low around 68. Southwest winds 10 to 20. Thunderstorms Wednesday. Cloudy, breezy. High around 81. Partly cloudy skies, breezy and less humid Thursday, highs in the mid-70s. Our extended outlook, sunny and upper 60s Friday. Partly cloudy Saturday, highs in the mid-70s. Mostly cloudy and cooler Sunday, highs in the mid-60s. Partly cloudy Monday, highs in the upper 60s. For StarRadioGroup.com, I'm meteorologist James Covington. This weather update, a service of 103.7 KISS FM.
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4: On Virginia 76 East in the county of Chesterfield, in the vicinity of the ramp to Virginia 288, an accident is causing delays. On Interstate 295, at mile marker 47.4, in the county of Henrico, a broken down vehicle is blocking traffic. The south right shoulder is closed. On Interstate 95, at mile marker 95, in the county of Hanover, a broken down vehicle is blocking traffic. The south right shoulder is closed. On Interstate 295, at mile marker 28.8, in the county of Henrico, a broken down vehicle is blocking traffic. The north right shoulder is closed. On Interstate 64, at mile marker 214, in the county of New Kent, a broken down vehicle is blocking traffic. The east left shoulder is closed. On Interstate 664 South in the city of Newport News, at Monitor Merrimack Memorial Bridge Tunnel South, motorists can expect delays due to a bridge/tunnel stoppage. On US 58 in the city of Chesapeake, in the vicinity of Interstate 664 Ramp, US 58 West Ramp 478B, Ramp Intersection, 2 Route 664 West, near Bowers Hill Interchange, a big rig accident is causing delays. The west right shoulder and exit ramp are closed. 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
1: Would you care if you dated a guy who had flawless hair? It looked real and natural, but it wasn't.
3: No.
1: Would you be okay with that?
3: In which respect? Like it could peel off his head by accident, well, or like it's plugs?
1: Let's say he never told you. You're dating some guy, and you don't even think about his hair as not being real.
3: Yeah.
1: Because it's so perfect.
3: Yeah.
1: Would you have an issue with him not telling you?
3: Absolutely.
1: Like out of the chute.
3: Yeah.
1: Like on our first date, I got to tell you my hair is a piece. No. This is a squirrel on my head.
3: This is a tough one. I don't know. I think it's partially dishonest. However, women, self included, use fake hair all the time. Mm-hmm. So, and I don't think that women run around telling people. I mean, I do. If anyone ever compliments my hair, I'm like, oh, that's not real. But I don't know. Maybe it's a double standard.
4: I think that guys are so sensitive about their hair, and it's so important to them, and they get so upset when a lot of them lose it. Mm-hmm. And it's, you know, I don't think I'd be mad. I think I'd be like, I'd understand.
1: Well, so if things got hot and heavy and, you know.
4: I mean, if things got hot and heavy and it came up in my hand.
1: Yeah, exactly.
3: I feel weird about it.
4: I might take a step back and go, whoo!
3: Yeah.
1: Because you're grabbing his head and forcing it here and there.
4: Thinking
1: and
4: it's a rat or something.
1: It comes off in your hand.
3: Right. Yeah. Suddenly there's a raccoon in your paw. Like, yeah.
1: But, you know, if the relationship turned into something, there would be a disclosure.
4: I would think. You would hope.
3: I don't know.
1: Just asking.
3: As a guy, what do you think as far as the honesty or dishonesty about it?
1: Well, I don't know. I'm just kind of curious. I mean,
4: wait, what do you mean asking for a friend?
3: Whose hair fell off in your hand?
1: Don't you love it? We got so crazy. Pulled his hair right off his head. Here's another one. You're out on a date.
3: Okay.
1: You find out that it's a convicted murderer you're sitting across from.
4: Oh, goodness.
1: But it's now out.
4: Yeah, no.
1: Now, at what point should they tell you?
4: Right away, I hope. Yeah,
3: maybe before the date.
4: Yeah.
1: Well, no, hold on now. Let's say I was convicted of murder and I got out of jail. No. I'm out of prison. I served my time.
3: But you were convicted, so it was a bad murder.
1: Well, any murder is probably pretty bad.
5: But it was not a self-defense murder.
1: Well, I don't know. Okay. Let's say it's a self-defense. No. It wouldn't be murder if it's self-defense, would it?
3: Right. I don't know how this works.
1: Let's say in self-defense, I took a life.
3: Okay.
1: And I went to prison and served time. And I'm out. And now I'm out with you on a date.
4: No.
5: No, we got to know early
3: on. Let people know.
1: Yeah. Really? Yeah. So I have to wear that badge. I have to wear that badge at all times. I have to have the Scarlet A. Is it what it is on my whatever? Well,
3: I think people should be given the correct facts about somebody and then allowed to decide for themselves, is this something I'm into or not? I think that there are still people out there who would happily date a convicted self-defense killer or whatever it is that we're talking about who was in prison. I think there are people who would do that, but I don't think you should hide it from someone and take away their choice.
4: No. Right. I dated someone whose dad was on house arrest with the little bracelet. And I remember it was like date one or date two that I asked him, hey, what's going on? Like, where are your parents? Like, tell me about your parents. And he came right out and he said, well, my dad's up for possibly killing my mom. Like, it was a whole big thing.
1: Wow.
4: But I still dated him.
1: I know, but now you have two beautiful children.
4: No, it's not the same guy. He's not the killer guy.
1: Oh, it's not. Okay. Yeah, Nate, what?
6: Okay, I think we've all been out of the dating game for too long, because do you realize what happens when somebody meets somebody else? They do a deep dive on that other person. They have friends that have background check information. They have logins. They go deep on people before they even sit down for drinks.
4: And nowadays you can Google so easily.
1: So I sit down on a date with you and I say, okay, it's nice meeting you. Thanks for inviting me out. But I'm going to say right now, I did some looking. That hair is not real.
6: Or you wouldn't even go on the date because you're like, he's bald.
1: That hair is not real.
3: I have a question then.
1: What?
3: Does it bother guys when women have fake hair?
5: No.
3: Are you guys like, what the hell? Like, if it just comes out, it's like independently hanging on a hook or something?
1: Okay. Then case closed. Mm-hmm. We got to run here, Scary. What's up?
7: No, I just want to say, similarly to people who are not allowed to be around children, then that's why it should be disclosed. Same exact thing.
1: Well,
3: no,
1: that's different.
3: Yeah, I don't really want it different. Like, you're banned from places.
7: I'm saying all these people need to wear that badge. It needs
5: but that's in the same vein as a murderer.
3: No, it's not. Not if it's a self-defense killer.
6: That's just manslaughter.
7: I'm just saying.
1: Well, no. I don't, if you are a pedophile, I don't want you near my kids.
3: Right,
4: right.
1: I'm sorry.
4: Right. I hope not.
1: Maybe I'm a little sensitive about that.
4: I don't want anyone to sit there and say, hey, I wasn't convicted. It was just manslaughter. Like, just so you know, it was defense. Like, how are you even bringing
3: it up? Like, you accidentally ran someone over with your car.
4: Right.
3: Okay, you're probably not going to do that again.
7: I want to know.
3: But a child molester,
7: hello. I know that ahead of time. If
5: I can't be within 100 feet of a school. We got to go to a different restaurant.
1: Right.
4: Yeah.
1: hold on.
4: Chuck E. Cheese, not going there.
1: Scary. Okay, now it's your turn.
7: I just want to say, if you murdered somebody, I need to know about that. I have a right to know about that.
1: Do you have a right to know that?
4: Of course, I do.
3: I think you should definitely know, but I don't think murderers and pedophiles are necessarily in the same category.
1: And I'm talking first date. I'm not talking like, would I marry you? I'm saying on the first date, do you need to know I'm a murderer right there?
4: I mean, I want to know if I should pursue this with you and I should have the option whether or not I can. Well, there are tons of people that would date a murderer. Well,
1: no, it's first date. I got a question.
5: No,
1: well, hold on a second. It's a first date. If you know that there's a pursuit going on, then I can say, okay, I got to let you know.
4: But that's a pretty big thing.
5: Right.
4: It's not a tiny thing like you don't like bacon. Like, this is a big thing. You know what I mean? Come on.
1: What's that, Froggy?
5: Well, when do you think it's appropriate to tell somebody that?
1: Well, I think if there are feelings, you think this is going to go somewhere, then yeah, absolutely, you got to say something.
4: After they propose.
1: Well, no. Before we order dinner, I'm going to let you know I'm a murderer. So, what would you like?
3: Nothing that needs a knife.
1: Any food allergies?
4: I just think before we even go out on a date, that's something we should discuss. That's a big thing.
1: Okay.
3: I have friends that do deep dives on people before I do, and I'd be really mad if my friend Ashley found out that my date was a killer before I did. Mm. So I think you have to tell people.
4: Right.
1: Hello, Allison.
8: Hi, how are you?
1: We're doing very well.
8: I'm on with you guys. I'm so excited to talk to you.
1: Well, I love that you're on with us. I'm going to go ahead and read your text. Allison said, my husband is an ex-felon, ex-addict, and everything, and I haven't gotten more than lunch detention in eighth grade. Not going to lie, it freaked me out hearing the info on the first date, but there are multiple dates after that. There were. And now he's your husband.
8: Yes, yes. I didn't know this going into him. I had been talking to him for a while, and we went on our first date. He gave me all the info right there. He wanted to say it in person, tell me his whole history. Funny enough, we went to go see The Joker that day, and we all know how that movie is. So I went home. I was very nervous. He even went in for a first kiss, and I even avoided it and gave him a hug because I was so nervous.
1: Well, so was he in for murder?
8: No, nothing like that. Oh, okay. It was like kind of Breaking Bad situation.
1: Okay,
4: all right. I had to play the devil's advocate.
1: Okay, devil's advocate, go.
4: If you found out on that date that he was in for murder, would it have changed your mind?
8: Possibly, but just the way that we had connected so much and how amazing of a person he really is and the person that I got to know, I mean, I just fell for him for everything that he was and not everything that he went through.
4: Okay.
1: So it didn't bother you that he was in a mobile home in the desert cooking up crack in the kitchen? He's good.
8: You know, I wouldn't say that extreme. But,
1: okay.
8: You know,
1: the thing is
8: a lot, and it made him a great person. So I really can't say anything bad about that.
1: Exactly. Okay. That's my point. It's each situation is different. You can't really broad stroke.
4: I think it depends on what you're in for, to be honest. If you sat there and told me you were a murderer, I think it would be different if you were in for something else that was less of a.
1: Let me give you a scenario then.
4: Yeah.
1: Here we go. Let's say someone hurts my kid, and I turn around and put a bullet through their head.
4: Mm-hmm.
1: I'm now a murderer.
4: Yeah.
1: Would you still date me for doing that?
4: Yeah, probably.
1: Okay, so they're all different.
4: That's different.
3: And people get convicted.
8: Back after predators and stuff like that. I mean, it's just one of those situations where you have to look at the whole picture and really see, you know, was it malice that they were doing this for, or is it a different circumstance?
1: Exactly.
5: Right. If you're a vigilante, then that's different.
3: Mm. Yeah, people get convicted all the time, too, that didn't necessarily do it. We get a lot of jail mail letters here. Mm-hmm. Not one of them did what they were convicted
1: of. That's what they're saying.
3: None.
1: We got to roll, Allison. Thank you for listening and all the best to you, okay?
8: Thank you. Love you guys.
1: Love you more.
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11: 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Skies will be overcast, breezy with showers, scattered thunderstorms. High around 76. Southwest winds 10 to 20 miles per hour. Showers stick around tonight. Cloudy, breezy. Low around 68. Southwest winds 10 to 20. Thunderstorms Wednesday. Cloudy, breezy. High around 81. Partly cloudy skies, breezy and less humid Thursday, highs in the mid-70s. Our extended outlook, sunny and upper 60s Friday. Partly cloudy Saturday, highs in the mid-70s. Mostly cloudy and cooler Sunday, highs in the mid-60s. Partly cloudy Monday, highs in the upper 60s. For StarRadioGroup.com, I'm meteorologist James Covington. This weather update, a service of 103.7 KISS FM.
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13: On Virginia 76 East in the county of Chesterfield, in the vicinity of the ramp to Virginia 288, an accident is causing delays. On Interstate 295, at mile marker 47.4, in the county of Henrico, a broken down vehicle is blocking traffic. The south right shoulder is closed. On Interstate 95, at mile marker 95, in the county of Hanover, a broken down vehicle is blocking traffic. The south right shoulder is closed. On Interstate 295, at mile marker 28.8, in the county of Henrico, a broken down vehicle is blocking traffic. The north right shoulder is closed. On Interstate 64, at mile marker 214, in the county of New Kent, a broken down vehicle is blocking traffic. The east left shoulder is closed. On Interstate 64, at mile marker 244.7, in the county of James City, near Busch Gardens, a broken down vehicle is blocking traffic. The west right shoulder is closed. On Interstate 664 South in the city of Newport News, at Monitor Merrimack Memorial Bridge Tunnel South, motorists can expect delays due to a bridge/tunnel stoppage. On US 58 in the city of Chesapeake, in the vicinity of Interstate 664 ramp, US 58 West ramp 478B, ramp intersection, 2 Route 664, west, near Bowers Hill Interchange, a big rig accident is causing delays. The west right shoulder and exit ramp are closed. 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
3: Classworker handing out an assignment to fifth graders, asking them who they would allow into a fallout shelter in event of a nuclear attack. It's almost like do, marry, or kill, but, you know, in a fallout shelter with kids.
4: They really just kill.
5: As an assignment?
3: Underneath the questions were potential answers, that included, okay, here it is. So here's their assignment. I have a copy of it.
5: Oh my gosh.
3: It's called Fallout Shelter. An unknown enemy has launched a nuclear strike on Long Island. Because of advanced warning technology, you are aware that you have 20 minutes to get yourself into a fallout shelter located in your neighborhood. When you arrive, 10 other people wanting to get in will greet you. The shelter has enough supplies for you and six other people to survive the 3 months you must remain inside before you come out safely. Your group must decide unanimously who will be brought in and who will be left out. And then they give you the list of people to choose from.
5: Stop it.
3: Will you allow the following people or not allow the following people into your fallout shelter for 3 months? Okay. Number one, a 16-year-old pregnant girl.
5: Oh.
3: Discuss. I dare you.
4: No.
5: Are you serious right now?
3: Let me just give you the list.
4: Wait, are we giving you yes or no's for each one?
3: You're not gonna, how can we not gonna let a 16-year-old pregnant girl in?
4: Well, because that's a lot of liability with a baby. Yeah. If you're in a fallout shelter, you don't know what's going to go on. You don't know if you're going to have a quick escape at some point, and a baby's just going to drag
5: and
4: you down.
5: And how are you going to feed the baby? Like, you got to make sure you have the supplies ahead of time.
3: Well, there's no baby. If you leave her out, she'll be incinerated.
4: Yeah, we don't know that for sure.
3: Okay, keep in mind, these are all thrown out to fifth graders. Okay. Would you let into the shelter a police officer with multiple charges of brutality pending against him? Or would you let in a 38-year-old retired prostitute? Or would you let in a 75-year-old priest? It's a priest, but he's 75.
4: Right. No.
3: Would you let in a 35-year-old sterile female doctor?
4: Hell yes.
3: How about a husband and wife? They refuse to be separated. He's a lawyer. She's an alcoholic.
4: Nope. Annoying.
3: Why?
4: They're annoying.
3: Would you let in a 31-year-old homosexual architect?
4: Hell yeah.
5: Maybe he can build.
4: He's going to build stuff for us.
3: Would you let in a 50-year-old musician previously addicted to cocaine?
4: Is there cocaine in the shelter?
6: Have his instrument.
3: He's previously addicted.
5: Yeah, previously, then he's okay. Yeah, he's going to entertain us if he brings his tuba with him.
3: And finally, the list of 10 people you have to think about letting in, a 28-year-old drifter with no skills whatsoever.
4: God, no.
5: That's just empty space.
4: Food.
3: Okay,
5: wait a minute. I have a question, though. Is this a quiz where there are wrong and right answers? Like, did you get graded on it?
3: I'm trying to figure out the logic. I think she wanted them to talk it out.
4: Yeah.
3: To understand that it's a priest, but he's 75.
5: Okay.
7: And what grade is this for?
3: Fifth grade.
7: Do they know what a prostitute is?
4: Yeah, they do.
6: Or of course they do. They know cocaine?
5: Is she still teaching?
3: Well, she has been. I do believe she's been suspended.
5: Oh, okay.
3: Students in the teacher's health class were given an assignment. Other choices were. Your group must decide unanimously who will be brought in, who will be left out, and then you have to like discuss. The teacher who has not publicly is not identified will remain out of the classroom until an investigation is concluded. So there you go. Interesting.
4: I don't think the teacher should have gotten suspended. I know I'm the only person who doesn't think that, but I think it's interesting. It's one of those assignments those kids are going to remember forever, and it makes you really think and discuss why. Why would you pick these people? Why would you not? I don't see the huge deal with it. I know some of the subject matter is a little sketchy,
3: right?
4: But come on. Fifth graders, they know all this stuff anyway.
7: How old are fifth graders? 11, 12?
4: They're like 10, 11.
5: Yeah.
4: They have the internet froggy.
7: I don't think they know what prostitutes are.
4: Yeah, they do.
5: Maybe the teacher could have wrote ho.
4: Yeah.
5: The town bump. Ho ass.
3: Okay, all right.
5: The town bump.
4: Yeah, so, just call the pizza.
3: So here we are having the discussion.
4: Yeah.
3: So let me put this out to you now. There's Scary, Gandhi, Danielle, Nate, me, Scotty B, and Diamond. I'm just looking at the people who are right here with us. Seven people.
4: Yeah.
3: But there's only room for five of us. Oh. We have to eliminate two people and not let them into our fallout shelter.
4: Okay.
5: Oh, damn.
6: We all get to vote, right?
3: I don't know. My name's on the t-shirt.
7: I already got eliminated.
3: Froggy, wait, okay, so we had, there's seven of us, right?
5: Damn.
3: One, two, three, four, five, six, seven, eight of us. Okay, okay, now there's eight. But we can only let five people in. We have to eliminate three.
4: We have to eliminate three. Mm-hmm. I have my three.
5: You already have it? You didn't even think about it.
4: Okay, I thought about it for a minute.
3: Okay, okay. Who are you going to eliminate and why?
4: Okay. No brainer, Scary and Scotty out.
3: Why? Okay. Scotty, you're out.
4: Because Scotty gets hurt so easily all the time. He gets a paper cut and he's like, I'm dying. I have an infection. This is going to be, I can't deal with that.
3: That,
4: fallout
3: that would be fatiguing, I guess.
4: I love him and he's hilarious. But
5: Scotty has two kids, so I feel like I feel bad.
4: Yeah, you need to go be a dad too.
3: No, but the kids aren't coming.
5: No, but I'm saying if he gets, oh, that's right. Yeah, forget that then. Oh.
3: Okay, so Scary, you're eliminating.
4: Yeah, come on.
6: Dude, I never get sick. I'm an asset.
4: And you would eat all of the food. All the resources would be gone.
3: Yeah, you would eat every can of corn.
4: Yeah.
5: But if something happened, you could eat his calves.
3: Yeah, you do have big meaty calves.
4: I don't know.
3: But who's the third?
4: I hate to do this, and I'm only doing it because I went off the grid with her, and she is not a survivalist. Diamond has to go.
3: Diamond.
7: Oh, Diamond.
3: Diamond, she's not letting you come down into the shelter.
1: Well, let's turn the karaoke machine on.
3: But, yeah, by the way, the karaoke machine, not allowed in the shelter.
4: I would like to say, for the record, Diamond really hurts my soul. It would be a very, very difficult decision. But I just know that if, you know, there was the smallest inconvenience, she's going to burn the whole thing to the ground.
5: Damn.
3: Okay, back to the story. I totally see how this could perpetuate an interesting conversation, yeah, as long as the kids are smart enough to do it.
5: I think there's other ways to get smart conversations going than that.
3: Well, and see, by the way, a parent speaking, yeah, by the way.
5: Here's why. This is scary, and we know that, unfortunately, we're having these kinds of drills in school because, unfortunately, this is the world we live in. Mm-hmm. So to put that in front of these kids as a reality and then say, here, choose who's coming in your shelter. Like, right, that to me, especially at that age, maybe in college, they can figure it out in their head and it's better, but not that age. I think it's nuts.
3: It's so Sophie's Choice. All right, so you had to choose from an emotional 50-year-old premenopausal woman who is suffering empty nest syndrome.
4: That's me. That's okay, me. Well, when you put it this way.
3: Do we want that in our shelter? I don't know.
4: Maybe.
3: How about a pre-alcoholic 59-year-old homosexual disc jockey? Do you want me in your shelter? How about a 43-year-old man that might be a murderer?
5: There you go.
7: Ooh, yeah.
4: This is turning out terribly, these descriptions.
3: How about, should we let this woman in? A 30-something-year-old menace that's prone to kidney infections?
4: Am I prone if I just got one?
3: You're prone.
4: Damn it.
3: I don't want you in my fallout shelter. How about a 40-something-year-old man child that loves to eat? Scary.
6: Hey!
4: You can't have heavy eaters in a survival situation.
5: It has to be people that you can, going to ration. He's not going to ration.
3: In our shelter, do we want a horny Tampa Bay Bucks fan that loves gadgets?
4: Okay, that one's kind of winning at
3: Froggy?
4: This point.
3: That's Froggy.
5: Hey, if we're all stuck in there.
3: You're in, Frog.
8: Don't answer the phone, Elvis Duran. The Elvis Duran phone tap.
3: Ah, here we go. Scary.
6: Yes.
3: What's your phone tap about?
6: Well, Miguel emailed us to phone tap his girlfriend, Maria. Turns out she brings her three kids to a community pool and has had run-ins with the city who runs it. So Miguel thinks she's primed and ready for a phone tap. So I'm going to call and pretend like I'm from the city making a complaint.
3: A complaining person at the community pool.
6: Yes, I'm going to mess with her a little bit.
3: Let's see what happens in today's scary phone tap.
9: Hello?
10: Hello?
9: Hey, baby, what's up?
10: Hey, I just got a call from the pool manager. Did you hear from him?
9: No, what happened? I left something there?
10: No, they called.
9: I'm going there right now. I'm going there right now. What happened?
10: They've been saying that you've been causing some problems there.
9: I'm causing problems in the pool?
10: Yeah, something with the kids. The kids are being difficult.
9: The people from the pool called you to tell you that my kids are being crazy?
10: They're just saying they're going wild. They're running around.
9: How the did they find out about this anyway? Like,
10: look, there have been some complaints.
9: People complained? Who was it? It was probably that sweats me all the time, that's always in my business, trying to tell me how to raise my kids. She should have called me herself or said something to my face, atrevida. What the f*** is that?
10: Are you watching them?
9: Yeah, I watch the kids, but I'm not having to be up their ass all the time. They could go run around and play. Everybody else's kids are doing the same. It's not just my kids.
10: whatever. I gotta go. I gotta go get the oil change in the car. I gave him your number because I don't want to deal with this right now. So they're gonna give you a call.
9: You gave them my phone number? What is wrong with you? Good. Actually, I hope these call me. Good. Whatever. Do what you gotta do. Yes. I'll talk to you later.
10: Okay. So you.
9: Good. All right. Good. Good. Thank you for selling me out. Bye.
6: Oh my god, yes. Dude!
10: Oh my god, that was great.
6: All right, Miguel, you sit back. I'm gonna give her a call. Okay.
10: All right. Great.
9: Hello.
6: Maria.
9: Hi.
6: This is George from the city of Nashville. How are you?
9: Not very good, actually, because I just got off the phone with my boyfriend, and he told me, said you were going to call me because of some people were complaining about my children.
6: I have three complaints from the citizens.
9: From who?
6: From who? I'm not going to tell you that.
9: From some hater that don't like to see anybody having a good time.
6: Listen,
9: I pay my taxes.
6: We're getting off on the wrong foot.
9: I can go to the pool if I want to. Excuse me?
6: We're getting off on the wrong foot here.
9: I'll get on whatever foot I want to get on. I don't like this. I pay my taxes, I work hard, I take care of my children. If I want to go to the pool, I'll go to the pool. Other people bring their brats there too. Nobody says right?
6: You change your baby on the lounge chair, and then you leave the dirty diaper crumbled up for the pool staff to clean up. It's not why they were hired.
9: So what? How is this your business? I pay for that pool.
6: Yeah, you pay.
9: I pay your salary. How about that? You work for the city, right?
6: Yes.
9: You work for me. You should clean up after me when I leave. I don't work there. You work there.
6: Then the kid's going in the pool in Pampers. That is not acceptable pool attire.
9: It's fine. Everybody does that.
6: No.
9: Everybody has the little swimming diapers. That's fine.
6: Yeah, but you just plopped a kid in its Pampers into the pool.
9: Everybody does that. You want me to put them naked in the pool?
6: No, but then they plop in their Pampers after you plop them in the pool, and then you change.
9: Don't get in the pool with me then.
6: It's unsanitary.
9: I don't think so. What the you don't have anything better to do than to with me today? What the do you do all day? What do you do all day?
6: You know what I do all day?
9: Nothing.
6: I sit in the air conditioning. I eat cookies. That's who I do. Okay?
9: I hope you choke on a poison cookie.
6: You want to share your crappy diapers, but your kids don't want to share the water noodles with the other kids. They're stealing the water noodles.
9: Nobody's stealing. My kids don't steal. If they want to play with something in the pool, they can play with whatever the they want.
6: They're
9: to play
6: hogging
9: with
6: up all the water noodles.
9: Oh no! They're playing with the toys. Oh no! They're kids. What the do you think they're gonna do?
6: And you're sneaking guests in.
9: You shut the up. You're out of your mind.
6: You wear the wristbands and then you cut them from the inside flap. Then someone walks it out to the next person and you sneak eight guests in by the end of the afternoon.
9: And you know that how? And you know that how? Prove it. Prove it.
6: Because there's a whole.
9: Prove it.
6: Because there's
9: prove
6: a mob
9: it
6: of you. It's like the stroller
9: prove
6: mafia
9: it
6: over there.
9: Prove it.
6: What do you multiply when you throw them in water? You have like
9: you're
6: 10
9: crazy
6: people by the end
9: you're
6: of the day.
9: Crazy. You can't talk to people like this. I'm going to have your job. Watch.
6: All right. I'm writing you up. As a matter
9: you're
6: of fact.
9: You're going to write me up. What's your name?
6: Don't be trying to show up today because you ain't coming in.
9: I'm gonna find you and I'm gonna smack the taste out of your mouth. Who the are you? For real. What's your last name?
6: Duran.
9: I'm writing this down.
6: Duran.
9: Duran. Of course you have Dur in your name, you dumb bitch. Duran.
6: Duran. Yeah. Okay, first name Elvis.
9: Duran. George Elvis Duran? I swear to God.
6: Maria.
9: Elvis Duran?
6: No, it's not Elvis Duran. It's Scary Jones. But I work for Elvis Duran and the morning show, and you got phone tapped.
9: Oh, my God. I hate you so much.
6: Miguel's on
9: I'm
6: the phone.
9: I'm sending you my medical bill.
10: What's
9: thank
10: up,
9: you
10: baby?
9: Oh, yeah.
10: Happy anniversary,
9: what's
10: honey.
9: What's wrong with you people?
6: You're our role model parent, let me tell you. I think our listeners all want to meet
9: why
6: you.
9: Why do you do this to people? This right.
8: The Elvis Duran phone tap.
11: This phone tap was pre-recorded with permission granted by all participants.
8: The Elvis Duran phone tap, only on Elvis Duran and the Morning Show.
3: As many would agree, fishing is America's second most dangerous profession. Fishing after logging. Mm-hmm. Logging is America's most dangerous profession. Fishing is second. What is third? What is the third most dangerous profession in America?
5: Huh?
3: Logging, fishing, then.
5: When was this study done?
3: All I know. Yes.
5: I would guess either firefighting or teaching.
3: Wow. Firefighting or teaching?
4: Yeah.
3: One, firefighting, not a surprise at all, but teaching, that's a sad answer.
4: Yeah, but we've seen what's been going
3: exactly.
4: on.
3: Exactly. I know. You know what? And I'm sure they are on the list, but no, not third.
5: Radio DJ.
3: No. Until tomorrow morning. Yeah. What, Nate?
12: I said mining earlier, but I'm going to go with oil drilling. Have you ever seen those videos of the oil derrick guys?
3: Okay. Not number three.
12: God.
5: What?
3: In America, logging is the most dangerous profession. Okay. And then fishing, and then yeah, scary.
13: Coal mining.
3: Coal mining. No. Josh, you haven't guessed anything.
14: Policing.
3: Policing. It's very dangerous, but no, it's not number three, according to this study.
4: This is crazy.
5: Yeah.
3: And you know what? And the people that do this, a lot of them are listening to this show.
4: Nursing.
3: Nursing. No, not number three. The third most dangerous. What is that noise?
4: That was me.
3: The third most dangerous.
7: On the grudge.
3: Let me know when you're ready.
5: Flight attendants.
3: No. Wow. And that's it's becoming more and more dangerous for them, which is a sad thing.
4: Yeah. Lawyers.
3: Lawyers, no. First is logging is most dangerous. Second is fishing. Third is roofing.
6: What?
4: That makes total sense.
3: Roofing.
5: Because they fall off?
3: I guess.
5: Yeah. Oh. Damn. Wow.
3: If you're a roofer, you know what I'm talking about.
4: Storms.
14: Skin cancer.
5: Well, I hope you're not up there during a storm.
4: Skin cancer. Didn't think about that one.
3: Gravity.
4: Right.
3: Gravity.
4: Yes, gravity.
3: I don't know. And now you know.
4: Birds.
3: I just wanted to share this with you so you can we can talk about this tonight when we're not drinking.
15: Hi, this is Ariana Grande.
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2: 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Skies should be overcast, breezy with showers, scattered thunderstorms. High around 76. Southwest winds 10 to 20 miles per hour. Showers stick around tonight. Cloudy, breezy. Low around 68. Southwest winds 10 to 20. Thunderstorms Wednesday. Cloudy, breezy. High around 81. Partly cloudy skies, breezy and less humid Thursday, highs in the mid-70s. Our extended outlook, sunny and upper 60s Friday. Partly cloudy Saturday, highs in the mid-70s. Mostly cloudy and cooler Sunday, highs in the mid-60s. Partly cloudy Monday, highs in the upper 60s. For StarRadioGroup.com, I'm meteorologist James Covington. This weather update, a service of 103.7 KISS FM.
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4: On Virginia 76 East in the county of Chesterfield, in the vicinity of the ramp to Virginia 288, an accident is causing delays. On Virginia 288 North in the county of Chesterfield, in the vicinity of the ramp to Commonwealth Center Parkway, an accident is causing delays. On Interstate 95, at mile marker 95, in the county of Hanover, a broken down vehicle is blocking traffic. The south right shoulder is closed. On Interstate 95, at mile marker 78, in the city of Richmond, a broken down vehicle is blocking traffic. The south right shoulder is closed. On Interstate 64, at mile marker 214, in the county of New Kent, a broken down vehicle is blocking traffic. The east left shoulder is closed. On Interstate 664 South in the city of Newport News, at Monitor Merrimack Memorial Bridge Tunnel South, motorists can expect delays due to a bridge/tunnel stoppage. On Virginia 164 in the city of Portsmouth, in the vicinity of Cedar Lane on ramp 164W, near Cedar Lane, a broken down vehicle is blocking traffic. The west right shoulder is closed. On US 60 in the county of Powhatan, in the vicinity of Skaggs Road, Route 15 North and South, motorists can expect delays due to a vehicle fire. All east lanes are closed. All west lanes are closed. On US 58 in the city of Chesapeake, in the vicinity of Interstate 664 ramp, US 58 west ramp 478B, ramp intersection, to Route 664, west, near Bowers Hill Interchange, a big rig accident is causing delays. The west right shoulder and exit ramp are closed. 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
2: We've done it. We've fallen down the Amazon rabbit hole here. Hold on. Okay. Here's the thing. We were just talking. I was talking to Nate yesterday about chopped salads, right? Who doesn't love a good chopped salad?
3: They're the best. Mm-hmm. The best of the salads is a chopped salad.
2: If you just put your cutting board out and a knife, you can chop. But they have those Mezzaluna knives, you know, with the handles on it. It's like a quarter moon.
3: Oh, yeah. Shape. It makes it easier to chop.
2: So we went online. And I'm like, oh, my God. You can get the Mezzaluna knife with the matching bowl. So it fits right into the, like, the bowl. So I ordered one of those. And then I'm like, wait, I want to go make a protein shake. But every time I put peanut butter in there, it kind of gets globby and sticks to the sides.
3: Yeah.
2: And then Nate says, well, there's that powder. It's peanut butter powder with extra protein.
4: PB Fit.
3: Mm-hmm. Yeah.
2: Oh, my God. The thing has 40 million likes. And I went, okay, I'll buy that. And so while you guys were listening to a song and some commercials, we were all frantically trying to beat each other to the punch on all these items.
3: Yes.
2: Because, like, that Mezzaluna bowl only had four left. I'm like, oh, my God, I got to do it before Gotti does it.
3: Right.
2: No, really. We had to race each other to see who could get the last bowl.
3: I can't even find it. I'm so annoyed.
4: All right.
2: I found it.
3: Send the link.
4: I have a question. Is there really four left?
3: No. No.
4: Or do they do that? Because I
2: need
4: that.
2: To believe. I need to believe. It's like when Scary does those commercials. For the first 15 callers, you get a free blah, blah, blah.
4: Really? There's got to be more than four.
5: It makes it's a call to action to make you act quicker. Because
2: and I did.
5: It creates
2: and
5: panic.
2: I had to get I'm going to order two so I can just give you one, Gandhi.
3: No. I just want this thing. Chopper and bowl.
2: Yeah, it's called Mason and something.
3: Cole and Mason.
2: Cole and Mason.
3: Yeah.
2: It's an acacia wood bowl with a Mezzaluna knife. You go.
3: Oh, hold on. Mine says only 90.

0: so you can just, you know, use your fork. And then there's the head of lettuce, like what's it called?
1: The wedge salad.
0: The wedge salad, where you're actually seeing a massive chunk of lettuce. I don't want anything in between. It's got to either be one chunk of lettuce or 50 million chunks of lettuce. I don't know. I can't wait a week. It's a weekend of chopped salads. What's up, Gandhi?
2: I went to check out and my subtotal is like $1,600. Apparently, I've just been putting things in my cart willy-nilly.
0: But I know you found that psychedelic pepper grinder. You're putting that in there.
2: That pepper grinder looks cool.
0: Amazon is the evil devil. And I can't wait to sign on later. What's scary?
3: Well, it is, because I was looking for an onion chopper the other day. And then when I went to go check out, it said, people who bought this item also bought these.
0: And did you?
3: A strawberry huller, an avocado slicer, and a potato gnasher.
0: Come on. Like, you don't need any of those.
1: Don't we call that a knife?
0: We call that a knife. I am the onion chopper in my house.
3: No, the thing is,
0: the strawberry huller, you just cut it with a knife. It's right there. It's a little knife.
4: You know what I bought the other day? You know when you go to the mall and they have like those balloons, they're in the shapes of dogs and animals.
3: Yes.
4: And they have strings and you can buy them for like $15 each at the mall or whatever. You can get a pack of like 20 something for $11 on Amazon and inflate them at home and do it yourself. And I'm thinking this would be good at like, you know, concerts in the neighborhood. I could sell these things and get some extra money because this is so cheap on Amazon and you pay in the mall so much.
0: If you weren't afraid of clowns, you can hire one and they can bend any balloon into a dog.
4: You're right. They could.
0: There's got to be a YouTube video that shows you how to do balloon art. There's got to be. You and your fright of clowns. It's keeping you from a world of balloon art sales. Here we are talking about stupid crap that doesn't matter. And then, so you know Jonathan Adler. You know, I love Jonathan Adler, the store, it's great. They're having like a 40% off sale. I went nuts the other day. And guess what everyone's going to get eventually? Something from Jonathan Adler.
4: Oh, yay, thanks.
5: Okay, question, who is Jonathan Adler?
0: He's a designer.
5: Explain.
0: Housewares and furniture and he's unbelievable.
1: Rugs.
3: We have one of his candles.
4: If you go to American Dream, you know, where we shop, that the posh side of the mall is all designed by him.
5: Really?
3: Yeah.
4: Yes.
0: It is a great store in Soho, not far from the old studios. Mm-hmm. And no, Jonathan Adler's got great stuff.
4: Yes.
0: He has these canisters, and they all have great designs, and they have names of drugs on the side, like heroin. The other day, Quaaludes. A friend of mine walked in and went, do you really have a jar of heroin and Quaaludes? I said, no, it's Jonathan Adler.
4: Don't we have his candle in the studio with the faces
3: on it? We had it. Someone stole it. Yeah. And remember I gave the Quaaludes jar to Sam, and then she sold it under your name on Poshmark, Danielle, for like
4: $20.
3: I gave it.
0: It's crazy. It's at Heroin Chic Housewares. And then I have the beaded marijuana leaf pillow on my couch upstairs. And everyone looks at it like, oh, so you're a pothead. I'm like, no, I just like marijuana leaves. I think they're really pretty.
2: They are. They're like Buckeye leaves.
0: They are. Hey, we've been talking about absolutely nothing for like 10 minutes here. Hey, has anyone here made that Marry Me chicken?
4: No, what is that?
2: Send the recipe.
0: I see it all. You know, look, if you're into food porn like me on Instagram, you see these things roll by all the time, these recipes. Marry Me chicken, I see all the time. It's like chicken breast. You kind of crisp it up a little, then there's cream and shallots involved and roasted tomatoes, whatever. Sun roasted tomatoes. It is called Marry Me chicken. They say if you make it for someone, they will want to marry you. It's so good.
4: Okay.
0: So I'm trying to find a recipe for blow me chicken. Does anyone? I don't know. Gonna find it. Or how about just massage me chicken? It's just like,
4: yeah, that's good.
0: Go take my car and wash it, chicken. I don't know. If you need things done around the house, like, can you clean out the garage, chicken? So yeah, do a search for Marry Me Chicken. It's right there. And I don't know. I'm sure someone has made it. Can you call? Text me now, 55100. Tell me about your experiences with Marry Me Chicken. Why use a voodoo doll and why do a magic, like a witchcraft spell on someone when you can just make them chicken?
4: Yeah.
0: All right.
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0: 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Skies will be overcast, breezy with showers, scattered thunderstorms. High around 76. Southwest winds 10 to 20 miles per hour. Showers stick around tonight. Cloudy, breezy. Low around 68. Southwest winds 10 to 20. Thunderstorms Wednesday. Cloudy, breezy. High around 81. Partly cloudy skies, breezy and less humid Thursday, highs in the mid-70s. Our extended outlook, sunny and upper 60s Friday. Partly cloudy Saturday, highs in the mid-70s. Mostly cloudy and cooler Sunday, highs in the mid-60s. Partly cloudy Monday, highs in the upper 60s. For StarRadioGroup.com, I'm meteorologist James Covington. This weather update is service of 103.7 KISS FM.
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2: On Virginia 76 East in the county of Chesterfield, in the vicinity of the ramp to Virginia 288, an accident is causing delays. On Virginia 288 North in the county of Chesterfield, in the vicinity of the ramp to Commonwealth Center Parkway, an accident is causing delays. On Interstate 95, at mile marker 95, in the county of Hanover, a broken down vehicle is blocking traffic. The south right shoulder is closed. On Interstate 64, at mile marker 214, in the county of New Kent, a broken down vehicle is blocking traffic. The east left shoulder is closed. On Interstate 264, at mile marker 14, in the city of Virginia Beach, near Newtown Road, a broken down vehicle is blocking traffic. The west exit 15, narrows. On US 60 in the county of Powhatan, in the vicinity of Skaggs Road, Route 15 north and south, motorists can expect delays due to a vehicle fire. All east lanes are closed. All west lanes are closed. On US 58 in the city of Chesapeake, in the vicinity of Interstate 664 ramp, US 58 west ramp 478B, ramp intersection, to Route 664, west, near Bowers Hill Interchange, a big rig accident is causing delays. The west right shoulder and exit ramp are closed. On Interstate 64, at mile marker 277.6, in the city of Norfolk, near Granby Street, an accident is causing delays. The west left shoulder and left lane are closed. 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
2: Show Beach Jelly is here. $300 in the showdown. If you can beat her in 5 questions, a bonus new waiting by the phone, because we weren't here yesterday. So a brand new waiting by the phone is coming up. Stay or go. We'll debate some relationship drama. Of course, the Entertainment Report headlines, fun fact, all the things Fred Show are coming up. So good morning. Hope you had a great long weekend. We're back. We're here, I guess, already?
6: Yes.
2: Well, you have to be. So good. I'm glad. Thanks for having us on the radio, the iHeart app, YouTube, Facebook, TikTok, and Instagram. 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I heard you.

0: been left waiting by the phone? It's the Fred Show.
1: Hey, Dylan, good morning. Welcome to the show. How are you?
2: I'm good. Thanks a lot for having me.
1: It's our pleasure so far. I mean, it's only been a few seconds, but we'll see how we feel about it in the end. Dylan, how can we help you? Because it's waiting by the phone, so you believe that you've been ghosted by this woman, Serenity. How did you meet her? Tell us about any dates you've been on, and then why you think you're being ghosted.
2: All right. Well, let's see. I met her at a bar a couple weeks ago. I said she had a really cute outfit on, and we talked for a little while, got her a drink, and we were hanging for a little bit. She gave me her number, and after texting for a few days, I asked if she wanted to go get drinks. She said yes. We had a great time, and now she's just not responding, so I don't know.
1: All right, you met in the wild, so you kind of got a vibe, you know, like a real in-person vibe, which I think makes this first date a little bit easier because you kind of know what you're getting, unlike a dating app where you have no idea. And you really felt like it went well. You felt like you really got along, the topics were good, the conversation flowed, nothing weird. You're truly surprised that you can't get a hold of her for another date.
2: Yeah.
1: Yeah. All right. Pretty simple. All right.
3: Nailed that one, Fred.
1: No, the guy. Yeah. Right. I said everything needs to be said, I guess. Right. So, all right. Well, then let's play a song. And very efficient. And then we'll come back in a couple of minutes. Dylan, you'll be on the phone. We'll call Serenity. We'll see if we can figure out what's going on. And the hope, as always, is that we can set you up on another date and pay for it with our... The only part of the show that has an expansive budget is this part, because we almost never do it. Dylan, let's see what happens. Good luck, man.
2: Yeah, thanks. You guys are the best.
1: Let's see what happens next. Part 2 of Waiting by the Phone after this song on The Fred Show.

0: Good morning. It's the Fred Show, part two of Waiting by the Phone. Hey, Dylan.
1: Yeah.
0: Welcome back. Let's call this woman Serenity. You met at a bar, got her number, asked her on a date. You went out for drinks. You felt like everything went really well. The problem is you've called her since the date to set up another date. She is not responding to you, not texting you back, nothing, no communication. You think you're being ghosted. You have no idea why.
1: Yeah, exactly, man.
0: All right. Well, let's call her now. Good luck, Dylan.
2: Hello.
0: Hi, is this Serenity?
2: Yep.
0: Hi, Serenity. My name is Fred. I'm calling from the Fred Show, the morning radio show. The whole crew is here. I have to tell you that we are on the radio right now, and I would need your permission to continue with the call. Can we chat for just a second on the show? You can hang up anytime.
2: Okay.
0: I know it's a little bit strange, and I'm sorry to surprise you like this, but we're calling on behalf of a guy who reached out to us. His name is Dylan. I guess you met recently and went out on a date. Do you remember Dylan?
2: Yeah, I do.
0: Okay, so he called us and said that you guys had met at a bar, I guess, and then exchanged numbers and went on a date, and he felt like the date went really well. He says he's reached out to you since then, and you're not responding, and he doesn't know why, so he wants us to find out.
2: So, yeah, you know, I met him when I was out one night. I thought he was cute and all, but then, you know, once we decided to actually go on a date, the guy who came in was not the guy I met at the bar. I mean, it was him, but when he walked in, my jaw hit the floor. He had clearly gotten into some sort of, like, fight in between, you know, us meeting and us going on the date. He had a black eye.
0: Oh.
2: He was limping. Yeah, limping. He was covered in, like, scratches, missing part of his tooth, and he asked the waitress for a bag of ice to put on his hand.
0: Like, did he get beat up in a parking lot coming into this date? Like, did it just happen?
2: It truly seemed like it. I was absolutely shocked, but, like, the craziest part was he didn't acknowledge any of it. I obviously brought it up, like, right away. You know, I was like, are you good? Like, what?
0: So he just tried to pretend like this, like nothing was happening? Like, the dude limps in with a black eye, and he's like, I don't know, I just, you know, I'll have a beer.
3: Yeah, right.
2: Literally, that is exactly what happened. So when I did finally, I was like, what the hell happened here? He just kind of, nothing. I mean, I'm good. Like, he brushed it off, and he, like, told me he was fine. But, you know, it was clearly really bad.
0: Well, Serenity, I forgot to mention that Dylan is here. I get caught up in the story. I'm so forgetful. Dylan, did you get beaten up on the way into the day? Like, did someone attack you? What happened?
1: Oh, well, no, I wouldn't say attack me. I mean, it really was just, like I said, like a small misunderstanding.
0: You were limping.
1: Well, yeah, I mean, you know, not really a big deal. Just, sometimes things happen.
3: Did you try to swing back? Did you pinch him?
1: Yeah.
0: I mean, can we get a little more information here? Like,
1: I don't see why it should matter. I mean, it's got nothing to do with her. It just, you know, things happen sometimes.
0: You show up to a date with half a tooth. I mean, I feel like people
3: are bleeding.
0: Right.
3: Yeah.
0: They might have questions about that.
4: Or get medical attention. That's
0: like, you're right.
4: Think.
0: I mean, I give you credit for showing up, I guess, to the date. I mean, I might have canceled if I just got my butt whooped before walking in. But I think, you know, it's fair to sort of ask, why did you get beaten up? And why is it not like that big of a deal to you? Like, what are you in? What are you doing? What sort of, is this like the mafia after you? Like, are you, is it like
4: a Soprano?
0: Yeah, like what happened?
4: Misunderstanding led to you having to ice your hand.
0: Right. What was the misunderstanding?
1: You know, I'd rather not say on the radio, but things happen sometimes, but it's over. It's not like, this is like a regular thing for me. It's just,
0: I see. You don't regularly get beaten up. That's good. I'm happy about that for you. But can you see why Serenity might have had some questions? Like, about what sort of...
4: Where's your tooth?
0: Right.
1: I don't see what it has to do with her, really.
0: Well, I mean, if you're doing some stuff you're not supposed to be doing enough that people are beating you up and she's going to hang out with you, then, I mean, you know, that's a little dangerous.
2: Exactly.
1: I don't know. I mean, it's like I said, this isn't my normal...
0: Okay.
1: Yeah, it was a little out of the ordinary, I guess, but things happen. So
0: show up to a date, so, bleeding, in need of ice, with a black eye and half a tooth, and you're wondering why she didn't call you again. Okay. Well, look, Serenity, it's not a normal thing for him, he says. So, you know, I guess it doesn't happen regularly,
4: no,
0: which means, you know, you want to give him another shot? We'll pay for it. Another date?
2: Absolutely not. I am so uncomfortable. Yeah, no, because, like, so obviously, yes, the whole thing, like, why are you getting in, like, fights? Why are we getting beaten up? But, like, also, you know, that is a red flag. But, like, also, like, the fact that you're, like, lying about it and brushing it under the rug is, like, I would say an equally significant red flag.
0: Right. And if it were some sort of, like, simple misunderstanding, or if you were attacked and you were innocent, I feel like you'd just say that. But you're obviously into something, because you don't want to reveal what it was, and you're acting like it didn't happen. So, all right, look, Dylan, she's not interested. I hope you work out whatever issue you got going on, and I wish you both the best of luck.
2: Thank you.
0: You all right, Dylan?
4: I hope you're okay.
0: Your tooth all right?
1: Yeah, man. Thanks for all your help, guys.
0: Okay. All right. Good luck out there.
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6: 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Skies will be overcast, breezy with showers, scattered thunderstorms. High around 76. Southwest winds 10 to 20 miles per hour. Showers stick around tonight. Cloudy, breezy. Low around 68. Southwest winds 10 to 20. Thunderstorms Wednesday. Cloudy, breezy. High around 81. Partly cloudy skies, breezy and less humid Thursday, highs in the mid-70s. Our extended outlook, sunny and upper 60s Friday. Partly cloudy Saturday, highs in the mid-70s. Mostly cloudy and cooler Sunday, highs in the mid-60s. Partly cloudy Monday, highs in the upper 60s. For StarRadioGroup.com, I'm meteorologist James Covington. This weather update, a service of 103.7 KISS FM.
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8: On Interstate 95, at mile marker 110, in the county of Caroline, motorists can expect delays due to a vehicle fire. The north right shoulder is closed. On Interstate 95, at mile marker 95, in the county of Hanover, a broken down vehicle is blocking traffic. The south right shoulder is closed. On Interstate 64, at mile marker 214, in the county of New Kent, a broken down vehicle is blocking traffic. The east left shoulder is closed. On Interstate 64, at mile marker 30.1, in the city of Chesapeake, near Bowers Hill Interchange, an accident is causing delays. The west right shoulder is closed. On Interstate 64, at mile marker 291.9, in the city of Chesapeake, near 464 Interchange, an accident is causing delays. The east left shoulder is closed. On Interstate 64 East, at mile marker 277.8, in the city of Norfolk, near Tidewater Drive, motorists can expect potential delays due to an incident. 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
2: BTS opened the American Music Awards last night. Did any of you watch or just me?
3: I watched.
2: You did?
3: Yeah.
2: Would you underwhelming?
3: Yeah. A lot of random performances, I felt like. A lot of stars I felt like were missing.
2: Mm-hmm.
3: But I did enjoy Somber.
2: Yeah, Somber looked and sounded amazing. And he had a really cool moment, which I'll talk about in a little bit. But Queen Latifah hosted. She does a great job. I feel like I would be like her if I was listening. Like, she likes to sing everyone's music, and she's such a music fan that she could point to Billy Idol and sing one of his songs, you know, go up to Ludacris. So I love
4: watching like Kiki, same thing.
2: Well, yes, I mean, for sure. Yeah. You do full performances.
3: Yeah, they call me queen. Yeah. You know, what can I say?
2: Yeah, for sure.
4: Who is they?
3: Just you.
2: Queen of karaoke, I will give you that for sure. So some award song of the year, the singing voices of Huntrix, which is always really cool to see for Golden. Album of the year, Sabrina Carpenter, Man's Best Friend. Best Male Pop Artist, Justin Bieber. He was missing, right, Kiki?
3: Yeah,
2: he wasn't
3: I didn't see him.
2: Best Female, Sabrina Carpenter. And then these are the male-female categories. So for country artists, Morgan Wallen, Ella Langley. Male and female hip-hop artists, Kendrick and Cardi B. Album for hip-hop, Best Hip-Hop Album, Am I the Drama, Cardi B as well. She's having an insane year. As well as Bruno Mars, Best Male R&B Artist. And then female R&B artist went to SZA. Breakthrough R&B artist went to Leon Thomas, who I totally forgot. At one point, I was like, I don't know who that is. And then he was like, thank you for watching me on Nickelodeon. And I was like, oh my gosh, I do know who you are. And I love that song. As for the performances, you know, I love seeing Hootie. So I just have to get that out there. It's probably just me. But the Pussycat Dolls reunited. Well, this version of them reunited, I should say. They played all their big songs, started
4: which
2: with
4: Buttons. What? Nicole and...
2: It's Nicole and...
3: Two backup dancers.
2: Two chicks who aren't allowed to really do much.
4: They weren't a part of the original crew.

0: this sexy thing behind this curtain. I don't know. I was feeling some type of way. And then after that, this was really cool. She was presented with the International Award for Artist Excellence as well as Best Latin Album. So the high of performing, crushing it, then award that she knew she was being honored with, and then a surprise award. So I was really happy for her. Like Kiki said, Samber performed and he spoke about how 2 years ago he was at home watching that very award show. And he just basically said, like, if you think a dream of yours is out of reach, it's not, because here I am and I'm proof of that. By the way, I thought the Goo Goo Dolls were robbed of Best Throwback Song. So it was kind of like an award for songs that have resurfaced thanks to social media. And it went to the Black Eyed Peas. I don't know. I think Iris was a more iconic one, in my opinion. But Johnny, my goodness, has had a couple, some work done. I don't know if you noticed
1: that. What were the other songs in the category of throwback?
0: Let me look it up for you.
1: Let me see if I can find it. All right, we'll all just Google at the same time.
2: Yeah.
0: And, okay, well, I can keep going.
1: Yeah, well, we can do that. Well, you did it before.
0: Okay, perfect. I'll keep going. So, more legal drama for the Chrisley family. Lindsey Chrisley was arrested in Georgia, suspicion of a DUI, along with several other driving-related charges. It seems like it's a lot lately. I don't know what's going on. They say the former Chrisley Knows Best star was booked early Sunday morning, later released from posting bail. She was hit with a DUI, reckless driving, speeding, improper lane change, and attempting to elude police. She says that she plans to fight the charges because she was speeding, and this is her excuse, because she was trying to avoid hitting an animal after another car nearly struck it. So I don't know how that explains why she would seem like she was drunk, but that is what she says. And it's actually been a difficult stretch. Her boyfriend was just arrested for assault-related charges, and they have a mutual no-contact order. So I hope that she gets the help she needs.
1: It says that Rock That Body, Black Eyed Peas, yep. Iris, Goo Goo Dolls, What's Up, Four Non Blondes.
0: Yeah.
1: And that Black Eyed Peas song won?
0: Yeah, I guess it went re-viral. I don't know.
3: I think it was a moment because, like, Fergie reunited with them, and they, like, all accepted together. So I think that's why they're like, well, she's coming with. So yeah, might as well just give it to them.
1: Also, it was one of those. It was one of those things.
0: I'm like, so
1: right,
0: sorry.
1: If we all get back, if you guys will all get back together for one night, an award might be there for you. Yeah. I don't know. I can't tell you for sure.
0: They say it's fan voted, but I feel like they take whatever's close and then whoever is going and maybe push it that way. Because I don't know, but that's all I'm gonna say on that. Also, Shia LaBeouf, by the way, was formally charged 3 months after he had that really reckless couple days in New Orleans during Mardi Gras. He was hit with 3 counts of simple battery. I mean, he headbutted someone, so that's probably correct. And lastly, really, really quick, The Mandalorian and Grogu, you know, my favorite movie, it generated $100 million over the Memorial Day weekend at the box office. It was supposed to be 102, they thought, but still, that's a lot for a movie. So I don't know if it's good or not. I tried to read the plot. I can't even understand a word it's saying. So there you go. If you want to catch up on anything you missed from the show, from really any day, you can always do that on the iHeartRadio app. Just search The Fred Show on Demand.
1: Where am I? What day is it? It's Tuesday, guys. Which means Tuesday stuff. Stay or go. We'll debate some relationship drama. Waiting by the phone. We didn't do one yesterday because of the holidays. So that's new. And that's coming up this morning. Money with Showbiz Shelley and more. It's The Fred Show. It's Tuesday. Good morning. Thanks for waking up with us on the radio on the iHeart app. I could

0: It's the Fred Show. Good morning. Basically, I have two married people in the room. Can I consider you married, Jason, or no?
1: No, he doesn't get the satisfaction because there ain't no ring on this finger.
0: The satisfaction of knowing that you're his husband?
1: Of marrying me?
0: That you're his wife?
1: Yeah, yes, I'm channeling Kiki right now that it is a, what is it, privilege.
2: That's right.
1: To be married to me.
2: It would be, for sure.
0: Well, we have an almost married person here, and then we have a married person.
1: Yeah, all different variations.
0: So that's fair. Now, here's the thing. What is, if you've been listening for a minute, you know there was such a thing as Paulina's promise.
2: Yeah. Yes, there is.
0: Which is where Paulina told her now husband, if you give me a ring, I'll let you do that thing you've been asking me to do forever. Mm-hmm. What is it for you? Have you gone to Mike and said, if you give me a ring, I'll let you do that thing?
1: I have nothing left to give.
0: That tends to happen.
1: I've given everything.
0: That's the problem. Yeah.
1: So I don't know.
0: Nothing special left.
1: I mean, I'm limited, but like still, there's nothing there.
0: There must be something.
1: Move out of his house and then maybe think about it.
0: Get it on in space. There has to be, come on, Katy Perry, this thing. Like, there's got to be something left.
1: Yeah, be an astronaut, maybe.
0: I bring this up, though, because there are apparently 21 small habits that couples say mature, or mattered most, rather, after 10 years of marriage. The big takeaways being, Paulina, strong marriages are built on everyday effort, respect, and communication.
3: Three things that I tend to lack. But I try.
0: Wow.
3: Respect.
0: He's right. Well, it's been how long? 3 years? 4 years?
3: Yeah, 3 years.
0: 3 years, okay.
3: Who's keeping count? Because I don't even know.
0: Well, I mean, you've had everyday effort, respect, and communication, and I mean, long enough for him to stick around for three. What about him, though? We always talk about you. What about him?
3: I think he does well in that department. I'll give him that. I do think he does. We both lack sometimes when it comes to communicating properly. But, you know, we're working on it. I think we choose each other every day, and that's what we get to do.
0: Does he call your mom when he's upset with you the way that you call his mom?
3: Absolutely not.
0: I didn't think so.
3: No.
0: Now, the advice, though, that they're giving, I mean, I feel like this is like not one size fits all. Like, of course, like one size fits all. Like everyday effort, respecting communication. Okay. I guess, but I mean, okay, so here, choosing your battles on the list. Helping with household chores, hugging during stressful moments,
1: no.
0: Making time for regular date nights. I mean, if you did all this stuff, sure, but like, I don't think it's realistic that everyone's going to do all this stuff all the time. Thoughtful things like buying flowers for no reason, listening, laughing together, addressing problems early, and avoiding comparisons to other couples. They also say you should focus on intimacy, forgiveness, and compliment. I mean, come on. If everybody did all this stuff every day, all the time,
1: right, like
0: even
1: perfect.
0: When they were being crapped on by their partner, which is bound to happen even in a healthy relationship, it's like, man, well, I'm going to keep putting in effort and respecting you and communicating that I don't like what you just said, but let's go have some intimacy.
2: Yes.
0: And here is some flour. I don't know.
1: Yeah, nothing gets me in the mood like that.
0: The skeptic here, but I mean, if you got all that right all the time, then of course you would have a more healthy marriage. But that's not realistic, is it?
1: No, very much not. The last thing we want to do in stressful situations is hug.
0: couples are encouraged to divide chores fairly, fight fair without bringing up old wounds. Yeah, good luck.
1: Oh, gosh.
0: Good luck. I know.
1: Pick your battles is important.
2: Yes.
1: I have learned that because I used to be like the super over dramatic person that like everything was a big deal. Everything had to be a fight. Everything we have to talk about everything. Like, and then now it's like, okay, I know how this is going to be how this is going to end. So like, let me choose the path. I'm at a fork in the road. Like, are we going to go down the dark
2: path?
1: Right. Exactly. Or do I want the smoke today or do I not? And I feel like as time goes on, you learn that you don't want the smoke most of the time. So,
0: yep. Well, and Paulina just got up to go, rewire the transmitter or something. I don't know what she's doing. It was, anyway.
2: I'm scared.
0: But I know she does this, and you're not supposed to do this. And I'm not going to say that only women do this, but it just turns out that every woman I've dated does this. But you guys tend to have the memories of, a trap memory when it comes to things that I screwed up 3 years ago that you're ready to tell me about when you're losing in the argument right now. And so you're not supposed to do that. You're not supposed to bring up the old stuff that we already got past.
1: Yeah.
0: You know, it's like, I can't believe you did this to me. And then it's like, but 3 years ago, well, you did that to me. And it's like, wait, wait a minute, 3 years. No, we got over that. Crazy. We moved on.
1: Yeah.
0: You don't do this? Neither one?
4: No, no, no. I don't do this, but he does. So
0: oh, he does.
4: Yeah,
0: it.
4: Timothy has a lot to work on. Never me, you know.
0: Okay, okay. Okay. Yeah.
4: No, but honestly, the memory thing, I can't remember anything. So I'm good in that department.
0: Yeah. All right.
3: Same. I fight fear because I'm scared of what someone will say to me that will absolutely ruin my entire life and I'll never be able to forget. Like, I'm scared. Yeah. Like, that's why I don't fight with Paulina. I'm like, I don't want to know what you have on me.
0: Yeah,
3: I will literally never be the same again.
0: It's like, if we got over something and we forgave each other for whatever it was, then let's not re-communicate. I know communication is key here, but we don't have to re-communicate that thing that we already got over.
4: No.
0: But I tend to find that happens in relationships with every woman I've ever been in a relationship with, but I don't mean to make it a gender thing. I really don't. But anyway, choose your battles, communicate, self-respect. Also, don't throw away sentimental items, wipe the toilet seat, and seek marriage counseling.
3: I mean, who wrote this?
0: Right.
3: Like, love is patient. Love is kind.
0: Exactly.
3: Like, okay.
0: Of course, if you do all this stuff, you're going to be married forever because you have no spine, I guess, or any sort of sense of yourself. Because I think somebody in the relationship would have to be just taking the dive every time.
1: Yeah.
0: This is not human. This is inhuman
1: advice. This is not guaranteed human.
0: It's the Fred Show.

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4: 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Skies will be overcast, breezy with showers, scattered thunderstorms. High around 76. Southwest winds 10 to 20 miles per hour. Showers stick around tonight. Cloudy, breezy. Low around 68. Southwest winds 10 to 20. Thunderstorms Wednesday. Cloudy, breezy. High around 81. Partly cloudy skies, breezy and less humid Thursday, highs in the mid-70s. Our extended outlook, sunny and upper 60s Friday. Partly cloudy Saturday, highs in the mid-70s. Mostly cloudy and cooler Sunday, highs in the mid-60s. Partly cloudy Monday, highs in the upper 60s. For StarRadioGroup.com, I'm meteorologist James Covington. This weather update is service of 103.7 KISS FM.
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6: On Interstate 85 North, at mile marker 46.8, in the county of Dinwiddie, a broken down vehicle is blocking traffic. On Interstate 95, at mile marker 110, in the county of Caroline, motorists can expect delays due to a vehicle fire. The north right shoulder is closed. On Interstate 95, at mile marker 95, in the county of Hanover, a broken down vehicle is blocking traffic. The south right shoulder is closed. On Interstate 95, at mile marker 39.6, in the county of Prince George, motorists can expect delays due to a disabled tractor trailer. The north exit ramp narrows. On Interstate 64, at mile marker 214, in the county of New Kent, a broken down vehicle is blocking traffic. The east left shoulder is closed. On Interstate 64, at mile marker 30.1, in the city of Chesapeake, near Bowers Hill Interchange, an accident is causing delays. The west right shoulder is closed. On Interstate 64, at mile marker 296.3, in the city of Chesapeake, near Shell Road, a broken down vehicle is blocking traffic. The west right shoulder is closed. On Interstate 264, at mile marker 11.6, in the city of Norfolk, near Military Highway, a broken down vehicle is blocking traffic. The east right shoulder is closed. On Interstate 264, at mile marker 13.9, in the city of Virginia Beach, near Newtown Road, motorists can expect delays due to a disabled tractor trailer. The east outside right shoulder is closed. 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
6: Good morning.
2: Showbiz Shelly will be here in the showdown. We have more money. $300. If you snap a 3-game win streak, Hander, loss number 82, you get paid this morning. New waiting by the phone, which is a little bonus for you since we were off yesterday. Why did somebody get ghosted? We'll investigate, stay or go. I guess no Kiki's court. Sorry, Judge.
6: Oh, well, I'll take the robe off, you know.
2: Yeah. Well, you always wear the robe.
6: Enjoy my holiday.
2: That'd be a first. You walk around here wearing the robe.
6: I do.
2: The judge robe. Make everyone bow, which is not a thing that they do in court, the bowing thing.
6: In this courtroom.
2: Everyone has to stand up when you walk in the room. It's weird. It's. I mean, I know it's, you know, old school polite, but man.
6: It's protocol, man.
2: Right. Bella Hameen's here on the phone of the text, 855-591-1035. Call and text anytime. This hour, blogs are audio journals, headlines, and the entertainment reporter coming up. What are you working on, Kay?
5: Drake ties a record that he's looking to beat, so he's one step closer. And Taylor Swift and her fiance went to a Knicks game, and people were very upset that they were having fun.
2: Paulina,
5: yes.
2: Well, I'm very upset. The people are asking for a bachelor party update, but they'll get that later. They'll get that later. In fact, the people at the bachelor party were like that I went to over the weekend. The much anticipated. I did survive. I am back. I made it. I'm in one piece. Everything is okay. But you know, the people that were demanding, and then the people at the party were like, "Well, what time do we listen to hear the recap?" And I'm like, "Don't, please. Don't listen." And then I'd be getting texts from people who were there and people I met along the way in the last 24 hours, going, "Hey, how much are you going to talk about?" I mean, it wasn't that.
3: What?
2: It was a bunch of.
6: Uh-oh.
2: I mean, I was.
7: Scandalous.
2: I was middle-aged of the middle-aged group of men. I think there was like a 30-something-year-old. I think the average was in, you know, maybe around 40. And then dad, uncles, those guys, you know.
5: Dad and uncles went?
2: Uh-huh. Yeah.
5: Oh, mm-hmm. Wow.
2: Yeah.
5: I bet they could out-party everyone.
2: Probably. I didn't really come to that, but probably. Oh, okay. Yeah. No. But more importantly, Paulina, on the sheet today, Thoughts with Paulina, which is basically what this is.
5: Yes.
2: What our idea sheet for the show is. Thoughts mm-hmm. with Paulina. I grilled yesterday for the first time in my life, and now I'm the man of the house. Why hasn't anyone told me about grills? Oh, I think they're a huge game changer.
3: Yeah.
2: Yeah, they've been using grills since the dawn of time.
3: Since the beginning.
2: I want to say that you know, it may have been the most primitive form of cooking. Is
7: flame.
2: Fire,
7: flame.
2: Right?
7: Yeah.
2: Is flame. Have you had a flame broiled whopper? Because apparently they're redesigned and they're delicious. I mean, you're just now learning about a grill.
3: I never knew how to turn the grill on. You couldn't paint it. I didn't know how to turn it on. If you have a gas grill, apparently you gotta open the gas and then you gotta clean the grill. I hate the cleaning part, guys. Oof. Not my thing. But I did it. I discovered grills and I made the best food yesterday. I'm grilling all summer if you guys want to come over.
2: Wow. And grilling in the summer. That's something. A lot of people do that.
3: Yeah.
2: Wow. What a new concept.
3: Yeah.
5: During
2: that's
5: Memorial
2: crazy.
5: Day weekend. Then I never crazy. Been done. Totally unique. Never been done.
2: Everyone knows. What is it? Don't wear white after Labor Day and you don't grill till after Memorial. What do you do? You're grilling on Memorial Day. No one does that.
3: I invented that. I truly am an innovator.
2: What did you grill, Paulina?
3: Okay. So I made some chicken. Yes.
7: Uh-huh.
3: And I learned about marinating too. It'll get me started about marinating.
2: You learned about marinating. What, where have you been for 30 something years?
5: I've never before.
3: No, I marinated chicken.
2: What kind of chicken were you serving? But
3: dry.
2: I don't want to eat the
3: cook.
2: Chicken.
3: No, I don't cook, you guys. I'm learning how to cook and I'm learning. I'm in my grilling era.
6: I'm proud of you.
3: Thank you.
2: Chicken on the grill was the first thing that was your first foray into grilling?
3: Yep, that was my first one. And then I made arachera. Yeah, so it's like the thin skirt steak where it's like thinner.
2: And you just willy-nilly just did this? You've never grilled in your whole life and you
3: never.
2: Just went out there and did this?
3: Nope, my husband asked me what I make for dinner and I was like, I can make whatever. And I was like, you know what? It's hot. you know, we should barbecue because that's a thing, I believe. People do it on Memorial Day weekend. And he wasn't home.
2: Just so figuring that out.
5: You sound like an alien who just got to Earth. Yeah. You're like, I'm trying to fit in.
3: You guys, yeah. It's really...
2: Have you guys heard of a grill?
5: You guys do that from time to time.
2: You can put meat on it and cook it.
3: And no one told me.
2: Memorial Day weekend seems like a good time to do that.
3: It was the perfect setup. I can't
5: wait
3: even
5: till
3: lie.
5: You do corn on there.
3: Ooh. So my daughter loves corn, so that's going on next. Oh, yeah. I heard you could bake a potato.
2: But like grilling chicken is yes, not necessarily for the faint of heart. Like grilling chicken's not really easy because you can obviously undercook it. It's very easy to overcook it.
7: Man, how do you know when it's done? Yeah,
2: like, so you just willy nilly made a chicken on a grill. Like, I don't know. This is that's very risky.
7: Yeah.
3: I just use my eyes. It's like what looks
2: good. Is everyone feeling okay today?
3: Everyone's feeling great. Hey, I was a hit at my own little barbecue yesterday. It was me, myself, and I, but I did it.
5: Was a breast, a thigh?
3: I like a chicken leg. Okay. So I always go for the legs first.
5: So juicier. Okay.
3: My husband likes the chicken breast. I don't like that. Like, that's
2: you grilled chicken legs too?
3: Yeah. I can grill everything.
2: I don't think. What?
6: I'm a grill master. Yes.
3: Thank
6: girl.
3: You. Thank
6: go
3: you.
6: Go ahead.
2: Like, I'm not saying it's the most challenging thing of all time, but I'm not out there grilling chicken with bones in it, just willy nilly.
3: Wouldn't that be like a wing?
2: The bones make it more difficult to cook on the grill, I think.
3: Well,
2: because
3: hang out with me and I'll teach you something.
2: Apparently.
7: Oh.
3: Yeah. Yeah, guys, I did that.
7: I'm flabbergasted.
3: I
7: could never. I'm
5: my flabbers are
7: of
5: gasted.
7: The grill. Yeah.
6: Yeah, I want to know how did you start this said grill? Like,
5: that's
6: you,
5: what
6: like
5: stops
6: Paulina
5: me.
6: Paulina with charcoal and lighter fluid and flames.
2: Is it one of the button ones, like a propane?
3: Yeah, it's a button. Is that cheating?
6: Oh, okay.
3: Okay, I'm like, yeah, that's cheating. My mom actually did it because I went to her house because I have a grill, but I have a flat top grill. I know Kaylin's seen it. Mm-hmm. I don't know how to even open that. Like, I don't know how to open her.
5: Those are the best. You could even do eggs and stuff, you know, on those.
2: Oh, like the Blackstone?
5: Yeah.
3: Yep, that's my plan for next weekend. I'm taking this to the next level, you guys.
5: Okay, we'll have us over. But when do we get there?
3: Of course, come over next weekend. I started slow, though. Went to my mom's house. I brought my marinated chicken, my marinated arachera, and I went over there, and then she helped me put the grill on, because I don't know how. The gas freaks me out, because if you don't close it,
6: girl,
3: then you got gas in there, right?
6: Boom.
5: Where's my eyebrows?
6: Y'all on fire.
2: You know what you should do, Paulina? Hysteria. Your next business venture, because a lot of people don't know that you have many business ventures.
3: I have many.
2: Spray tanning, three towels for the business, you have many things. What you might consider is, so you can get a grill, and then you can get like a storefront, and then you can cook stuff in there on the grill, and then people can come and then buy the food that you cook on the grill. It's a new theory. It's a new concept. It's called a restaurant. I don't know if you've heard of it before, but you could do that, and then people could maybe out of the back of the spray tanning place, we could have Paulina's grill, mixed grill, and I could stop by and, like, you know, just whatever.
5: Are you serious?
2: I could just, or maybe I bring the meat to you since you're the grill master, then you cook it for me. I mean, that is really...
3: That's what they call me.
2: Yeah. No one's ever called you that, but
3: not a single person.
2: Well,
3: today it starts.
2: What was this? A very long time ago, but it was Memorial Weekend, which is a time that I'm learning this morning. People grill, and I had the same wild hair many years ago, but I was ashamed to admit it. I thought it was just me. I thought I was the only one who wanted grilled food on the official kickoff to summer. But anyway, so I live in a high rise condo building, and they have a couple of shared spaces where everybody in the building can go, like little seating area or whatever. Because not everybody has.
7: Lanai's.
2: Okay. I don't think it's. I think it's called outdoor area, but let's call it a lanai. That sounds way fancier. And so I move in this building, and I'm like, oh, cool. You know, and they kind of briefly showed me where everything was, and I'm like, all right. You know, there's little chairs here, and there's a grill over there. Okay, cool. I guess that's for everybody. So I order stuff to grill, and I, you know, get it all ready, and I go down to the whatever thing. 14th, whatever floor it is, where the outdoor area is, where the grill is, and I go out there, I got my plates of food that I'm gonna grill. And I I'm like, the grill's way over there. Like, why is it, that's not convenient, you know, it's a shared space, but why is the grill way over there? There's like a little hedge. I'm like, why is there a hedge in the way of the grill? It's weird. Uh-huh. So I jump over the hedge, which now, of course, is 6 or 7 feet tall because it was someone's backyard. It was their own personal private area. So I'm going to grill, and I look over and I see someone's living room, and I'm like, it's weird that their living room would be so close. Like, who would want this unit? It's so close to the common space. Well, and luckily, nobody was in there. But then I start and I go, wait a minute. Like, I'm in somebody's, I guess someone owns this part of the paddock.
7: Yard.
2: And now there's a big sign there that says private space, and the hedges are big and tall because I guess it was.
5: You never told us this.
2: Yeah. Right. Oh, I've told this story 100 times.
5: Oh, really?
7: Yeah. Yeah. Yeah. I thought a new story unlocked. Yeah.
2: No,
7: yeah.
2: No, there's no such thing. I repeat the same 10 stories. No, but no, so I've got my little corn and everything's marinated, and I'm like standing there, and I swear, like somebody could have been sitting there in their underwear watching, you know, golf or whatever, and I come stumbling over their hedges. But my old building I lived in, it was the same setup, except the grill was for everybody. But this was not, it was one person's
6: grill.
2: Yeah,
6: that's trespassing.
5: So you guys don't have communal grills then?
2: I guess not. Oh. I learned the hard way. So,
3: come to my grill.
2: Well, I'm just going to have you grill it now, apparently.
3: I got you guys. Let me know. Any parties you got coming up, call me.
2: Once you learn to grill chicken, yes, you can do anything that life throws at you, someone said. Wow. Honestly, grilling chicken is taking me a long time to get good at that. And I still cook it too much on purpose. Like, people probably don't like my chicken because I see these videos where it's got to be, I think it's 165, so get it to 160 and then take it off and let it carry over so it doesn't get it. No, I need it like, the texture is for me. Like, if salmonella, sure, I'd rather not, but it's the texture for me. If it's right there, it's still a little weird. So I overcook it. So I don't know. Maybe I'm the only one who would eat my chicken.
3: Yeah.
2: But Paulina's restaurant, apparently she's out here willy-nilly just making stuff
3: up. Look
2: at
3: me impressing you.
2: Yeah. No, I am. I am. And marinating. You learned about marinating.
3: Yeah, that's tomorrow's topic. Tune in.
2: Yeah. Everyone tune in for a bachelor party update. Instead, they got Paulina saying, you know what you can do? You can like pour spices on food and put it in the fridge for a little while and it tastes so much better.
3: So much better.
2: Wow.
3: No one told me about it.
2: Headlines, biggest stories of the day next. Fred Show.

0: Fred Show is on. Fred's biggest stories of the day.
1: Happy birthday, Gabby. Someone says, I love your show. I'm wondering if you will shout out my daughter, Gabby, for her 12th birthday today.
2: Aww.
3: Happy birthday.
1: Thank you for what you... Look at that. Look at the very nice way to start the week. I'm sure someone will tell me I suck in the next 30 to 45 seconds. So now that I said it, I can assure you it will happen. Morning, everyone. Pneumonia and sepsis are what led to the death of NASCAR's Kyle Busch. 41 years old, he passed away last week. His family said that pneumonia caused rapid and overwhelming complications. He had reportedly been hospitalized after suffering shortness of breath and coughing up blood shortly before his death. Busch, of course, was one of the most successful drivers in NASCAR history, winning two Cup Series championships and a record 234 races across NASCAR's top three national series. Very sad. Sports, Jason. Sports. Mm. The Knicks of, you know this.
4: Knicks of,
1: you know this.
4: It's New York.
1: Yeah, good. How many concerts have you helped facilitate in Madison Square Garden, home of the New York Knicks? You know, you go to our iHeartRadio Jingle Bowl in New York every year, Madison Square Garden.
4: Yeah.
1: You've seen more of the inside of Madison Square Garden than 99.999% of people. I've never even been, I've been in kind of, but it's on like the fourth floor, isn't it, Madison Square Garden of a building?
4: Yeah, it's crazy.
1: Which is kind of weird. I've been in the building, but not in the building.
4: Mm-hmm.
1: But you're walking around the halls of history,
4: insane.
1: Sporting history, and you have no clue.
4: I don't.
1: No,
4: that's
1: idea.
4: Like when I was in Miami and I was in that like red hallway with all the trophies.
1: Like you're in the Miami Heat locker room right now, Jason.
4: Yeah.
1: You're in the Miami Heat locker room at this current moment.
4: Yes.
1: You sent me a picture. Where am I?
4: And they let me hold the trophy. Like, it was cool.
3: Like, it's cute in here.
4: Yeah, like the red carpet. Red,
1: like, what
4: everything.
1: Am I holding? I'm like, that's what is it, Larry O'Brien trophy? Like, that's, you know, just.
4: Yeah, me and Lair hanging out.
1: Not a big deal. The Knicks punched their ticket to the NBA Finals for the first time since 1999 by crushing the Cleveland Cavaliers 130-93 to complete a four-game sweep in the Eastern Conference Finals. If you're following along, they will face either the Oklahoma City Thunder or the San Antonio Spurs in the NBA Finals starting on June 3rd. The Western Conference Final Series is currently tied at two games apiece. I'm not going to make you spell anything, but the Scripps National Spelling Bee begins today. The preliminary rounds will start at D.C.'s Constitution Hall. There'll be 247 young spellers from the U.S. and five other countries competing for the title during the competition. The quarterfinals and semifinals were held on Wednesday, followed by the finals on Thursday, and the winner will receive $50,000 in cash and prizes. It should be more. Spelling is a lost art. It should be more. You should get more money. And the words they have to spell, I can't even say. $50,000 in cash and prizes with a trophy and a medal celebrating the achievement. You should get a whole college scholarship.
3: I agree.
1: Yes. The whole thing.
4: Yep. Yes.
1: I don't know exactly what you do with that, but the people who are spelling that well are obviously, like, they have a cure to cancer somewhere deep inside their brains. So I think it would be worth it for someone to give them a college scholar. You can't be dumb and memorize, even if you're just memorizing. You know, you can watch it on ION television. Man, the mighty have fallen too. You used to be able to watch it with Aaron Anders. What's an Aaron Ed? What's
4: Andrews?
1: The chick's name?
4: Aaron
1: Andrews. You used to be able to watch it with her as a sideline commentator on ABC. And now we're on ION. Guys.
3: Oh, wow.
2: I mean,
3: this
2: is where we're at.
1: And then it was on ESPN, which if you watch the Ocho on the weekend, you can watch, what did I send you a video of the other day? Advanced pillow fighting?
4: Oh, yeah, yeah.
1: Or something like that. Yes, they have actual, it's like men. And instead of beating themselves up with their arms, their fists, they're beating each other with actual sacks.
3: It's called
1: like a I don't know, aggressive pillow fighting or something.
3: Yeah,
1: I don't know.
3: We need more spelling bees.
1: And then they have World Chase Tag. Have you seen that? There's actual tag.
3: Now that's kind of lit.
1: Well, I mean, takes some agility. If you watch, these guys are jumping on beams and running around and hiding behind stuff and whatever else. World Chase Tag. We had a guy on Waiting by the Phone once that was an aspiring World Chase Tag athlete.
3: Mm-hmm.
1: I hope that went somewhere.
3: Oh, that's kind of lit.
2: Yeah.
1: Yeah, but like pillow fighting.
4: That's funny.
1: It's a real thing. But yeah, so the spelling bee got bumped for pillow fighting. Sorry, guys.
3: Wow.
1: The New York Post claims that some Gen Zers and millennials are burned out on corporate America. So remind me again what the average age is.

0: Gen Z would be what, mid-30s? Or no, that'd be millennials.
1: No, we're millennials.
0: That'd be millennials.
2: At like 26 or 27.
0: Okay.
3: 13 so we've been, to 28 is
0: so we've been working for, let's just say on average, you've been working for 5 years and you're burnt out, which I get. I think a lot of people are burnt out. However, it's going to, we had to push through that. You know, we got to, at 28, I was burnt out several times over and like, I'm still burnt. Like I've been burnt for, I've been done burnt for a while now.
1: I will never okay, guys.
0: But they're looking to stop working as part of adult gap years or mini retirements. In fact, the hashtag adult gap year on TikTok has thousands of videos of youngsters ranting about hustle culture. Not everybody can afford to do this, but if you've been working in the corporate grind for at least 5 to 10 years and you don't have a big family to support, then you might have some money squirreled away. But what people are really doing, though, is moving back in with their parents again, who might actually be retired for their mini retirement.
2: Wow. That wouldn't be a retirement. Living with your parents again?
0: Well, I mean, but how would you be able to afford that? You've only been working for like 5 years.
2: Well, so that's why I wouldn't take one.
0: You wouldn't have that. Yeah. Well, there are a lot of reasons why you probably wouldn't take one, because you can't do that.
2: Right. Like, listen, man, you just got to find your wins when you can get them. This is the rat race we call life.
0: I'm not here to tell you that we represent a tougher generation, and there are multiple generations in this room. I don't know. I'm not going to be that guy who says that, because I feel like everybody says that the next generation is softer than the one before them. But I will say that if I had gone to my parents at 26 years old after having worked for out of college for 4 years working, and said, I'm over it, guys. I'm moving back in. I'm taking a mini retirement. They would have told me to mini get, never come back to the state. They would have said, we mini changed the alarm code. Like, you're not allowed. You're not coming back. Like, we did our jobs. We raised you, and then we helped you get through college. And now we are done. And now you get to put up 40 years of whatever life will hand you. But yeah.
1: 40 years.
0: Yes. Why? By the way, why are people saying they do this? This mini retirement / adult gap year for millennials and Gen Zers. It's because the rapid changes driven by AI. Rather than push through a deteriorating job that has this, that isn't the same as the one you signed up for, some are saying, then you would just take time off and find something more intentional once the dust settles. It's just kind of how it works, though. You kind of got to push through. Like, you got to get through the hard time to get to a better time.
3: Yep.
0: Like, if your job sucks, then you can't just quit, because then you more than likely, you're going to have to start over again at another job at the bottom that will suck, and then work your way back up again.
2: That is correct.
3: And it's not easy to get a job.
0: Right.
3: Like, you can't just wake up and like, you know what? I'm going into the force tomorrow. No.
0: If you have a job in a lot of industries, I feel like you have to keep it.
3: Okay.
0: Because once you're out, you're out. With right.
2: That's where we're at. Yes.
0: And everybody's in a place where I think we wish we all made more money and a lot of other things. But I can promise you, quitting is more than likely not going to help, but it sounds good. I think now if I get fired, it's an actual retirement. I think what happens to me is this is the last job I'm going to get, and when they walk me out of here, and they will, because they walk everyone out of here. That's the thing for the people who speculate about this business, and you all think you understand in the comments how this works, and like we're just eating up like sharks. No, we're simply just like, oh really, another one? Yay! We get to keep our jobs. That's what this is. But when they walk me out of here, I think that'll be it. So this gray-haired guy can then have a real retirement. We can call it an adult gap year, but it's going to be permanent. And finally, speaking of sports, chess boxing is trending today. Chess boxing, a sport where competitors alternate between rounds of boxing and speed chess. It's becoming a hot new, the hot new trend. New York's hottest new nightclub. Fighters can win either by knockout or checkmate, forcing them to balance physical toughness with mental focus. The sport is drawing big crowds in Brooklyn, I guess, parks or events, with fans enjoying the unusual mix of strategy, fighting, and spectacle. Organizers say that the appeal is watching competitors try and think clearly on the chessboard moments after getting punched in the face.
3: Oh my goodness.
0: What? So you're half conscious, so I have to beat you in. Wow. I wouldn't win at either one. Right. I wouldn't win at the fighting.
1: I don't know how to play chess. I'd be screwed.
0: Right. Yeah. Have you ever been in an actual fight, Jason?
1: No. I've never been in a fight. I've never hit anyone, but I feel like I could fight.
0: You think you would win in a fight? A physical fight?
1: I think so.
0: You think so?
1: I think.
0: What makes you think that?
1: I think I have a lot of pent up rage.

0: Then I joined the gang.
1: For protection.
0: Yeah, for protection. And then I tricked everybody to let me be the leader. So I would like orchestrate, you know, like go get a girl.
2: Gang leader.
0: Yeah, I'm not fighting.
1: She was the Griselda Blanco of the C Mob, it was called.
0: Yes.
1: And by the way, if you're a new show, C Mob, and how old were you when you were in this quote unquote girl gang? We use that very loosely around here. Yeah,
0: like 12, 13.
1: 12 years old, okay.
0: 14, yeah.
1: I got it.
0: I just got out.
1: There's nothing more kiki than somehow joining the gang and quickly working her way to the top. Just establishing I'm the queen, yes, and everyone followed you.
0: I can't be out here fighting.
1: Leadership, like, girl.
0: I had to learn that early. Yeah, I'm not a good fighter, you know.
1: I've been the hold me back guy 1,000 times, but I don't think I've ever...
2: Like you're holding someone back or someone's...
3: No, he's like, no. I'm going to do something to hold me back.
1: Yeah, if I hadn't been held back,
3: right,
1: I would have released the wrath of fury on somebody.
2: You might have been in jail.
0: It's like, please hold me back. Please hold me back.
1: Yeah. No, really.
3: Make me look cool.
1: Yeah, exactly. It's National Paper Airplane Day today. The Entertainment Report will do it next. Blogs are audio journals after that. Stay or go. We'll debate some relationship drama and a new waiting by the phone, all coming

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1: Laura Cleary, I don't know if you guys know her, comedian, yes. Actress. Do you follow her, Jason?
2: I do, yeah.
1: I do too. She's super funny. She was used to be in a relationship that they were very honest about their marriage and parenting. So I know her from social. You might know her from being on Two Broke Girls. But I was scrolling social the other day, and she says that she is lucky to be alive after she was home alone, like the only adult in the house with her two young kids, when a 600-pound French door refrigerator suddenly tipped forward, pinning her lower back and hips against the kitchen island. So obviously, like, her kids can't help. She says that it happened after noticing the fridge had shifted when her son climbed on it, and then she tried to push it back into place, and the entire appliance toppled on top of her. Thank goodness she had her phone. She couldn't move or breathe properly. Joked that it would be the dumbest way anyone has ever died. Three firefighters showed up, whom she called heroes, later posted from the ambulance. I love it. A true influencer. You are still posting when your body is crushed from a fridge, but doctors told her that they were shocked that she escaped without broken bones, although, of course, she's bruised, sore, still struggling to walk. I guess that it was supposed to be secured to the wall, and now she thinks maybe the installation was negligent, but she is considering legal action against the contractors.
3: Think about this. Like, well, I guess most of you don't live alone. Kalen, do you ever think about this? Like, no laughing matter here, but if my refrigerator fell on top of me, nobody would know for like 3 or 4 days. Nobody would figure it out. I'd be dead.
1: Okay, people would notice, like,
3: if my refrigerator
1: 3 or 4 days.
3: No, they would not. If on Friday, let's think about this. If on Friday, right? It's Tuesday. We had a long weekend. I go home and I'm like, man, I'm gonna have a yogurt. You know, and I open the refrigerator and there's the yogurt, and then the thing falls on top of me. Nobody would have thought until this morning to be like, where is he? I am rotting. And by the way, now my yogurt's inedible because I can't be out of the refrigerator.
1: First of all,
3: you have food
1: in your fridge,
4: right?
3: I have a yogurt. Okay,
1: you have one yogurt.
3: I have two yogurts. I have two yogurts, and so maybe I wanted to eat one of those.
1: Worth it,
3: you know. And so, but again, nobody would think to call. My mom wouldn't have thought to call me. She would have thought, well, he's at the bachelor party. I'm not going to bother him. The bachelor party would have been like, this dude, he bailed on us. And they might have texted a few times, and then they would have been like mad because they would have thought that I bailed on them. But really, I've got yogurt on my face, and I'm trapped under my refrigerator.
1: First of all, somebody would be like, this is weird. I think something's wrong if you just don't show up or say anything. And there's no one else you would text in a 4-day period that if you didn't respond, they wouldn't be worried.
4: DoorDash would send out an alert.
5: That's what I was thinking.
3: Like, well, the stock price would plummet, and there's that. And you know, they actually have people that watch out for me.
4: Right.
3: The DoorDash I have private security that's DoorDash just to make sure that nothing ever happens to me. Because who else would order
1: a life alert
3: 4 times a day? I might need one, but you don't think, like, what if you slipped accidentally? Like, this is no joking matter. We know somebody who choked on a sandwich living by themselves. It was a fine, everything was fine, health-wise, for the most part. And yet,
4: that's true.
3: What are you going to do? You never think about this.
1: I, like, have so much to think about already. Not really. Okay. I mean, when I had long COVID, and I did start to pass out in the shower, but the good thing about me is that any injury, weird thing that can happen will happen. So I'm already a little bit more cautious. So when I started to pass out in the shower, I knew to drop to my knees and, like, go down and put my head down. But, no, if it's my time, it's my time.
3: Yeah. You know? But nobody, even this morning, you guys would have been like, where is he? And then...
1: Yes. And
3: then you would have been like, you know what? He went to the bachelor party of the week. He's probably tired. He probably didn't set his alarm. It would have been another 12 hours.
1: Think about that. When you write your will, think about who would have been over at your place, because it would have been me knocking down your damn door. Okay? Yeah. Everybody else would have gone home.
3: Y'all would have ordered your coffee. Right. You would have had some coffee. Been like, I don't know. You know what? He's probably tired. He didn't set his alarm. Oh, well. Right. And then y'all would have gone home. And then maybe by tomorrow, when nobody had heard from me.
1: I would have gone over today.
3: Then you would have been like, all right.
4: I was like, he messing with my money now. Where is he?
3: Right, exactly.
5: Pounding at your door.
1: Oh my gosh. Oh my gosh.
3: Also, is Starbucks open yet? You would have asked yourself, because I need a refresher. I'm parched. But is he okay? No, I'm dead and I have no yogurt left.
1: Shout out the brand. I mean, what is in this yogurt?
3: Oh, it's a Chobani. Yeah, it's the vanilla kind. Now,
1: is it the flip with the...
3: Ooh. No, I put the berries in it myself. Oh, okay. But a lot of people say you're supposed to get the regular kind and then put honey on it yourself because it's, like, healthier. Oh. But I don't know. That yogurt's been there for a while, though. I'm not going to lie to you.
1: Okay. Well, let's go grocery shopping.
3: I don't really like yogurt, but I bought it because I wanted to be healthy, because it seemed like a better idea than
1: probiotics, what I, yeah. baby.
3: But the McDonald's downstairs closed, and I've lost, I kid you not, I've lost 10 pounds since it closed. Mm-hmm. I'm summertime ready simply because of the fall of the McDonald's in the building.
1: If that doesn't show a sign of the times, I don't know what does, because how does a McDonald's close?
3: I didn't know you could do that.
4: All right, and they want to take a gap year.
1: Right.
4: You better think twice.
1: You better get to McDonald's and help me, you know, get my frozen Coke.
3: In the meantime, I'm dead under my fridge with yogurt on my face, which is embarrassing.
1: Should we just go?
3: No, you shouldn't. You should keep going.
1: No, I feel like...
3: You can't take a gap year. Go.
1: I like talking about yogurt. I like talking about yogurt and like your fridge. Okay, so I told you last week...
3: People expect focus from this.
1: I told you last week about how Drake's Iceman album cover has a nod to Michael Jackson. He was wearing the glove and then had a friendship bracelet on his wrist. A lot of people think a la Taylor Swift, because he was tied with MJ for the, I think, 13 number ones on the Billboard Hot 100, and Taylor beat him by one. Well, he is now tied with Taylor Swift for the most number one albums on the Billboard 200 chart when it comes to solo artists. So he's coming for her title. Both now have 15 after he achieved the feat with his new record, Iceman. The two now trail the Beatles for the most number one albums by a single act with 19. And he does have the most top 10 albums by a rap act with 20 after the release of Habibti and Maid of Honor. Future used to have that record with 18. And people who are like, there's too many songs on this album, where do I start? If you're looking for like the fun Drake booty shaking, like we outside windows down, that would be Maid of Honor. It's a fun album if you want to start with that. I know people have been asking me, like, I don't want to listen to all these. So that's what I would recommend. And speaking of Taylor, she and her man Travis Kelce showed up to watch the Cavs lose Saturday night against the Knicks. It was crazy because I mean, I don't think people realize how big of a deal it is that she isn't in a suite and sitting courtside like in the mix like that is pretty amazing. The chairs, a lot of people are talking about the chairs because Travis could barely fit one butt cheek on it. He of course chugged when the cameras turned on them. She's winking, you know, they were having a good time and a lot of people were very upset about it, but I was pretty shocked to see them there. Not at the AMAs though, despite being one of the most nominated. If you want to follow us on social, maybe you're a new friend, you can always do that on YouTube, Instagram, and X. That's Fred Show Radio, The Fred Show TikTok, and then we are always up on the iHeartRadio app as well.
3: Right. I'm going to attempt to do a bachelor party recap next, but I got to think about it. I've been trying to process it because, yes.
1: Yeah, I can tell you're a little tired.
3: I'm very tired. I have a lot of observations to share, but I don't know how many I can share. I don't know what I'm really at a crossroads right now in my life and career in this moment. And hopefully between Lady Gaga and Bruno Mars singing and when Little Thing plays, I'll figure out what to say exactly. I'll find the words. The Fred Show back in 3 minutes.

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1: Someone texted 855-591-1035. Sounds like Fred's ready for a committed living arrangement.
2: Like a home?
1: I'm not far
3: Wait,
1: off.
3: What? See your building.
1: I'm not far off.
3: Just like living
1: put me out to pasture,
3: else.
1: Guys.
3: Oh. Assisted living.
1: Come feed me an apple or a carrot every now and again. Yeah. Assisted
2: it's
1: living.
2: Giving assisted living.
1: A home.
2: No, that's
1: well,
2: not
1: I mean, how nice
2: know.
1: Is the home? Is it not? I mean, what's the average age?
3: The refrigerators won't fall on you, though. That's all.
1: I don't think you're allowed to have one in your unit. Right. I think someone Flexing brings you outside. Something on a tray every day.
3: With your pills.
1: Meals on wheels. That's for me. A home.
2: My bad.
1: Okay.
2: Yeah, I know.
1: What was I saying? Oh, yeah. I feel like people... That's the mistake people make, is they get in relationships because they don't want to be alone because they're afraid the refrigerator might fall on top of them. It's like, no, I think I'll be all right. I'm with Caitlin. If that's how I'm going out, you know, with a bunch of bottles of champagne, they'll topple me over from the refrigerator, then then that's it.
4: Hey, but I have lived life to the fullest, so.
1: But I'm not getting into a relationship simply so that someone can call the cops if I'm dead, because all they're doing is just claiming their insurance policy. Oh, so yeah. No, that is no reason to do that. All right, bachelor party update next in blogs. We'll do stay or go. We'll debate some relationship drama. Somebody did was thoughtful enough to take the time to make a list of quotes from the weekend.
4: Love that.
1: The problem is none of these would make, and I was looking at them for inspiration. None of them would make any sense to anyone, and I also can't say any of them. Any of them.
4: Sounds like a
1: all.
4: Good weekend.
1: No, it was something. Maybe in the tip, but still, then I would have to explain all the inside jokes.
3: And I need it.
1: Okay. Well, maybe you'll get it next.
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12: 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Skies will be overcast, breezy with showers, scattered thunderstorms. High around 76. Southwest winds 10 to 20 miles per hour. Showers stick around tonight. Cloudy, breezy. Low around 68. Southwest winds 10 to 20. Thunderstorms Wednesday. Cloudy, breezy. High around 81. Partly cloudy skies, breezy and less humid Thursday. Highs in the mid 70s. Partly cloudy Saturday. Highs in the mid 70s. Mostly cloudy and cooler Sunday. Highs in the mid 60s. Partly cloudy Monday, rise in the upper 60s. For StarRadioGroup.com, I'm meteorologist James Covington. This weather update is service of 103.7 KISS FM.
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14: On Interstate 95, at mile marker 95, in the county of Hanover, a broken down vehicle is blocking traffic. The south right shoulder is closed. On Interstate 264, at mile marker 12.7, in the city of Virginia Beach, near 64 Interchange, a broken down vehicle is blocking traffic. The east inside right shoulder is closed. On Interstate 264, at mile marker 12.8, in the city of Norfolk, near 64 Interchange, a broken down vehicle is blocking traffic. The west inside left shoulder is closed. On Interstate 264, at mile marker 15.1, in the city of Virginia Beach, near Wichduck Road, a broken down vehicle is blocking traffic. The east exit 16, narrows. On Interstate 95, at mile marker 76, in the city of Richmond, an accident is causing delays. The south right lane and right shoulder are closed. On Interstate 64 in the city of Norfolk, at Hampton Roads Bridge Tunnel West, a broken down vehicle is blocking traffic. All west lanes are closed. Traffic is backed up about 3.5 miles. 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

0: I don't know why they would ever think that either. 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
1: they found out about us, did they?
0: Well, I think they were just confused because I'm on Fred Show TikTok, so all you see is your face moving when I talk.
1: Oh. 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
1: It's Tuesday, May 26th. The Fred Show is on. Hi, Kaylin.
3: Good morning.
1: Hi, Jason Brown. Hi. Hello, Paulina.
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1: Showbiz Jelly, $300 in the showdown in about 20 minutes. Beater in 5 pop culture questions. Snapper, 3-game win streak, get paid to start your week. Stay or go, we'll debate some relationship drama with Ben in just a second. If you got a story, you can hit us up on all the different places, all the socials. Just search for The Fred Show. DM us, follow, like, subscribe, all that stuff. The entertainment report this hour, too. And we're commercial free. What are you working on, Kay?
3: So a listener reached out to Jason Brown, our very own, sharing a sad story about a family member they lost. And this family member wanted to complete something off of their bucket list they were not able to. And so Jason was able to make sure that his mom could get this done. And it involves a rapper. So I will tell you that story.
1: Okay.
5: Yeah, they talk about it.
2: Yeah, they talk better than they type.
5: Just talk about it. Talk about it.
2: These are the radio blogs on The Fred Show.
1: All right. It's like we're writing in our diaries, except we say them aloud. We call them blogs. I guess I'll take it. Bachelor Party Recap. What?
4: I'm ready. I've been sitting here with my little teacup.
1: Dear blog, so I went to a bachelor party over the weekend in Charleston, South Carolina, for my friend Gary, the news anchor. And it consisted of, I believe there were 12 men, maybe 13, I don't know. Okay. And we had dads, uncles, cousins, ranging from early 30s to, I'm guessing, early 50s. And then his friends and his brothers. So, you know, we all descended upon this Airbnb. Oh, let me see if I have that. We got a noise complaint. Well, and by we, I wasn't. Job. I can't take credit for the noise complaint because I don't know where it went. But
3: how was the house, first of all? Because you were worried about the house. We couldn't find the address.
1: So the house was fine. The house is clearly intended for this purpose.
3: Oh, okay.
1: There's just beds everywhere.
3: Yeah.
1: I don't know what other purpose it's intended for. But yeah, no, it was nice, you know, whatever. I think that the little complex, this is kind of what they did there, and that, like, you know, there were 3 or 4 of them in a row, and everyone seemed to be there for some form of bachelor or bachelorette party. Mm-hmm. I roomed with a cousin, so we had our own little room with 2 beds and then a little bathroom, and it was fine. It all went fine. There was a lot of alcohol consumed. There were boats involved.
3: Multiple boats.
1: Everyone pretty much got along. Everyone, not pretty much. Everyone got along. You know, it's always interesting when you get a group of men together because you find out pretty quickly, you know, who can handle their alcohol, who can't.
3: Oh, yeah.
1: You know, who's going to be the one we got to keep our eyes on? Who's going to be the one to disappear? Me. But luckily, my friend Jason, who's a TV producer in Charlotte, he's like me. So I wasn't necessarily the only one who would, like, sneak away at times and get, like, in, you know, 45 minutes or an hour of silence. He would do the same thing. A lot of guys, the trick was they'd sleep in really, really late. Mm. So I think that was the way that they got their little solace. Mm. So I guess I got away with some of that because other people were doing the same thing. But it was fun. I'm exhausted. And I don't know what else to say. I mean, obviously there are specifics, but I don't know. I don't know who's listening to this.
3: Hmm.
1: And I don't know who's telling what stories. You know, I'm not going to be I'm not the narc.
3: Did you meet any gals at the bar?
1: We met girls. We did meet girls. Yeah. I mean, there was
3: a little smoochy.
1: Never. Who would I be?
3: Touchy touchy.
1: Who would I be to kiss and tell? I would never.
3: What's her name?
1: I will say, though, that they're the single, other than me, I think there was one other single guy, good-looking guy. He was the one everyone was asking about in the picture.
0: They said, who's your friend? I saw
1: the bottom left corner. He looks a little bit like, he gives a little like Jordan Knight meets, we'll go look at him.
3: I'm going.
4: Oh, yeah.
6: Let me go see him.
1: Yeah. He had a nice time.
0: He looks like he understands stocks, and I like that for my girls.
1: He looks like he understands stocks.
0: Yes, like
1: I think he works at the post office, but maybe. I mean, maybe he understands.
0: Hey, I don't know.
1: What I understand, his portfolio is strong to quite strong. I don't know. I guess
0: girls loved him in your comments.
1: They certainly did. Oh. No, they did. But he had a nice weekend, from what I understand. But it's mostly married men, so it's a little different than it would have been 20 years ago, when everybody kind of stumbles it back from various parts of the city doing various, you know, sorts of things. But it was it was what you would expect. A bunch of I'm guessing the average age, because you had 60 something or late 50s, I would guess, and then down to 30s. So, but nothing insane, nothing too crazy.
3: Midnight ballerinas?
1: No, none of that. No, it was pretty tame. Just a tremendous amount of alcohol was consumed.
3: What was your favorite part?
1: Leaving. My favorite part was leaving. My favorite part was when the airplane took off. and we were pointed. Goodness. No, my favorite part was probably getting back to my house and climbing in my bed. That was probably my favorite part.
4: Did you make friends with, they were trying to set you up with the bestie to bring home. Did you and the bestie?
1: Yeah, that was my roommate. That went well. What are you whispering about?
6: So I know everyone's talking about bottom left. I'm talking about on the right next to you. I don't know who that guy is, but.
1: Oh, you like him?
6: With the beard? Yeah, I see the wedding ring, though, unfortunately. But that doesn't mean everything.
3: I like that he put his hand on his bro's shoulder. Yes, that's very nice.
6: What a caring king.
1: No, but they were all very nice. I mean, I've only known Gary for maybe, I don't know, less than a year. And I would say everyone else there was either family or like lifelong friend type stuff. And so I was definitely the odd one out as far as my connection, you know, and people telling stories about like their childhood with the guy. And I'm like, well, 6 months ago, we went to Chili's.
3: Yeah.
1: But everyone was very kind and welcoming. And yeah, but I don't know. I've been thinking about how I was going to sort of recap this. But nothing too out of control. It was just I'm very tired, and I don't drink much anymore. And there was a lot of that, a lot of beer. You know, beer drinking. There was a boat involved. There are a couple of boats involved.
3: Did you get in the water?
1: No, that wasn't. It wasn't that kind of boat.
3: Oh, okay. How were your Birkenstocks? Did everybody compliment you?
1: I was made fun of. I was made fun of for having Birkenstocks.
6: What?
1: Yeah.
6: What?
1: Yeah. And then even a group of girls. One girl was like, "Interesting sandal choice." And another one said. And another one actually said, "Well, what? That is a fashionable. Like, that's what he's supposed to be wearing."
3: Yeah, exactly. Right. Yeah. Girl.
1: Like, what would you rather that he be wearing? Like, you know,
3: the vineyard vines.
1: Right.
3: And, like,
1: right. Exactly. So actually, someone stood up for me.
3: Yeah.
1: So that was nice.
3: Good. You were in like Lily Pulitzerville, you know, the Southern girls.
1: It's also funny to watch a group of men, all of whom, 95% of whom are in relationships, navigate behaving, because everyone behaved. I will say everybody behaved, but it's very interesting to watch groups of girls and groups of guys, especially when the girls were single and the guys were not. And I don't know. You're right. I wouldn't go on the radio and say announce if anyone didn't behave, but I can honestly say everybody behaved themselves. It's a funny dynamic.
3: What was the noise complaint for? loud music?
1: Well, you have to remember, you got three guys who were brothers, right? And then you've got two guys, two or three cousins. So, I mean, I'm growing up in a house full of women, basically. I had a sister and a mom that's full of women. And then I guess working in a house full of women, my upbringing was a little quieter than that. So I think there's just a way of communicating and a way of operating when you grow up with, like, yeah, that it was a little different. And then, you know, pour 7 kegs of beer on top of that and you have 3 a.m. noise complaints.
6: Wow.
1: But you were on fret row. So I don't know what you expected. I mean, there wasn't a family living next door. Like, and if there were, then you should sell your house, because that's not the right place. This was a strip of Airbnbs intended for people to do exactly what we did. Anytime I walk into a house that has 17 beds in it, like, come on. Like, this is a dormitory for shenanigans. That's exactly what this is. So I don't know. If you were hoping for, like, true stories of shenanigans, I'm not sure that I can offer them to you, because, well, any of that would be inappropriate. But I will say there's a list of quotes that has been released from the weekend, none of which would make any sense to you, but yeah. And also, the most lovable guy of the, we had a real life, what's his name from, the Hangover movie. Alan. Is Alan? Was Alan the one that was,
6: is he the one in the shades?
1: Zach Galifianakis, his character.
6: Oh,
1: we had a real life. It was Alan. That was the right. That's the character I'm talking about, isn't it? The brother, the little brother that gets to come along and like
3: Alan Garner.
4: Yeah, it is Alan.
1: Yeah. We have a real and he was at the life of the party. Everyone loved him, but yeah. we had a real life. I'm surprised I didn't wake up with like a zebra in the living room or something, because he would have found
3: getting after it.
1: Oh man! But the ladies loved Alan. We're gonna just call him Alan.
3: Is that the hottie on the left, bottom left?
1: I'm not gonna tell you which one it was, because I don't know that he wants to be identified. Ooh. No, no, it wasn't. It wasn't Jason's friend, who's married with children, unfortunately. The only single, the guy in the bottom left is single. And then I was single. I think everybody else was had some form of relationship. But yeah, so there was that. But hey, I made it.
3: Did you poop? Because I don't go like those entire weekends.
1: I didn't.
3: Yeah.
1: No.
3: It gets scared within me.
1: No, same. No, I can't perform in those sorts of situations.
3: Okay. Mm-hmm.
1: Yeah. Right. And the other thing was like the way these rooms were so small, and like this thing was obviously designed simply for the purpose of housing as many people as possible. So like the way the beds were set up in the room.
3: Yeah.
1: There was, I essentially would have been sitting on the toilet with a door and a wall separating me and a person in a bed right there. So like their head would have been like through a wall about 3 feet away. No, I couldn't perform those under those circumstances. But let's just say yesterday was a relief. many
3: were
1: coming home, showering, washing myself of all the guilt and regret and beer.

0: Fred Show is on. It's stay or go.
1: All right. So Ben is here. Good morning, Ben. Welcome to the show. How are you?
2: Hey, good morning.
1: Ben, you need some advice in stay or go. You've been with your girlfriend for 6 months and all is well. But what? But what?
2: Oh, man. I mean, I'm like falling in love. But recently I found out that her ex-boyfriend is paying her rent, paying her bills. And I just don't feel comfortable with it.
1: Her ex-boyfriend is paying her rent. Does she not have a job, or does she have a job and he's still, like, why is he doing that?
2: He kind of works part-time. She said he makes a lot of money and he wanted to help her get her on her feet after they broke up. And but they've been broken up for over a year. And I just think it's kind of weird. I asked her about it. She's like, oh, he's well off. He doesn't mind. But it's like, I think it's weird. It's been over a year. Like, come on.
1: Okay.
3: You okay?
1: So, yeah, no, I think it's our high-quality phone system. Okay. only the best for the Fred Show. So, at least we're on the air today, which is cool.
3: Maybe.
1: We don't know for
3: sure. No, we are. No, we certainly are.
1: We think we are. So, okay, now I can see a situation where, and I'm making all this up because I don't know your girlfriend, of course, but I'm not paying her bills either. But maybe they live together. Maybe accommodations were made for them to live together. Maybe he agreed to pay for things. Maybe she quit her job. Maybe, I don't know. I don't know. But I can see a world where you break up with someone, and if you have the money and you ask them to move in with you, or you ask them to make sacrifices for you, where you'd say, okay, look, we're breaking up, but I want to help you get settled somewhere else. You know, maybe you made someone. Maybe she had a favorable lease and he was like, no, I want to live with you. I want you to live with me, so I'll take care of you if something happens. I mean, I would imagine that those are the kind of things you should discuss before moving in with somebody in their space, right?
3: Yeah.
1: What happens if we break up? We're not married. I don't get half of this. So what happens? You know what I mean? Like, I can see a world where you did this for me. We're not going to be together. I want to help you get, you know, started in a new living situation. But for a year? And then why is she not in any hurry exactly to be rid of sort of that hold that he has on her, do you think, Ben?
2: I mean, she's just too comfortable. She's using her money that she's making to go on trips and saving and all. I mean, it's free money that she's getting. Why would she, you know, I don't see her just giving it up voluntarily but I mean, I don't know. I don't know if I should, like, is it worth, I mean, the relationship's great. Otherwise, is it worth, like, throwing it away over this one silly thing? Like, should I give her an ultimatum?
1: Like, well, it sounds like you don't blame her. I mean, you just said, like,
3: right.
1: You just said, why would she give that up? I mean, so I guess I understand what you mean. Like, okay, so it's a stream of cash that's freeing up money for other things. So fine, and maybe you benefit from that in some way, because maybe she's using her money on you in some way, but like at the same time, wouldn't you want this woman, don't you want this guy out of the equation? I mean, what kind of interaction do they have? It's not like I can promise you he's not just sending her money with no conversation or interaction, you know, so they're still talking in some form.
2: That's like the main issue I have is like she's still in communication with him. It's not like he's just, you know, it's not just a deposit into her account every month. Like, she's still in communication with him, and that's, I think, probably what's bothering me the most.
3: In what way are they communicating?
2: I mean, I don't know. I don't check her text messages or anything, but I'm sure that, you know.
1: I mean, he knows what to send her for rent. He knows what to send her for bills. And when you bring this up to her, what does she say? Like, hey, what's the end game here? Like, okay, so he helped you get back on your feet. When are we done with that?
2: She hasn't really given me a timeline or anything, so I don't know. She's just okay. Like,
1: it's a strange control that he has and that she's allowing that I don't like. I mean, again, if there was some financial thing where then there should be like an end game. Like, hey, for 3 months, I got you while you find a job or find a new place to live or whatever it is.
3: You think there's an end?
1: Well, there should be. There has to be.
3: Your girl seems like she likes a soft life, which is fine. Completely okay. Mm-hmm. But if you're going to be with her, then I think you need to understand that you're going to be the one paying and giving her this life. Your girl's not going to give it up.
2: I mean, she asked me that. She's like, well, do you want to take over paying for everything? And I'm like, no, I don't want to do that. I think she should be responsible for her
3: own. So she has two boyfriends now.
1: Yeah, I guess. I guess why isn't she living in such a way at a certain point,
4: like, girl,
1: where she can support herself? Like, I'm sorry, you can't be in a relationship with another man while the old guy provides the life. I don't know. And what is his motivation to keep this going and never end it? Again, if this were a means to an end, then you'd say, okay, well, no, he said he would do it for 6 months. Right. Well, it's been more than that. So, but the fact that there's no end game here, is he going to be around forever? Like, what, you get married and he's going to pay for the wedding? Like, this is a little strange to me. I don't like it. And then the only solution is that you can then, inherit those payments, or he will. That's the only solution that she's offered. Not, you know what? I agree with you. It's strange that my ex is paying bills, you know, so I'm going to tell him to stop and then I'm going to pick them up because I'm a grown up and I need to handle my own business. No, it's either he pays the bills or you pay the bills, but nothing in between. I don't like it, Ben. It doesn't feel right.
2: I think he's doing it in a way to kind of keep her on the leash, kind of like to not break things off completely. To keep it as an option, because she broke up with him. So I think he's continuing to pay for everything in hopes that maybe one day she'll just get back together, because that'd be easier.
1: I don't think you're wrong. I mean, there's some sort of weird control thing going on here where one or the other or both of them don't want to let go.
3: Time to put a stop to it.
1: Because, I mean, again, do you want to be... Someone texted this, and it's true. And by the way, call and text. I'd love to hear what people have to say about this. 855-591-1035. You can call and text the same number. People are saying, hey, nothing is free. Nothing's really free.
5: Sure ain't.
1: Here. True. So, like, what is he getting out of this? And... And why does she want to be control? Because there is sort of, whether it's blatant or sort of implied, there's a control here. He owns her, kind of. Because if he stops paying and you don't pay, then I guess who's going to pay the bills? Not her.

0: your bills. So how about you pay your bills and we go like that for a little while?
1: Absolutely not.
2: You deserve that. Like, just leave this girl.
1: Jason, you need a man like up and pay her bills.
0: Have you met this guy, Ben, or not? Do you know him at all?
3: No. I mean, I know who he is, but I don't know him.
0: Yeah, I don't like it. Ben, thank you, man. I'm going to take some calls. Have the radio on or the iHeart app or whatever, and I wish you the best.
2: Run.
3: All right. I'll be listening. Hopefully someone's got some advice for me because I don't know what the hell to do anymore.
0: Yeah. Thank you, Ben. Good luck, man. I don't like it. I don't like it. Why is she in no hurry to get out of the grips of the ex?
2: Because he paying them.
4: Right.
5: Would you be?
6: She likes things.
0: Yes. I don't want someone to feel like they own me. I don't want someone to feel like they're controlling me. And granted, you could say, well, she's just taking the money and maybe it's not that way. But the thing I really don't like is when new boyfriends like this makes me uncomfortable and her response is, then you take over the bills. What? No, bro.
2: Right.
1: City girl's up.
2: She's wild. Yeah. She is
0: wild. My question would be, what happens if he breaks up with her? She probably just goes right back to the ex.
1: Right, she'll go find somebody else to
0: She's not
1: bill.
0: Detached from him.
6: Girls like her, they are smart. Those are witty women.
0: Yeah. I don't like witty. They're witty. They're funny. Is she hilarious?
6: She making me laugh.
0: If she were that funny, she can go on the road and earn some damn money.
5: I'm not laughing. I'm serious about
0: it. I don't like it. I can hear people saying like, oh, it's a masculine thing or whatever. It's like, no, I don't want my ex to be funded by, unless there's a divorce and a settlement and children and alimony and things that are owed, then I don't really want my girlfriend funded by another guy who probably, from what it sounds like, wouldn't have broken up with her to begin with. And why is he just so willing to hand over all this money? Jerry, how you doing? Good morning.
7: I'm doing good, man. How are you?
0: Doing all right. What do you think when you hear all of this? Basically, this dude's been dating a girl for 6 months, and her ex-boyfriend, who she broke up with, is still paying all of her bills, and he doesn't like it. And her solution to the problem is, okay, fine. You pay them then.
7: Yeah, that guy needs to run as fast as he can because they're clearly not broken up. Well, they might be broken up, but you know what I'm getting at.
0: Yeah, there's something going on there, and I don't think it's as simple as I'm just draining him of his money. Because again, that's the kind of thing you might do if you were vindictive because you got dumped and displaced. She's the one who made the call. There's a big difference there.
2: Yep.
0: It's one thing if it's like he cheated and they're living together and she gave up favorable, like a great lease agreement or whatever it is. Now she has no place to live and you cheated and you're, and this is the quality of life that you've provided. So you know what? Fine. You got to pay for me to live the same way because you're the one who messed up. But that's not what happened. She's got her cake and she's eating it too.
7: And he said he was the one that ended it. You know, it's all I know is that I thought it was Ben was his name. I'm sorry, buddy, but you better watch out because it might come your way too. So just
0: I don't like it. Thank you, Jerry. Have a great day. I'm glad you called. Hey, Maya.
8: Hi. Good morning.
0: Hi, Maya. Stay or go? What do you think?
8: He needs to run as fast as he can. She's not looking for a relationship. She's looking for a sugar daddy.
0: I think so.
2: Yes, sir.
0: I think so. And I've said it twice now or three times, but the thing I really don't like is that the only options we have are he pays my bills or you pay my bills. And she has a job, by the way, so where's that money going? What are you doing with that?
8: You know what? I really don't even think that her relationship is completely done with her ex, because why would he be paying the bills? That's his way of holding on to her for a little hope, and it won't stop until she stops it, and clearly she's not going to stop it.
0: Well said. I agree with you. Thank you, Maya. Have a good day.
8: Thanks. You too. Bye.
0: Is there any world where you can just justify, like, well, someone's willing to just throw money at me, so I'll take their money, I guess. What?
2: Well, the girls in the room here have said that they would love this lifestyle. So, I mean, clearly they can. Jason is nodding his head.
1: Yes.
2: Kaylin admires this queen.
1: Right. Yes. And if Ben the Brokey can't pay for it, you go find somebody else that'll pay for it.
0: Stop it.
5: Because she's probably saving a ton of money her work money. And then she has a little fun for shopping, traveling.
1: She's on yacht.
0: You, Jason, you are not serious.
1: I love a good city girl. And she's out here and she says, take these men's money in 2026.
5: She really
1: I'm
5: is.
1: I'm all for it.
5: He's willing to give it. Why, who right. am I to deny?
1: Who am I to say free rent?
5: Yes.
2: See, you know it's bad when I'm the voice of reason.
0: Right, you and I
2: I'm
0: both.
2: I'm the only one that's saying this is wrong.
0: No, I am too.
2: Yeah, yeah. Like, you know it's bad.
0: How
2: when
0: did
2: we agree.
0: Yeah. When Kiki and I are the ones.
5: You always agree.
0: Right. We're taking the moral high ground.
5: Okay, moral. Over here.
0: You can't just take someone's money and be in a relationship with someone else. You can't.
6: Says who?
2: I'm just kidding.
0: Why do you give money? You give money for something in return.
5: Nothing
0: He's getting
5: free.
0: Something in return. I don't know what it is. It's a feeling of power.
2: I know
0: a feeling of control. It's whatever. It's that. It's that thing.
5: Yes.
0: It's that tangy cat. You know what I'm saying?
5: Oh, no.
0: Right. It
5: no.
0: might be.
1: That's
0: I don't know.
1: For that.
0: I don't know.
5: I doubt that. She's got two men.
0: Paying all this money. It might be a tasty cat. I don't know. EB, what say you? Good morning.
4: Hey. I texted the line basically saying that if he's not going to provide the life that she's expecting, then he needs to be quiet and like
5: clock it.
4: Go off and ride into the sunset. They probably don't need to be together, but it's like if you're not going to man up and give her that life that she wants,
5: that's
4: you could stay away.
0: Wait,
4: like
0: she at said, this man, point, wait,
4: you're useless.
5: He's
4: useless.
5: Yes, girl. Thank you, girl.
4: Taking in some of those benefits.
5: EB, DM me. We're friends.
0: You hang on 1 second. You hang on 1 second. So let me get this straight. Let's say I meet a woman who for whatever reason was set up by her ex, leaves him, dates me. After 6 months, I either replace paying for her entire life or I just acquiesce to the fact that her ex is going to do it. That is not fair.
4: I don't know. I feel like if you're not going to step up, then let somebody else do it. Like, he's just
0: how about she steps up? EB, how about she covers her own ass?
5: She works.
4: I mean, if she wants to, but clearly someone else is going to do it. Why leave? Like, he needs to leave, but just be quiet. Like, he's acting like a huge baby.
0: I cannot believe this guy's getting bodied right now because he wants his current girlfriend to like him and stand on her own 2 feet. And that he doesn't want to be a bank account for someone he's been with for 6 months and barely knows. And by the way, we're just exchanging bank accounts. It's not even a matter of she needs the help. It's just, hey, either he pays or you pay.
5: Oh.
0: What about you pay?
5: I'd have such a good retirement set up. I'd be saving.
0: A
6: 401k, girl.
5: A new Chanel.
0: Thank you, EB.
5: Finally set your 401k up.
0: Have a good day.
5: Yeah.
6: Finally.
5: No.
0: She's a millionaire, this lady. She better be.
5: Right. And who am I to say no?
2: That's so funny.
0: Somebody, now here's...
2: Somebody on the text is just like, she's living their dream life. Like, what is wrong with y'all?
5: Kiki, what's wrong with y'all?
2: She's being pimped.
0: I'll say this much. I think that the writing is on the wall. So she's taking money from the ex. He says, I'm not comfortable with it, and he doesn't have to be, and I wouldn't be either, and none of you would be either.
5: Uh-huh.
0: If some woman were paying all of Javi's bills.
5: Hell yeah.
6: My eyes lit up. Do you understand what that would mean for me?
0: You are such a liar.
6: I'm not lying.
0: You would be livid. You would be wildly insecure. You're insecure. I love you to death, but you're insecure about far less than another woman paying Javi's bills?
6: I am very insecure, but when it comes to my money, no. I am secure.
0: I don't believe you. I love you because I'm telling you right now, if I met a woman and we dated for 6 months and somebody else were paying for her condo, I wouldn't like it at all. And I would say, enough of that. And if the response was,
5: hey,
0: then you pick it up, then my response to her is probably bye.
6: There you go.
0: Because you need it.
5: And there she goes.
0: And to EB's point, you're right. I guess there are men out there who will just... They'll just throw money at you.
5: Correct.
0: But that's not a real relationship. That's an exchange. You're an employee.
5: Then that girl's not for you.
0: Okay. Well, then he needs to move on. But I think it's sad that that's the reason that he has to move on from someone that he thinks he likes.
5: Listen,
0: is because he won't pay her bills.
5: Life
0: or
5: is
0: the
5: not
0: ex
5: fair.
0: Will.
5: It's a game. You got to play.
0: You are so full of it today.
6: If another
0: all of
6: woman liked Javi enough to pay bills, do you understand what that would mean for everybody in this room?
0: It would
6: Rolex
0: would,
6: for everybody.
5: Coffee on her for the rest,
6: of your life.
5: Yeah.
0: You're such a liar. You're such a liar. You would
5: I
0: be absolutely livid. The Entertainment Report after Alex Warren. They say.

0: I just can't believe you guys. I truly can't believe you.
1: Sorry,
0: when
1: Dad.
0: Kiki and I are on the right side of morality.
2: I know what is happening.
0: You know what, though, Kiki? I'm the voice of reason most of the time.
2: You are.
0: I'm a very sensible, logical guy, okay? And that's the position I negotiate. That's where I'm coming from. That's my take. And I get a hard time. But none of y'all would like that.
2: Oh, I know I can't do that.
0: Yeah, see? Mm-hmm. Yeah, y'all say, oh, yeah, give me that money. We'll take that money. What's the money for? Nothing's free.
1: To live. That's what I'm saying.
0: Nothing is free.
1: Nothing.
0: So another woman would control your household.
1: You know what? We need it right now.
3: Right.
1: We need some control.
3: My household's out of control, so please.
1: Right. Have you been to my house? Right. We are out of control. Everyone needs another wife.
0: Yeah. Showbiz Shelly, $300 in the showdown if you want to take her on. 5 pop culture questions, 855-591-1035.
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1: Spike Lee, Timothy Chalamet, Kylie Jenner, Tracy Morgan, Fat Joe, and many other celebs were on hand at Rocket Arena last night as the Cavs played the Knicks in Game 4 of the Eastern Conference Final. We know how that one turned out. It was really cute. Timothy Chalamet looked like a little kid trying to get Jalen Brunson's attention after they won. Like, did you see this?
3: Yes.
1: He's like, Jalen. And he's just a fan, and it was really sweet. And then him and Kylie are literally holding each other, jumping up and down. And it just was like very pure. It was a pure moment. They were very happy. It hasn't happened since the 90s, I believe. Jalen was also the Eastern Conference Finals MVP. So there you go. Sydney Sweeney, I don't know why people are once again shocked by Euphoria. She showed her yabos. Everybody's up in arms about it. She's been showing them since season one. I'm not going to give any spoilers, but lots of articles upset that she did that. And I don't know why we're upset. And lastly, really sweet story. A listener reached out to us and said that their cousin's son, Michael Roman, actually passed away from cancer, brain cancer. But he had a bucket list that he was trying to complete before he passed, and before he was able to get everything checked off, one of the things was to meet Kid Cudi. And so Jason was able to reach out to the right people, and his mother actually was able to meet Cudi before the show on Friday.
0: Oh, you got it done?
3: Yeah, she got to meet him Friday. So shout out to Kid Cudi's team, because they were awesome and like on it, and I was shocked, and then they sent over photos, and it was adorable.
1: He's a good guy, and so are you for making that happen.
5: Yes.
1: So thank you for doing that. A very sweet moment. And have we posted the photo?
2: Yeah.
1: Okay,
2: yeah.
1: Fred Show Radio on Instagram if you want to see that.
0: I love that. Good for you, Jay.
3: Oh, thanks.
0: Nice job.
4: It's the Fred Show. 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
1: Hi, good morning.
0: Well, I don't think Bella's satisfied with any of the contestants, any of the people who called in. She's not happy with it because she gives them a little
1: A
0: little test. 855-591-1035. Yeah, she gives them a little test on the thing because we're trying to avoid people getting zeros in the Showbiz Shelly Showdown.
5: Well, I shouldn't have to be that picky.
0: I was going to say, what do you care?
5: Don't be picky, Bella.
0: Let everybody through.
5: Whoever wants to play, yes.
2: Right.
0: Anybody wants to play. You never heard the show before? Nah, you should play the game. You don't own a TV?
5: More like that.
0: You don't have the internet? You should play the game.
5: Even better, yes. Let's do that. Okay.
0: All right, well, she's going through a whole nother crop of people. Would you... I already know the answer.
5: No.
0: But if Military Mike were... if you found out that he was...
5: No.
0: Okay, there you go. That's all I have.
5: No, I couldn't live with that. No, absolutely
2: it's
5: not.
2: Okay, Shelly, you can tell us privately.
1: Text us offline.
5: Oh, gosh.
0: Not happening. Not happening. Claudia!
6: Hello.
0: Hey, good morning. How you doing?
6: I'm good. How are you?
0: Doing great. Give me a fun fact about you, please.
6: I don't know.
1: You don't have the internet.
6: I'm a mom.
0: You're a mom of how many kids you have?
6: Just one.
0: Okay, well, just one. Like, that's not a handful.
5: Gosh,
0: but all right.
5: Girl?
0: So Claudia's a mom, and we're gonna try and get her $300. Three game win streak, 1,158 wins, only 81 losses, 5 questions. Good luck, guys.
1: All right, good luck.
0: All right. Off Shelly goes to the sound booth. Poof, Claudia, she can now hear the questions. Number one for you. What award show aired last night hosted by Queen Latifah?
1: One.
0: After making history After making history as the first Latina artist to headline Coachella, which singer won Best Latin Album as well as the International Artist of Excellence Awards last night?
1: Three,
6: I have no idea.
0: The Pope spoke about the dangers of AI yesterday. What is the Pope's name?
1: Three.
6: Wait, I know this one.
1: You do. It's an astrological sign. One.
0: Girl.
6: Pope Leo.
0: All right, we'll give you that. Sierra Miller said her friendship with Amanda Batula is over for good. Over for good. Which reality show brought them both to prominence?
1: Three, two, one.
0: All right. And YouTube star Blippi turns 37 tomorrow.
1: What?
0: What kind of content does he have? Or is it oriented for?
6: Like kids.
0: There you go.
6: Okay.
0: That's it, too. Nice job.
6: My daughter watches it.
0: There you go. Perfect. Bringing Shelly back.
1: How did she?
0: Dos. She had a two.
1: Dos. Okay. All right.
0: What award show aired last night hosted by Queen Latifah?
1: The American Music Awards.
0: Yes. After making history as the first Latina artist to headline Coachella, which singer won Best Latin Album as well as the International Artist Award of Excellence last night?
1: Carol G.
0: Carol G is right, and she did look good. I had to look it from a few different angles just to be sure.
1: Same.
0: But the Pope spoke about the dangers of AI yesterday. What's his name?
1: Pope Leo.
0: Yep. Sierra Miller said her friendship with Amanda Batula is over for good. Which reality show brought them both to prominence?
1: Oh, no, and you guys talk about three.
7: Time two. One.
1: I don't know. I know.
0: Why are we all whispering? Summer House. Summer House.
1: Oh, yeah. Okay.
0: And YouTube star Blippi turns 37 tomorrow. Oh. What kind of content does he have?
8: OnlyFans.
1: Kids.
0: Well, he's 37.
1: Child content.
0: Yeah, kids content.
1: Don't get me started on Blippi. Oh, my God.
7: Get started. Wait, what's wrong?
1: Happy birthday, King.
7: Oh, yeah.
1: You don't like him?
0: Not a Blippi girl?
1: No, I'm not a Blippi. Does Gigi like Blippi?
7: Oh, every night. We have to
1: really?
7: Watch Blippi. And there's like different video. Oh, yeah, it's a whole thing. She knows. She knows what she wants.
0: You're watching
7: like
0: a 37-year-old man?
7: Yes, my daughter
0: it's
7: and I.
0: Weird.
7: It's the weirdest thing I do. Yeah. it's an interesting career path. But
1: it certainly was. Yeah.
7: He's rich as hell.
0: Kind of strange, but okay.
1: He just gets how to like weld. Like, I just don't really
0: what?
1: Get it, I guess.
0: What?
1: Yes.
0: I mean, that is a marketable trade.
7: Yeah.
1: Well,
0: I need
1: dangerous.
0: To learn how to weld
1: that's
0: for
1: like,
0: when they walk me out of here.
1: Yeah. Kids shouldn't weld, though.
0: Yeah, I don't think they're supposed to, but I think it's not safe.
1: Know,
0: but anyway, but Claudia, can your kids weld? No.
1: Oh, who's that?
0: Okay, well, a male voice just appeared, so that's strange. All right, Claudia, hang on a second. She can't hang with the gorilla. I don't know what's
8: going on.
0: Where did the guy come from?
8: I don't know.
3: I'm lost.
8: They still got Ben on the phone.
0: Yeah.
1: The party line.
0: Right. Is he paying your bills? Who is that?
3: Phone back.
0: Is that the guy? He's paying everybody's bills? Okay. All right, we got to go. Shelly, you won $350 tomorrow, $1,159, and she can't hang with the gorilla.
8: Somebody pay my bills.
0: All right, Shelly. Have a good day.
1: Okay, you too.
0: Say hi to Blippi for us. And who is the one that... Blippi? I don't know about that one. Bluey is the one that my brother-in-law says is actually pretty good. Like, it's actually pretty decent. And then and then Caillou is the one everyone hates, right?
1: Oh, he's annoying, that little spit.
7: Yeah,
0: Caillou is not... Yeah, we don't like Caillou.
1: I just... Bellow okay. Caillou. Right. I'm not really into him.
0: Blippi's 37 years old, so he's a middle-aged man.
1: Yep.
0: Middle-aged man.
1: He'll babysit your kids, too.
0: I don't know about that. Let's do Waiting by the Phone. It's new, a bonus new Waiting next.
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12: 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Skies will be overcast, breezy with showers, scattered thunderstorms. High around 76. Southwest winds 10 to 20 miles per hour. Showers stick around tonight. Cloudy, breezy. Low around 68. Southwest winds 10 to 20. Thunderstorms Wednesday. Cloudy, breezy. High around 81. Partly cloudy skies, breezy and less humid Thursday, highs in the mid-70s. Our extended outlook, sunny and upper 60s Friday. Partly cloudy Saturday, highs in the mid-70s. Mostly cloudy and cooler Sunday, highs in the mid-60s. Partly cloudy Monday, highs in the upper 60s. For StarRadioGroup.com, I'm meteorologist James Covington. This weather update, a service of 103.7 KISS FM.
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14: On Interstate 95, at mile marker 95, in the county of Hanover, a broken down vehicle is blocking traffic. The south right shoulder is closed. On Interstate 64, at mile marker 235.8, in the county of York, near Barlow Road, a broken down vehicle is blocking traffic. The west right shoulder is closed. On Interstate 264, at mile marker 3.3, in the city of Portsmouth, near Portsmouth Boulevard, motorists can expect delays due to a disabled tractor trailer. The west right shoulder is closed. On Interstate 264, at mile marker 11.5, in the city of Norfolk, near Broad Creek Bridge, a broken down vehicle is blocking traffic. The east right shoulder is closed. On Interstate 64, at mile marker 285.5, in the city of Virginia Beach, near Twin Bridges, a broken down vehicle is blocking traffic. The east right shoulder is closed. On Interstate 64 west in the city of Norfolk, at Hampton Roads Bridge Tunnel West, heavy traffic is causing a delay. Traffic is backed up about 3.5 miles. 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
1: 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The Fred Show is on. Hi, Kaylin.
3: Good morning.
1: Hi, Jason Brown. Hi. Hello, Paulina. 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Hi, Kiki.
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1: Chauvin, Shelly, and Bella Amin are here. 855-591-1035. 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Waiting by the phone. Why did somebody get ghosted? Bonus new one next. Headlines, fun facts, and the entertainment report this hour. What do you have, Kay?
3: Well, Miley Cyrus hit a major career milestone on Friday, but the bigger headline for me is that she adopted a rare 20-year-old animal on Sunday, and I'll tell you what it is. 20 years old.
1: Okay. All of that is coming up. The Fred Show back with a new Waiting by the Phone after Huntrix in 3 minutes.

0: ever been left waiting by the phone? It's the Fred Show.
1: Penelope, good morning. Welcome to the program. How are you?
2: Hi, I'm fine. How are you?
1: Doing great. So waiting by the phone is what this is called. And we're trying to figure out what's going on with a guy who you met named Will. So we need to know everything. How did you meet? Tell us about any dates that you've been on and then where things are now.
2: Yeah, so we met on Instagram. He DM'd me.
1: Okay.
2: And things went really well. And so we took that to in person. And I had a great time with him. We had a date, and he walked me to the car after, and we made out.
3: Ooh.
1: All right. Yes. Okay, this is all promising. So then what? So you were expecting that you would hear from him again, which I can see why you would, and you have not heard anything.
2: Yeah, we were texting after, and then suddenly he just stopped. It's very strange, and I don't understand. He just suddenly ghosted me.
1: Okay. So good date, physical chemistry, some little kissing, making out stuff, even some texting afterwards, but then he disappears and you're like, wait a minute, how do we go from all that to where now you won't even respond to me? Like, what happened?
2: No, I actually feel like something happened to him or I'm getting played. I don't understand what's happening.
1: Okay. Well, so like a wellness check. We're doing a wellness check, guys. We're going to call this guy Will, who I think's probably Will, but we're going to call him and we're going to see what's going on. We're going to ask these questions on your behalf, Penelope. You'll be on the phone at the same time. At some point, you're welcome to jump in. And the hope, as always, and it's a hope that we just always have, you know, sort of hanging out there, is that we can set you guys up on another date that we pay for, which has only happened, I think, fewer than 10 times ever. But today might be 11.
2: Okay, we'll see. Let's
1: find out what's up in part 2 of Waiting by the Phone right after Taylor back in 3 minutes. Stay right here. It's the Fred Show.

0: Taylor, it's the Fred Show. Good morning. We are commercial free. Hey, Penelope.
1: Hey.
0: All right, Penelope. Let's call Will. You guys met in the DMs. He hits you up in the DMs, which I guess it has a success rate. There is a, it does work sometimes.
2: Yeah.
0: And so he reached out to you in the DMs. You met up. You had a great date. There was good chemistry. There was a little make out at the end, the whole thing. Even some texting afterwards, and then radio silence, and you want to know why.
1: Exactly.
0: All right, let's call Will now. Good luck, Penelope.
1: Thanks.
0: Hi, is this Will?
3: It is.
0: Hey, Will, good morning. My name is Fred, and I'm calling from the Fred Show, the morning radio show. The whole crew is here, and I have to tell you that we are on the radio right now, and I need your permission to continue with the call. May we chat for a minute?
3: Sure. Yeah, right, why not?
0: Very polite. May we? I'm very formal.
2: Yes,
0: may we? Okay. Well, thank you, man. We're calling on behalf of a woman who we just spoke to. Her name is Penelope. Do you remember Penelope? I guess you slid in her DMs and went on a date recently?
3: Yeah. Yes, I do.
0: Okay. Well, what happened there? Because, you know, she had nice things to say about you, said that there was, you know, chemistry, and I guess there was some kissing on the date, even a little texting afterwards, and then nothing. So what happened?
3: I don't know. I kind of feel bad putting everything on blast, but I guess... Well,
0: no, blast away, my friend. Blast. Blast away. Yeah.
3: I guess I was, after our date and everything did go so well, and I was definitely into it and whatnot, but I was searching around on Instagram just as normal, you know, just doom scrolling, and I came across a GoFundMe that she posted, and my heart kind of sank, thinking, oh my God, this girl has some irreparable surgery she needs to have, and she can't afford it, or something crazy, but... as I look closer, there was a picture of her in a bikini, and it was something to do with her wanting to go to Las Vegas with her friends, and wait, she wanted to ball out or something.
0: Wait, so
4: I mean, if you go to Vegas, you might as well.
0: Wait, so okay. So she made a GoFundMe for herself for a trip to Vegas. You can do that.
3: I
0: thought it was for charity stuff. Well, maybe this is charity work. I don't know, but really, so a GoFundMe. It was Penelope's GoFundMe to ball out in Vegas.
3: Yeah. I thought, and to be honest with you, I thought there's people that like need life saving cancer treatments that are doing GoFundMe.
0: Right, that's what I thought. The same thing.
2: Right.
3: Right.
1: You guys, can I jump in?
0: Oh, yes, here's Penelope. For a dollar a day, you can send Penelope to to Vegas. What are you doing,
1: is
0: Penelope?
1: Is that the reason why you're not calling me? Is that the only reason? Because it's such a dumb reason. I don't get it.
3: It speaks a lot on your character, and it doesn't show you in the best light. And I honestly, it caused me to back off.
1: It isn't, I don't think it's a big deal. The way that you're making it, it's super dramatic.
2: Huh.
0: I mean,
3: no, it's cringe.
0: I've heard of like putting your Cash App up.
2: Even worse. Oh,
0: but then a GoFundMe?
2: I'm just saying, it's all bad. It's all given scammer.
0: But GoFundMe gives charity work, okay?
2: Like, yeah. To go to Vegas? It's crazy.
0: Right. So what I mean, though, is like it sets the wrong venue, in my opinion, for a balling out trip, right. You know.
4: You should be balling out from a GoFundMe.
1: People give me money. That's like their money to spend. So who are you to say that it, you know, it's wrong or not?
0: Well, I just don't know. To me, it feels off. There's another way to do it, I guess.
5: Yeah, take the fundraising elsewhere.
0: Yeah, if people are going to throw money at you, I don't know, but maybe not there. But
5: you're going to be like right next to like fallen officer's kid or something who needs money.
0: Right, that's what I mean. So hold on. Penelope, I'm curious. What is the demographic of people who contributed? And did you make it to Vegas to ball out?
1: Yeah, I totally did ball out. A lot of my mutual friends donated, and it worked.
0: Okay, are these mutual friends men? I mean, like, I'm just curious what the demographic is of someone who is donating to your GoFundMe to ball out in Vegas.
1: A lot of my followers, and they did donate. And, hey, that's what I said. Like, if they help me out to go to Vegas, that's what they're putting their money into. I'm not forcing their hand. They're the ones putting their money that they worked for in my GoFundMe, and that's their choice. So
0: and
1: we
0: people do this without
1: that.
0: Expectation. They just do it. Do you send them like thank yous, or do you talk to them, or is this kind of it's giving GoFundMe, or it's giving OnlyFans rather?
1: I don't think it's giving only. I'm not the one putting out pictures or videos of myself. I just put a photo, a singular pic or a few of my bikini, and that's it. There's no subscription.
0: Yeah. Oh, wow. And I'm sure all kinds of grandmas are just from across the land are donating to help you.
1: You know, I think that's just your opinion, and it works.
0: No, you're right. It is my opinion. So, Will, your issue is that a bunch of random men are donating for her to go to Vegas, and you don't like the venue, and you don't really see this as charity work.
3: Not at all. It seems like a huge grift.
0: Okay. Mm-hmm. Let me ask you this. Penelope,
1: I guess
0: if he's jealous because he can't post bikini pictures. Well, maybe. Now, Penelope, if you were in a relationship with Will, would you still do things like this? Would you still post GoFundMes for, like, let's ball out in Ibiza or let's ball out in Warsaw or something? Like, I don't know. Would you...
1: that's a good question. I think my boyfriend would have enough money that I can't do that. Like, I wouldn't need to do that.
0: Right, right.
1: But if I could have the option to just do it for fun, like, why not?
0: Then. Yeah, I get it. So then other men wouldn't pay for this stuff anymore than this man would.
5: I'm reporting you to GoFundMe. Like, that needs to be taken down.
6: Yes, I'm customer complaining right now.
5: Yeah, take your talents elsewhere.
1: Okay, try me, I guess.
5: Oh. I will.
0: Okay. Ooh, all right, well, look, Will, I'll ask the question. I know the answer, but would you like to go out with Penelope again? We'll pay for it this time as opposed to the charity website.
3: No, thank you very much.
0: Okay. Penelope, look, I don't necessarily have a problem with men throwing money at you. I just don't necessarily think it should be a GoFundMe. But that's just me and, us, I guess, collectively. But, hey, you do you, and what's the next trip? What are you planning, Miami? What are we thinking about?
1: Turks and Caicos.
0: Yeah, that's a good one. Kaylin loves it there. Yeah. I hope you're. It's a very successful campaign for you. all right. Good luck, guys. Thank you both for your time.
1: Okay.
3: Thank you.
0: The Entertainment Report headlines, biggest stories of the day, and the fun fact all coming up. 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
1: Miss Miley Cyrus hit a major career milestone in a Versace gown handpicked by Donatella herself, who was also on hand to watch Miss Miley accept her star on the Hollywood Walk of Fame. This happened Friday, right after we got off the air.
2: My name is laid in gold and pink terrazzo, and it's fierce, and it's fun, and it's fabulous, and I'm in Versace, handpicked from the Atelier Archives by Donatella, which makes it even more fun, and even more fierce, and even more fabulous. My hope is what I leave behind continues to affect the hearts of generations to come, ones that I won't be here to experience. I hope it awakens something raw and imperfect and sexy and glamorous and joyful in times that need it. To my fans, you are the stars that make my dream a reality every day. And to, this is where it gets me, to my family, my future family, my parents, my mom, my siblings, my friends, my collaborators, thank you for loving and supporting not only the choices that I make, but my fears and then facing them with me.
3: I got to remember to thank my future friends and future family too next time I'm given an award.
1: You got
3: to
1: make sure you cover everyone. Yeah, she, of course, is feeling the

0: effects of having an amazing year. I mean, she is feeling herself. We love that for her. She, of course, you know, comes off the Hannah Montana reunion. She did say, don't expect the show to come back anytime soon. But for me, while we're talking about Miley, the bigger headline is that on Sunday, she announced a new addition to her family. Didn't thank him in her speech, but she rescued a huge 20-year-old African spurred tortoise, also known as a sulcata tortoise, named Teru, with help from Wags and Walks. And it's a nonprofit dog rescue. Of course, they usually don't deal with tortoises, but they said that they decided to rescue their first after hearing that Miley was hoping to add one of the animals to her family. She posted on her stories, welcome home, Teru, as she was feeding him chunks of yellow bell pepper. So Teru is going to be living his most glamorous best life over at the Cyrus household.
1: I think a turtle might be my speed. Maybe I'll get a turtle. Oh, but not like the kind in the terrarium, you know, or like the whatever. In a little, I'm talking about a big one, like a tortoise.
0: That lives in your house?
1: Yeah. Uh-huh.
0: That you like very clean?
1: Yeah.
0: Okay.
1: Yeah, I just kind of cruise around. You know what I mean?
0: Okay.
2: What would you name it?
1: Terry the tortoise.
2: Okay,
1: Terry the tortoise.
3: Yes.
1: Or maybe Theodore, Teddy the tortoise.
0: Oh. Okay.
1: You know, something like that.
0: They live a very long time.
1: Yeah. Well, and I'm not going to, so it'll have a nice inheritance. It'll be great.
0: Oh, my gosh. You leave it all to Terry.
1: I would.
0: Theo
1: the tortoise would be very, very wealthy. But, hey, if it's going to live a long time, it needs financial support.
0: Yeah.
1: Kind of like that woman whose ex-boyfriend's paying her bills.
0: Exactly. Now you're getting it. While Taylor Swift led the pack with the American Music Awards nominations, I think she had 8. The night's top winners were Cat's Eye, Somber, Sabrina Carpenter, BTS, Bruno Mars. They each had 3 wins. Sabrina took home her first ever AMA for Album of the Year, Best Female Pop Artist, and Best Pop Album. BTS Artist of the Year, Song of the Summer, and Best Male K-Pop Artist. They got all of those awards. Pussycat Dolls reunited for a performance. Hootie was back. He's not Darius Rucker anymore. He's Hootie right now. FYI, he's going on a tour as Hootie, which was amazing. And Johnny from the Goo Goo Dolls has had some work done. And those are my observances from the
1: Observations?
0: That's not a word.
1: Yeah.
0: That's observations. So that is what I observed last night. And today's We Don't Need It random news. Charlie Sheen says that he smoked 24 miles worth of cigarettes over 33 years at 2 to 3 packs a day. And yes, he did the math. I smoked for 33 years. I started on Platoon because Oliver Stone wanted the character to smoke. I guess he was method acting. He said there's 20 in a pack. They're 3 inches long. And if you line them up tip to tip, that's 24 and a half miles of cigarettes. I smoked a marathon and never ran one. So don't do as he does or as he says, kids.
1: I hope his body is being donated to science when he passes.
3: Yeah.
1: And he's going to live to be 100, too, by the way. That guy who's done everything and been through everything and put his body through everything, he's going to live longer than everybody.
0: Those are the people.
1: Yeah, exactly.
0: Like, there's, you know, Mick Jagger. There's a few people that I'm just like, wow, you really did that. Your body has not failed you, and that's amazing for you. If you want to catch up on any of the reports from this morning, I talked more about the AMAs. It's all on the iHeartRadio app. Just search the Fred Show on demand.
1: I guess I said it was Monday at some point, or at least one person says I did. But may as well be. It's Tuesday. It feels like a Monday. And every time we have a Monday off, I say all week, I'm probably going to say the wrong day because I'm a man. I'm a creature of habit, okay? And things go in the order they're supposed to go in. And the Monday already happened, but we weren't here.
0: What would you like your punishment to be?
1: Can I go home?
0: Ooh.
1: Can I be suspended?
4: The Fred Show is on. Fred's biggest stories of the day.
1: I would like to be suspended indefinitely. I would.
0: No,
1: would you mind?
3: Whoa, okay? No.
0: Not indefinitely.
3: No.
1: Sulcata tortoises dig tunnels. You probably wouldn't enjoy that in your house. Well,
0: so does my dog.
1: Yeah. No, I probably wouldn't, though. Pneumonia and sepsis led to the death of NASCAR's Kyle Busch. His family said that the pneumonia caused rapid and overwhelming complications. Busch had reportedly been hospitalized after suffering shortness of breath and coughing up blood shortly before his death. Of course, Busch, one of the most successful drivers in NASCAR history, winning 2 Cup Series championships and a record 234 races across NASCAR's top 3 national series. The New York Knicks punched their ticket to the NBA Finals with a first time since 1999 by crushing the Cleveland Cavaliers 130-93 to complete a four-game sweep in the Eastern Conference Finals. Next up, the Knicks will face either the Oklahoma City Thunder.

0: speller of the year, you should get more than $50,000. The New York Post claims that some Gen Zers and millennials are burned out in corporate America. Haven't been at it for long, guys. If you're already burnt out, bad news. You're going to have to do it for a while. They now want to stop working as part of adult gap years or mini retirements. The hashtag adult gap year on TikTok has thousands of videos of youngsters ranting about hustle culture. Obviously, not everybody can afford to do this, but if you've been working the corporate grind for at least 5 to 10 years and you don't have a big family to support, then you might have some money squirreled away. Some people who have done this have actually moved back in with their parents who are actually retired. And I guess that's one way to make your cash stretch further. Yeah, let somebody else pay your bills. And people are saying that the rapid changes driven by AI are forcing them to want to quit. Rather than push through a deteriorating job that isn't the same as the one you signed up for, you just take time off and find something more intentional once the dust settles. That's if you can get back in. I don't recommend this.
1: The dust is not settling.
0: You got to push through.
1: It's always going to be tough.
0: I'm sorry. You got to push through. And chess boxing is trending today, a sport where competitors alternate between rounds of boxing and speed chess. It's a hot new trend in New York City, Jason.
2: Okay,
0: fighters can win by either knockout or checkmate. If you win by checkmate,
2: yeah.
0: No, I need to not. First of all, I don't know. Chess boxing, I'm competing in that, so there might be some judgment, but I need to punch you in the face and knock you out. I can't checkmate. No, you can't win that way. You can win by knockout or checkmate, forcing them to balance physical toughness with mental focus. The sport is drawing huge crowds in Brooklyn, with fans enjoying the unusual mix of strategy fighting and spectacle. Organizers say the appeal is watching competitors try and think clearly on the chessboard moments after getting punched in the face. Okay. Hmm. It's National Paper Airplane Day, and the fun fact is next.
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4: 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Skies will be overcast, breezy with showers, scattered thunderstorms. High around 76. Southwest winds 10 to 20 miles per hour. Showers stick around tonight. Cloudy, breezy. Low around 68. Southwest winds 10 to 20. Thunderstorms Wednesday. Cloudy, breezy. High around 81. Partly cloudy skies, breezy and less humid Thursday, highs in the mid-70s. Our extended outlook, sunny and upper 60s Friday. Partly cloudy Saturday, highs in the mid-70s. Mostly cloudy and cooler Sunday, highs in the mid-60s. Partly cloudy Monday, highs in the upper 60s. For StarRadioGroup.com, I'm meteorologist James Covington. This weather update, a service of 103.7 KISS FM.
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6: On Interstate 95, at mile marker 95, in the county of Hanover, a broken down vehicle is blocking traffic. The south right shoulder is closed. On Interstate 95, at mile marker 51.5, in the county of Prince George, a broken down vehicle is blocking traffic. The north right shoulder is closed. On Interstate 295, at mile marker 37, in the county of Henrico, a broken down vehicle is blocking traffic. The south right shoulder is closed. On Interstate 264, at mile marker 15.1, in the city of Virginia Beach, near Wichduck Road, a broken down vehicle is blocking traffic. The west right shoulder is closed. On Interstate 264, at mile marker 16.3, in the city of Virginia Beach, near Independence Boulevard, an accident is causing delays. The east right shoulder is closed. On Interstate 64 in the city of Hampton, at Hampton Roads Bridge Tunnel East, a broken down vehicle is blocking traffic. All east lanes are closed. On Interstate 64 west in the city of Norfolk, at Hampton Roads Bridge Tunnel West, heavy traffic is causing a delay. Traffic is backed up about 2.5 miles. 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

0: Lisa.
1: Yeah.
0: The painting, the Mona Lisa.
2: Mm-hmm.
0: At the Louvre. The Louvre. It just sounds like that's the way you should say it. Like, you don't just say, I'm going to the Louvre.
1: Yeah.
0: What are you going to do this with the holiday? I'm going to go to the Louvre. I'm going to live! I just figured you should say it that way. The Mona Lisa at the Louvre is so famous that she has her own mailbox for fan letters.
3: Oh. Yes.
0: So visitors from around the world can send her notes, gifts, even marriage proposals, proving that this 16th century painting still captures hearts centuries later.
3: Wow.
0: So I can go look at the Mona Lisa, which I did once. Wow. And then I was captivated and I sent flowers. This is a mailbox.
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12: 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Skies will be overcast, breezy with showers, scattered thunderstorms. High around 76. Southwest winds 10 to 20 miles per hour. Showers stick around tonight. Cloudy, breezy. Low around 68. Southwest winds 10 to 20. Thunderstorms Wednesday. Cloudy, breezy. High around 81. Partly cloudy skies, breezy and less humid Thursday, highs in the mid-70s. Our extended outlook, sunny and upper 60s Friday. Partly cloudy Saturday, highs in the mid-70s. Mostly cloudy and cooler Sunday, highs in the mid-60s. Partly cloudy Monday, highs in the upper 60s. For StarRadioGroup.com, I'm meteorologist James Covington. This weather update, a service of 103.7 KISS FM.
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14: On Interstate 95, at mile marker 95, in the county of Hanover, a broken down vehicle is blocking traffic. The south right shoulder is closed. On Interstate 95, at mile marker 62.8, in the county of Chesterfield, a broken down vehicle is blocking traffic. The north right shoulder is closed. On Interstate 295, at mile marker 37, in the county of Henrico, a broken down vehicle is blocking traffic. The south right shoulder is closed. On Interstate 464, at mile marker 2.5, in the city of Chesapeake, near Freeman Avenue, a broken down vehicle is blocking traffic. The south right shoulder is closed. On Interstate 264, at mile marker 15.1, in the city of Virginia Beach, near Witch Duck Road, a broken down vehicle is blocking traffic. The west right shoulder is closed. on Interstate 264, at mile marker 16.3, in the city of Virginia Beach, near Independence Boulevard, motorists can expect delays due to a multi-vehicle crash. The east right shoulder is closed. On Interstate 64 East in the city of Hampton, at Hampton Roads Bridge Tunnel East, heavy traffic is causing a delay. Traffic is backed up about 2 miles. On Interstate 64 West in the city of Norfolk, at Hampton Roads Bridge Tunnel West, heavy traffic is causing a delay. Traffic is backed up about 2.5 miles. 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
1: This is actually, I think, a difficult week. 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
5: A mom was able to complete her late son's bucket list. A la a rapper that he wanted to meet, and Jason Brown, our very own, helped in making it possible. So I want to share that story.
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6: Yeah, they talk about it.
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1: It's like we're writing in our diaries, except we say them aloud. We call them blogs. Jason?
4: Yes.
1: Okay, so Paulina discovered grilling over the weekend.
5: Yes, I did.
1: Flame, metal grate, meat on top of it.
5: Marinated meat.
1: She also discovered marination.
5: Yes, I did.
1: The marination marinating process as well. And what did you discover?
4: I discovered casinos. So, yeah, dear blog. my boyfriend Mike and I took our families to just a trip down to the casino. And I noticed, like, I've been in casinos before. Obviously, I've been to Vegas. I've, like, been, but I've never, like, sat down and, like, actually, like, in free time gambled my money away, which is a very foreign concept to me because I don't like to me that's not fun, losing a bunch of money. But like, so we walk in and like my parents and his parents are very much like casino regulars. Like they know their games, they know what they want to do. My dad wants to go here, my mom loves this game, whatever. So they all sort of like scatter, and so we're like walking around. We walk through the high limits, right? Like, oh, here are the ballers, right? Okay. Like, Mike, get out of here. You know, these guys probably have money. And it's like behind a different door. I was like, oh wow, this is like super fancy. We saw some of the tables and we were like standing and watching. And I'm like, that's too much pressure. Like, I don't know what I'm doing. I can't do that. Like, you know, red, blue, whatever you're supposed to, people put chips down. Like, I don't know what any of that means. So I'm not doing any of that.
1: Okay.
5: So then I'm like, the money that you're gambling away.
4: Yeah, I don't know. And so then I sit down at the slots. I'm like, oh, let me try this. You know, and it was like some chicken game. I was like, oh, let me try that. Right. Put $20 in. I hit the thing like 3 times. Boom, $70. Oh, just like out of nowhere. And I was like,
1: worst possible thing that could happen to you is going to a casino for the first time and winning money.
4: Yes. So I'm like, okay, well, do I like cash out? Because I have a $50 profit. Like, what do I? I'm like, no, let me stay, blah, blah, blah. Hit it a couple times. Now I'm up to $90. I was like, oh no, this is too much. And in my head, I was like, I channeled my Kaylin, my inner Kaylin, because you're the gambler. And I was like, this is when people need to tell themselves to walk away. Mm-hmm. So I hit the little cash out. I was like, this was a nice trip to the casino. I made $70.
1: Wow. And you had the discipline to get up and walk away before we had to call the phone number.
4: Yeah.
1: That's amazing.
4: No phone number needed. Then I was like, I have this paper. What do I do? Whatever. How do you get your money? And you got to go to the little machine and stick it in, whatever. But it's kind of like a vibe. Like, it's kind of like
5: such a vibe.
4: Like a adult playground. It's like the energy and the music and like.
1: Yeah, that's exactly what they're going
4: noises.
1: For.
5: Cheap drinks.
1: All the vices in one place. The first time I went to Vegas on my 21st birthday, I get in the cab to go to the airport, and the driver was like, did you win? I said, yeah, I did. And he was like, the worst possible thing that could happen.
4: Ooh.
1: Because you think you're a winner.
5: Right.
1: and you, my friend, are not. I'm like, dude, I don't know what you're talking about. I'm good at gambling. Like, I'm a good gambler. Like, I'm very skilled at blackjack. There is no skill at blackjack. You either play by the book or you don't. I'm like, dude, I'm a skilled blackjack player, man. I'm very, very good.
4: Yeah.
1: No, I've lost, I think, I don't know. And I started losing after that.
4: Yeah, that's crazy. I don't understand. Like, I need to, like, read a book or whatever. Like, they put so many chips down, and then you have to put other chips down and take it away or, like, whatever. Like, that's
1: I need to read a book about chips.
4: Yeah, like, how to gamble.
5: Read a book.
4: I don't know. But it was fun. I might go back. I don't know.
2: I love it. Let's go.
1: Good for you. Well, so now you have $90 to play with.
4: Yes.
1: That's, like, free money.
4: Yes.
1: That was kind of how I always looked at it, was I tried to have, like, when I used to go to Vegas a lot, I had a running sort of total in my head, like, okay, this time I won this much, so I have this much to play with, and then if I went back to zero that I would contribute more. And then, you know what I mean? So like, yeah. I think all time I've done okay, you know, but you kind of have to look at it that way.
4: Mm-hmm. Yeah. I don't know. I'm still scared. I don't want it to be, but then I go everywhere and now there's gambling machines. There's slot machines like everywhere. Like, I don't know.
1: Yeah. That's why it's called an addiction.
5: Right. And, that's all you see now.
1: I see it slowly making its way into your brain. Kaylin's gone for.
5: Yeah.
1: I've been to treatment, so I'm okay, I'm good. Fine. Even though it's in my DNA, which I also contend gambling is in certain people's DNA. The Fredericks love a slot machine.
5: Hell yeah.
1: My Nana never lost, which is why. She also liked New Jesus and stuff, so that's probably it.

0: Kalen's Entertainment Report is on The Fred Show.
1: Spike Lee, Timothy Chalamet, Kylie Jenner, Tracy Morgan, Fat Joe, and many other celebs were on hand at Rocket Arena last night as the Cavs played the Knicks in Game 4 of the Eastern Conference Final. We know how that one turned out. It was really cute. Timothy Chalamet looked like a little kid trying to get Jalen Brunson's attention after they won. Like, did you see this?
2: Yes.
1: He's like, Jalen. No. And he just like, he's just a fan, and it was really sweet. And then him and Kylie are literally holding each other, jumping up and down. And it just was like very pure. It was a pure moment. They were very happy. It hasn't happened since the 90s, I believe. Jalen was also the Eastern Conference Finals MVP. So there you go. Sydney Sweeney, I don't know why people are once again shocked by Euphoria. She showed her yabos. Everybody's up in arms about it. She's been showing them since season one. I'm not going to give any spoilers, but lots of articles upset that she did that. And I don't know why we're upset. And lastly, really sweet story. A listener reached out to us and said that their cousin's son, Michael Roman, actually passed away from cancer, brain cancer. But he had a bucket list that he was trying to complete before he passed. And before he was able to get everything checked off, one of the things was to meet Kid Cudi. And so Jason was able to reach out to the right people. And his mother actually was able to meet Cudi before the show on Friday.
3: Oh, you got it done?
2: Yeah, she got to meet him Friday. So shout out to Kid Cudi's team because they were awesome and like on it. And I was shocked. And then they sent over photos and it was adorable.
1: He's a good guy. And so are you for making that happen.
4: Yes.
1: So thank you for doing that. A very sweet moment. And have we posted the photo?
4: Yeah.
1: Okay,
4: yeah.
1: Fred Show Radio on Instagram if you want to see that.
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9: 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Skies will be overcast, breezy with showers, scattered thunderstorms. High around 76. Southwest winds 10 to 20 miles per hour. Showers stick around tonight. Cloudy, breezy. Low around 68. Southwest winds 10 to 20. Thunderstorms Wednesday. Cloudy, breezy. High around 81. Partly cloudy skies, breezy and less humid Thursday, highs in the mid-70s. Our extended outlook, sunny and upper 60s Friday. Partly cloudy Saturday, highs in the mid-70s. Mostly cloudy and cooler Sunday, highs in the mid-60s. Partly cloudy Monday, highs in the upper 60s. For StarRadioGroup.com, I'm meteorologist James Covington. This weather update is service of 103.7 KISS FM.
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4: On US 1 North in the county of Mecklenburg, in the vicinity of Tyson Road, an accident is causing delays. Lane closures exist. On Interstate 95, at mile marker 95, in the county of Hanover, a broken down vehicle is blocking traffic. The south right shoulder is closed. On Interstate 664 North in the city of Suffolk, at Monitor Merrimack Memorial Bridge Tunnel North, a broken down vehicle is blocking traffic. On Interstate 264, at mile marker 16.3, in the city of Virginia Beach, near Independence Boulevard, motorists can expect delays due to a multi-vehicle crash. The east right shoulder is closed. On Interstate 64 East in the city of Hampton, at Hampton Roads Bridge Tunnel East, heavy traffic is causing a delay. Traffic is backed up about 3 miles. On Interstate 64 West in the city of Norfolk, at Hampton Roads Bridge Tunnel West, heavy traffic is causing a delay. Traffic is backed up about 4 miles. 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

0: It's the Fred Show. Thank you so much for having us on today. We love you. 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Search for the Fred Show. And if you would, take a second, like, subscribe, follow, all the things. Bonus content is up there as well, Kiki.
1: Yes.
0: Surprising bonus content that all will love.
1: Lots of it.
0: Well, most will love. Mm-hmm. Some will love. A couple of people will love. What does it say? Yay, Jason. I work in a casino. Oh. And I'm so glad you walked with your winnings. Yes, ooh, you're a very smart person. Because look around that place. That place was not built on people who walked away with the money.
2: Mm-hmm. Well, then as soon as I like left my machine, someone like jumped on it because I think they thought, you know, it was like lucky or
1: whatever.
2: Like,
1: lurkers.
3: Warmed it up. Yeah. Yeah.
0: And you're like, no, I already took the money out of this. Right. Oh, I got all the money out of this.
2: Right. All mine.
0: I think that is a thing. People will watch people play and then like if they don't win for a while and they get up, it's like, oh, it's sure to pay off now.
2: Oh, wow. I don't like
0: you know,
2: that.
0: Then they'll sit down. Maybe that's true. Maybe that's not. Yeah. The other one that cracks me up are the, and I think I've probably fallen for this too, but do you ever notice that when they have roulette, they have the big screens that will show you like what numbers have hit and mm-hmm. what colors have hit. And so if it's like a bunch of red, you're like, well, black is obviously coming up. But what you have to remember is that every spin is independent right, of the yeah. one before. Uh-huh. So there is no trend really. Oof. But you're like, oh, obviously right. black is right. coming up next. I mean, it's been so long.
2: This is easy.
0: Right. Yeah. This is the easiest game. Why don't people look at a screen? They would just be so rich. They paid attention. Okay. So a casino worker is cheering you on.
2: Thank you. Thank
0: so
2: you,
0: that's
2: casino
0: good.
2: Worker.
3: Well, I won $6 in Keno over the weekend, so thank you. I won't spend it all in one place.
0: Nice. Okay.
3: Yeah,
0: right.
3: And I put in 10, so yeah.
0: Wow. Oh. Well, Kaylin's a winner too, then.
3: Yeah. No, I'm
0: lots,
3: a loser.
0: Lots of winners. I don't know if I meant, lots of things coming up tomorrow on the show. Listen, it's going to be Wednesday. We're halfway there already. Wild. I'll take it. I don't know what day it is. I don't know where I am. I'm going home now. Have a great day. Bye, guys.

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0: Yeah,
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1: 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I got a thing for
2: 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Yeah. Dropping the hits right here.
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3: Oh, here we are. Yay. Look at us. Actually coming to work.
4: Bright-eyed and bushy-tailed.
3: I was actually looking forward to being here today. I don't know about the two of you.
4: But, I was.
3: Yeah, I mean, I was. I'm tired of no stress and relaxing and whatnot. Yeah, that takes a toll on a body.
4: I know. That's why you can't ever retire. Ever. Mm-mm.
5: No, never.
3: That's the only reason I can never retire. It's not because I've lost everything. Not at all.
4: Right.
5: Well, where was the last place you left it? Then that's where you'll find it.
3: Mm, yeah. I left it in, 2020. That is where I left it.
5: Yeah.
3: So, Riggins, did you have a good time on the vacation?
5: Yeah, I did. It was really nice. I got a lot done. That's not true. I didn't get a lot done. I flipped my mattress. That's what I was going to say.
4: Oh, that's good.
5: But it's a big mattress, so it took a while.
4: Yeah. You did it by yourself?
5: I do. Yeah, that's one of the things you have to learn as a single person. You got to learn how to do those two-person jobs as one person, and that's one of them that's really hard.
3: Yeah. You just got to get the right leverage.
5: You do.
4: It seems difficult. I don't know how you do that, but anyway.
5: It's very difficult. You got to stand on the box spring and then lift the mattress and then shimmy around to the other side. I'm sweating. I'm fat by the, at the end of it. And my head is near the fan. It's a whole process.
4: Yeah.
3: And did you go back to beer drinking?
5: No.
3: No, you're still not drinking beer, huh?
5: Yeah, no, but I'm way into soda now. So, like, that's all I'm thinking about. When I wake up in the morning, I'm like, oh, I get to drink soda today. Like, I'm like a fat, 12-year-old kid. I'm just like a white trash person now because I drink so much soda, but I love
4: soda. Soda is so addicting. I mean, I'm addicted to Diet Coke, and I can say that. I think about it all the time.
5: It's so good.
4: I get my next hit,
3: Lindsay's addicted to Diet Coke and Slim Jims.
4: Yes. Like a true trucker.
3: Yeah. Some mini thins. And you remember those?
4: No.
3: You could buy them at the convenience stores and truck stops. I think they had ephedra in them. They were called mini thins. And the truck drivers used to take them all the time.
4: Oh, yeah.
5: Just to keep them awake on the road?
3: Yeah.
5: Oh, no way.
4: Mm-hmm. They were like those yellow jackets.
3: Yeah, kind of like that, but they were just a different brand called mini thins.
4: Well, I was addicted to those too in college. So.
3: Yeah, I've taken my share of yellow jackets.
5: Have you really?
3: Yeah, but I used to get them at the gym. They sold them at the gym where I worked. It was a supplement.
4: Yes.
3: It was a supplement. Yeah.
4: Yeah, banned supplement, but yeah.
3: Yeah, I miss ephedra and all that.
4: Ooh.
5: What did it do? It just got your heart rate going? Is that what the idea of it was?
3: That was the thing in in all of those weight loss products had ephedrine like that, Metabolife and all that stuff. That's what it was. It just sped up your metabolism and curbed your appetite.
4: What a great feeling.
3: Oh yeah. Stacker was the one that I used.
4: Stacker, that's what it was. Yeah, yeah.
3: Yeah. They had different colors for different times of day, I guess. I don't know. Yeah. Or some were more stronger than others. But I wanted whatever color is going to make my heart jump out of my chest. That's what I want.
4: That's it.
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6: 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Skies will be overcast, breezy with showers, scattered thunderstorms. High around 76. Southwest winds 10 to 20 miles per hour. Showers stick around tonight. Cloudy, breezy. Low around 68. Southwest winds 10 to 20. Thunderstorms Wednesday. Cloudy, breezy. High around 81. partly cloudy skies, breezy and less humid Thursday, highs in the mid-70s. Our extended outlook, sunny and upper 60s Friday, partly cloudy Saturday, highs in the mid-70s, mostly cloudy and cooler Sunday, highs in the mid-60s, partly cloudy Monday, highs in the upper 60s. For StarRadioGroup.com, I'm meteorologist James Covington. This weather update is service of 103.7 KISS FM.

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2: So first day back from vacation and then a long weekend, you know, for Memorial Day. And I have to go weigh in at the fat doctor today. That's not going to be good.
3: That's such bad timing.
2: Yeah, well, I mean, I got to get back to the routine of it, so.
3: Yeah. So did you have like a little cheat vacation?
2: Yeah, I did. I mean, I didn't go nuts, obviously, but every time I would eat something that I wasn't, that's not on my plan, I'd get all sad and guilty about it.
4: Oh, dude. You can't even enjoy it.
2: But, right, because I know how much I'm going to have to work to get it off. And it doesn't matter. If I eat one thing, it's 30 pounds.
3: Same though.
4: I heard somebody say over the weekend, she was like, everything in life that I like is either 1,000 calories or $1,000.
2: Mm-hmm.
4: Like, and I thought about you. I was like, that's TJ right there.
3: Yes.
2: And so I did have one full out, blow it out cheat meal the whole time.
3: Good for you.
2: And there were things along the way that I would eat a, you know, something here or there that wasn't on the plan. And I didn't keep the schedule of eating like you're supposed to eat at this time of day. And that's, I didn't do all of that.
3: Good.
2: The only time that I just sat down and said, okay, I'm not adhering to anything right now was, I got to eat, Mexico.
4: Oh, you did?
2: Mm-hmm.
3: Yes.
2: And I had my beef burrito with, red sauce and queso dip over the top of it. And, actually, instead of getting the soft taco on the side, I got a pork burrito the same way. So I had two big burritos covered in red sauce and queso dip.
3: Now, did you feel sick after that or were you okay? Yes.
2: No, I felt sick.
3: Yeah.
2: I felt sick. I also had I had two 16-ounce draft beers with it.
4: Ooh. Yes.
2: Yeah. Right. So to be honest, I don't want to get too graphic, but I barely made it home.
4: Oh my God, I bet not.
3: Had to roll you.
2: Well, and I had to run to the restroom.
3: Yeah.
4: I bet you did. Yeah.
3: Maybe that helped your weight loss.
2: Maybe so.
4: I'd like one pork burrito on the side.
2: What would you like for your side, sir? A pork burrito.
4: Yeah. Pork burrito. Good.

0: Yeah. So as soon as we landed where we went to the beach, little friend Jenny had ordered a dozen of those from the closest Krispy Kreme to the airport, those orange creamsicle special edition Krispy Kremes. And we left the airport and went straight there and picked them up and ate them in the car.
1: Oh, girl after my own heart.
0: Yeah.
2: Was the closest Krispy Kreme in Milwaukee? Because they did look like they had been sitting there for a minute when I saw that picture.
0: Well, we didn't take a picture until the next day or so, I think.
2: Oh, okay. Yeah.
3: This is the TJ and Reagan Show.

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0: Thank you for being part of the new radio explosion.
2: Yes, yes, yes.
3: Well, I did like keeping up with TJ and Lindsay on social media, like seeing what they were up to over our week vacation and then a long weekend, as TJ mentioned. Lindsay had a lot of stuff going on. I'm sure we'll get into the details about what her life is like right now with a graduate in the family. But TJ, I got to say, where you went to the beach, and I won't blow up your spot, I won't say where you went, but it looked like paradise from what I could tell. There was one video that we shared. I think your little friend Jenny posted it. But it looked like you were at a house with an infinity pool, and I don't know. It just looked incredible. Was it paradise? I mean, it looked amazing.
2: Yeah, it was one of the best vacation experiences ever. I mean, really? It was just great. Yeah. Yeah. And she does all that. She does all the planning and she picks the places and does it all. Little friend Jenny does.
3: Well, I don't want to get into share too much that you're not comfortable sharing, but was it a big house that you were in?
2: Yeah.
3: Yeah.
2: Yeah, it was.
4: For to travel.
3: Yeah, I'm kind of the same way. I like a little bit of luxury when I'm on vacation, or else I don't want to go. You know what I'm saying? So
4: right.
3: Is it so there's four of you in this house.
2: Yeah.
3: Are you on opposite sides of the house, or are you in bedrooms right next to each other? Like, what's the sleeping arrangement like?
2: Different floors. In this particular house, we were on different floors, and everybody had their own bedroom.
3: Everybody?
2: Like Jody had hers. I had mine. Jenny had hers. Michael had his.
4: Yes. Yes.
3: For real?
2: Yeah. Everybody had their own bedroom and bathroom.
4: I love that.
2: You know, because Michael snores, and Jenny said, I end up having to kick him out anyway. So just everybody get their own part of the house. Yeah.
3: I am totally on board with that idea. Why not? If you've got the rooms, get your own room. I think that's awesome.
2: And then there were other rooms in the house. Like there was a movie room, and then there was a bunk bedroom for, you know, if a family has kids and they rent that place, all of that. So, yeah, we could have gone the whole time and never seen each other.
4: Yes. That's my favorite. I want to live like that in my own house.
3: You would be on... You would do that too, Lindsay. Like if you had the opportunity, the option to have your own room, yes. Why not do it, right?
4: In my own house, yeah.
3: Well, that's a different story. That's a little bit different situation.
4: Is it? I don't think so. I like my own space.
2: And the thing that Jenny liked about the house the most was that it had two washers and two dryers. You know, she loves doing laundry. So, I mean, it was just constant. Both sets of washers and dryers going the whole time.
4: I think we need to get into it.
2: I know. Because we don't pack much and we wash it. As soon as we wear something, it gets thrown in for washing.
4: Well, that's what I was going to say. So you packed minimal.
2: Oh, yeah.
4: I wanted to hear the outcome of the packing.
2: Yeah, I packed two swimsuits like I said I was going to do. I stuck to that. And I didn't buy anything while I was there. I didn't buy anything, no, not even a hat.
4: Good for you.
2: Mm-mm, I just was enjoying the moment.
4: Yes.
3: Did all of you go to bed at the same time and wake up at the same time, or is everybody kind of on their own schedule?
2: Pretty much everybody went to bed at the same time, but people got up at different times. You know, Jenny would get up and run, and then Jody would get up and have coffee and then go for a walk, and then I'd get up and do my walking, and Michael would get up and start cleaning stuff. I mean, it's just everybody in different times in the mornings.
3: It looked awesome. It looked like paradise. It really did. I'm glad you had a good time.
0: Thanks. More TJ and Regan's coming up. 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
2: All right. Getting back into the swing of things here. Good morning, everybody. Lindsay, you ended up going to the beach too, didn't you, for a couple of days?
3: I did.
2: It wasn't the main part of your vacation, but you did go to the beach.
3: Yeah, we dabbled. We thought there was going to be a lot of rain because it was over the Memorial Day weekend, but we actually didn't get any rain there. So I was excited about that. But I think we got some here in Charlotte. So
2: yeah, yeah. But, you know, the lake where I live is dried up. Yeah. And it doesn't look like anybody's going to be like, most people aren't going to be able to enjoy lake activity this summer because the water level is so low on it. So, Jody and the other two, little friend Jenny and handsome husband Michael, I heard them talking yesterday while I was cooking. I did hot dogs and stuff yesterday about doing small town adventures type things during the summer. Those things where we used to do, we'd go to the small towns and report on them and to make videos and pictures and all of that. Where they just went and enjoyed themselves. And then Riggins and I had to work the whole time on Saturdays.
4: It's true.
2: Especially Riggins. So I don't know. And they said, well, what if we call it summer adventures?
3: Love it.
2: Yeah. Okay.
4: Okay.
3: Are there towns close by you haven't hit yet?
2: No.
3: Okay.
2: No, and it wouldn't be just small towns, and that's why they want to call it summer adventures. So, because anytime we just started out calling it small town adventures, but if we went to a bigger city just for the day to do something, and then and called it small town adventures, people would be like, "That's not a small town." Yeah. Or if we were in their town that they live in, and it's not that small, you go, "We don't live in a small town." It's like so literal to the title of it, so they're worried about that. I'm like, okay,
3: well,
2: okay. But I need a new phone. I can't be videoing and texting and all that much, doing all that stuff with my current phone. The battery be running down fast.
4: I believe that.
2: Mm-hmm.
3: Storage is probably going to get low.
2: Yeah. Yeah. It's already get low. No, I don't know. They may have just been talking about it. But to me, that's not a substitute for being able to be in the sun on the lake or at a pool.
4: No.
2: See, if we were going to do TJ and Jody's pool adventures and every Saturday go to a different pool.
3: Now that.
2: I'd be doing that.
3: Yes.
4: I think it's a great idea.
3: I'm coming on that trip.
2: The traveling pool party.
4: Yeah. Listen, any opportunity to see Jody in a visor, I'm all on board with.
2: Oh, she's graduated from the visor. You ought to see what she has to wear now since she had that laser thing on her face.
4: Yeah.
3: What is it? Big hat.
2: It's a thing that goes around and Velcros in the back. It still doesn't have a top in it, but it covers her face and her neck. Yes. I mean, it's just huge. It looks like a cone that a dog wears after they got their ears worked on or something.
4: Oh, yes.
2: It's crazy looking.
3: We got to do it.
2: This is an SPF hat. But hey, every hat's an SPF hat. Not like this one.
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5: 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Skies remain overcast for Tuesday afternoon. Breezy with showers, thunderstorms, high around 76. Southwest winds 10 to 20 miles per day. Showers stick around tonight. Cloudy, breezy, low around 68. Southwest winds 10 to 20. Thunderstorms Wednesday. Cloudy, breezy, high around 81. Partly cloudy skies, breezy and less humid Thursday. Highs in the mid 70s. Our extended outlook, sunny and upper 60s Friday. Partly cloudy Saturday, highs in the mid-70s. Mostly cloudy and cooler Sunday, highs in the mid-60s. Partly cloudy Monday, highs in the upper 60s. FourStarRadioGroup.com, I'm meteorologist James Covington. This weather update is service of 103.7 KISS FM.

at 5:25 p.m. The National Weather Service in Wakefield has issued a flash flood warning for southeastern Chesterfield County, the Colonial Heights, northeastern Dinwiddie County, northwestern Prince George County, the city of Hopewell, the city of Petersburg, until 8:15 p.m. At 5:25 p.m., Doppler radar indicated thunderstorms producing heavy rain across the warned area. Up to 1.5 inches of rain have fallen. The expected rainfall rate is 0.75 to 1.5 inches in 30 minutes. Additional rainfall amounts of 1 to 2.5 inches are possible in the warned area. Flash flooding is ongoing or expected to begin shortly. Hazard: flash flooding caused by thunderstorms. Source: radar. Impact: flash flooding of small creeks and streams, urban areas, highways, streets, and underpasses, as well as other poor drainage and low-lying areas. Some locations that will experience flash flooding include Petersburg, Hopewell, Colonial Heights, Fort Gregg Adams, Virginia State University, Prince George, Patrick, Matsuoka, Jordan's Point, Garysville, Petersburg National Battlefield, New Bohemia, Richard Bland College, Birchett, Jordan Point Country Club, Addison and Petersburg Airport. Turn around, don't drown when encountering flooded roads. Most of flood deaths occur in vehicles. Be aware of your surroundings and do not drive on flooded roads. Please report flooding by calling 757-899-2415, posting to the National Weather Service Wakefield Facebook page, or using X at NWS Wakefield, VA. Repeating, a flash flood warning has been issued until 8:15 p.m. for the following counties: in Virginia, Chesterfield, Dinwiddie, and Prince George, and the following independent cities: in Virginia, Colonial Heights, Hopewell, and Petersburg.

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2: Hi. 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
2: Okay. Now, Lindsay had a monumental moment in her life happen over the vacation, and it made her very sad. And then Riggins was laughing at her about it. So I don't know where all of this is coming from, but it has to do with the kindergarten graduation of your firstborn child.

0: So that's considered the big school. So they do like a pretty big kindergarten graduation for them. And it is the sweetest thing. But I cried from entering through the doors to, I don't know, 20 hours later after it wrapped up. I'm telling you, I cried the whole time. And I mean sobbed.
1: Now, did they do the montage, the collage of pictures at the end with the videos of what they did during their year of school? And did they play Let Them Be Little?
0: Yeah.
1: They did do Let Them Be Little?
0: Yes.
1: They did that at my kids' graduations, kindergarten graduation.
0: Yes.
1: Let them be little.
0: I can't even hear the start of that song without crying. And they show their hands, like handprint, at the beginning of the year. Uh-huh. At the end of the year, it's wild. It like grew an inch. It's incredible, but they did a really good job. They did it like an actual high school graduation, but all the parents were crying. I don't know why Riggins is laughing.
1: Yeah, Riggins, why is that so funny to you?
2: I don't know. I saw a video Lindsay posted, and it was sweet. The teacher was saying, I want to talk about Delilah for a second. She's very observant. She always notices when somebody's got a new haircut or a new pair of shoes. And if I was her parent, I would be emotional too. I think that's really sweet. Yeah. But Lindsay's talking about how she was crying harder than she has in her entire life.
0: Yeah.
2: Makes me kind of chuckle a little bit. Sorry.
0: Well, what kind of was not a crying moment was that everyone else got like, oh, Susie is like really good at math. They're going to be a mathematician. And Lucas, he's really good at writing and his handwriting. And then Delilah gets, she's really good at observing people's new shoes. Yeah. Is this my child or what? Should I be worried?
2: Lizzie's just sobbing.
1: She's just like, I am.
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6: On Interstate 85 North, at mile marker 26, in the county of Brunswick, an accident is causing delays. Lane closures exist. On Interstate 295, at mile marker 37.8, in the county of Henrico, a broken down vehicle is blocking traffic. The south left shoulder is closed. On Interstate 295, at mile marker 29.9, in the county of Henrico, a broken down vehicle is blocking traffic. The north right shoulder is closed. On Interstate 464, at mile marker 0.9, in the city of Chesapeake, near Military Highway, an accident is causing delays. The south right shoulder is closed. On Interstate 264, at mile marker 12.2, in the city of Norfolk, near Military Highway, an accident is causing delays. The west exit 13I narrows. On Interstate 85, at mile marker 61.1, in the county of Dinwiddie, an accident is causing delays. The north right lane and right shoulder are closed. On Interstate 64 east in the city of Hampton, at Hampton Roads Bridge Tunnel East, heavy traffic is causing a delay. Traffic is backed up about 3 miles. On Interstate 64, at mile marker 279.8, in the city of Norfolk, near Norview Avenue, an accident is causing delays. The east left shoulder, left lane, left center lane, and right shoulder are closed. On Interstate 264, at mile marker 12.4, in the city of Virginia Beach, near 64 Interchange, an accident is causing delays. The east inside left shoulder and left lane are closed. On Interstate 64, at mile marker 284, in the city of Norfolk, near Virginia Beach Boulevard, an accident is causing delays. The west left shoulder and left lane are closed. 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

0: And it's a short week too. Oh my goodness. Oh my goodness. It's a short week. I'm supposed to be starting a new podcast. From my garage. And it's gonna look raggedy and just like I'm white trash sitting in my garage smoking a cigar talking about politics.
1: Love that.
2: Cool.
0: Yeah. Jody's not so excited about it.
2: Why?
0: You need to fix it up out there. Do something. I mean, that's gonna look terrible. She's gonna be embarrassed about how the garage looks, I guess. I don't know. But I think that's the point. Yeah. That's where I go and sit and smoke a cigar and prepare for my other show that I do, the political show. And then I'm starting this thing after the political show every night at 9, where when I finish and I say, okay, look, I got another story or two that I didn't get to. So I'm going to go live on the social medias and everything and do that. You know, that was Adam's idea. Because who needs to go to bed, right?
1: Who needs it?
2: Not you.
0: You know, the whole reason for not driving into the studio every night is so I could go to bed as soon as the show is over. I can just walk down the hall, get in the bed, and go instead of driving an hour from Charlotte up to where I live. So, you know, I'm still saving time from what I was doing.
1: Right.
0: You know, no big deal.
2: Oh, my gosh.
0: But we'll see how that goes. I don't know. Could all suck. I'm to the point where I've tried so many podcasts, and I don't know if this has gotten out yet, but I haven't become a billionaire from it.
1: It's tricky.
0: Think about how many things I've tried and nothing. Just stuck to the wall and said, hey, this is what's going to be your living now.
1: Yeah.
0: Remember that cooking show I was doing, the full cooking show? I put so much time and effort into that.
2: Yeah.
0: Maybe 3 people saw it the entire time and they were family.
2: They loved it though. The reviews were great.
0: Yeah, they were. They were.
2: Well, okay. Well, you got 2 new podcasts you're launching and they're both starting this week?
0: Supposed to, yeah.
2: That's a great idea. Launch 2 huge things in the same week. I love that strategy.
1: That's an Adam strategy.
2: It is most definitely an Adam strategy. Just do 100 things. Okay.
0: But these are to complement each other. They're kind of
2: companions.
0: Yeah, I guess. I don't know.
2: It's a good idea.
0: I just need the money. That's all I'm saying. Just, you know, can we put like GoFundMe kind of things or stuff like that just on everything we do? Like, can I walk around with a QR code on my shirt all the time? And just go, hey, basically, if you want me to do a flip for you, I can do a somersault. If you give me, you know, I don't know, 50 cents.
1: Yes.
2: Absolutely.
0: Put it on the QR code here.
1: I'll tell one joke, $1.
2: We do need to get you on Cameo so you can start doing those $5 little shout outs.
1: Yeah. Yeah.
0: I would make maybe $1.50 doing that.
2: Yeah, maybe.
0: Be for my mom's birthday.
1: Yeah. I'd hire
3: you. Thank you for joining us.
4: Oh my God. I love it.
3: I love it. I love it. This is TJ and Riggins.
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0: This is the TJ and Reagan Show.
2: So nice. Yes. So nice. So there was a video that has been going viral. And I think this is one of Lindsay's ex-boyfriends from where she grew up in Concord, North Carolina. Listen.
3: I was in here shopping for shampoo and stuff. I ain't never noticed how many different kind of shampoos and conditioners and all that kind of crap it was. I washed with Dawn dish soap, the blue kind, from here to there. If it's good enough to save them little baby ducks, it's good enough for me to wash with. I ain't one of these women or bougie males.
4: Oh my God. Dawn dish soap.
5: He's not like one of them bougie guys that uses, you know, soap.
2: Yeah, right.
4: I thought Riggins and Kyle, my husband, were bad enough using a bar for their whole body. Mm-hmm. But Dawn dish soap, that's.
2: Yeah. And meaning the bar soap in their hair and everything. So, yeah.
4: Yeah.
2: Dawn dish soap. He was, I don't know if anybody listening did not picture him having an out of control beard. I bet they didn't, but he does. And he's wearing overhauls.
5: Yeah.
2: And he said from here, meaning here to there, meaning from his head to his feet, he uses Dawn dish soap.
5: Yep. If it's good enough for them baby ducks, it's good enough for me.
2: Mm-hmm. Now, the thing about it is that wouldn't that be more expensive? To buy Dawn dishwashing liquid and keeping it in your shower rather than just getting bar soap.
4: So true.
2: Because there's nothing bougie about a bar of soap.
5: No. No.
2: He's just trying to go viral.
5: I think so. I think so.
4: Irish Springs. I mean, nothing better. Is that what you use?
5: That's what I use. It smells great, yeah. But it is not cheap. I mean, bar soap has gotten really expensive lately. So yeah. I'll buy whatever's on sale. Like I'm not above using some Coast or something like that.
2: I wish I could use all that stuff.
5: You can.
2: No, I can't.
4: Why?
2: You know, I have problematic skin. Oh. I have delicate, problematic skin.
5: You're one of those bougie guys he was talking about.
2: I have to use Dove Unscented.
5: Yeah, you're
2: what I have to use.
4: I get that.
2: Actually, I don't anymore. I used to, but I guess I don't have to use that anymore because I can use body wash. Yeah. I can use that Old Spice body wash, you know, when I'm going for something special.
4: Special night.
2: Yeah. but I started using that unscented because it didn't make sense to use a deodorant soap like Irish Spring or something like that and then try to wear cologne on top of it.
4: Right.
2: To me, it was like you're combining two different scents.
4: Yeah.
2: And I'd like to be using unscented antiperspirant, but it's expensive.
5: Oh, is it?
2: Yeah. Mm-hmm. So I'm still combining all kinds of skints anyway.
4: Yeah, well.
2: Trash. This is the hell of my life. This is why I'm not a happy person. Things like that.
4: Body sense.
2: And could any normal person be happy when you're dealing with that kind of controversy in your life all the time?
4: So no. Sorry.
2: At war with yourself?
4: Oh.
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7: 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Sky remain overcast for Tuesday afternoon. Breezy with showers, thunderstorms, high around 76. Southwest winds 10 to 20 miles per hour. Showers stick around tonight. Cloudy, breezy, low around 68. Southwest winds 10 to 20. Thunderstorms Wednesday. Cloudy, breezy, high around 81. Partly cloudy skies, breezy and less humid Thursday, highs in the mid-70s. Our extended outlook, sunny and upper 60s Friday. Partly cloudy Saturday, highs in the mid-70s. Mostly cloudy and cooler Sunday, highs in the mid-60s. Partly cloudy Monday, highs in the upper 60s. For StarRadioGroup.com, I'm meteorologist James Covington. This weather update is service of 103.7 KISS FM.

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1: Hey. Thank you for listening to our little show here and for showing us some grace while we were gone.
2: Yeah, you showed us grace. Exactly what you did. Well, TJ and Lindsay were on my mind this weekend. I was at the grocery store. This is one of the trending topics. You guys convinced me, you influenced me in a way, to buy prunes.
3: Yes.
2: Good for digestion. They are very good. I haven't had a prune since I was a little kid. They are very good, but you got to be careful with these things. You don't want to eat too much or they will wreck you.
1: Yeah, they will. Like a goose.
2: Yeah.
3: Yeah. How, great analogy.
2: How descriptive. Thank you, TJ. It's just like a goose if you're not careful with those things. But yeah, see, you know, you guys influence me. You guys, your words mean I don't know what I'm trying to say. You're influential, I guess is what I'm saying.
3: We should start promoting prunes.
2: Yeah, I mean, to who? Like the 70 and up crowd. I mean, who's
3: We're like, we love them.
2: They even put them on the bottom shelf that's easy to get to for old people like that.
3: Yeah.
2: The Mandalorian and Grogu, the first Star Wars movie in 7 years, is the top movie at the box office. They said it did $100 million domestically. Although they say they're having a tough time getting younger people into Star Wars. They said it was easier in the 80s and 90s to bring in young audiences, but they were hoping that this movie would usher in a new generation of Star Wars fans. And so far, it doesn't look like it's been super successful, but this is just another step they're taking to get young people into Star Wars.
1: How about because they have exhausted it?
3: Yeah.
2: You think?
1: Maybe that's what it is.
2: There's so much Star Wars content out there that it's like, we're ready to move on.
1: Mm-hmm. And because millennials have just become so obsessed with it and everything, then the younger generation looks at it like, oh, that's for old people.
3: Right.
2: Yeah.
1: Even though it is for kids, the whole thing has always been for kids, but millennials never letting go of it have made the younger generation think that it's strictly, you know, for old fuddy-duddies like Rob.
3: Well, I mean, when the first one came out, it went the 70s, you said?
1: Mm-hmm. Yeah.
3: I mean, of course they're going to look at it like that.
1: Mm-hmm.
3: I mean,
1: well, and if they go to the movies to see Star Wars and they look around them, then there's just a bunch of old people there in cargo shorts.
3: So true.
1: No offense, Rob.
2: He doesn't get offended by stuff like that. He knows. He knows. But yeah, they were expecting this movie to bring in a lot of younger fans. We'll see if that happens. But it is the top trending movie in the box office at the moment. Miley Cyrus has gotten her star on the Hollywood Walk of Fame. And during her speech in Hollywood, she said, thank you very much. Thank you so much. I love this star. But, you know, we've always pointed out that Hollywood Walk of Fame is not as glamorous as you might think. I mean, it's pretty sketchy if you go down there to look at that thing.
1: Yeah, you have to pay a lot to have a star on the Walk of Fame.
3: Oh,
1: yeah.
3: Really?
1: Yeah.
3: I never knew that.
1: Yeah, and you basically campaign for it, from what I understand, or people do it for you.
2: Yeah.
1: You know?
2: Yeah, they make you pay fees for maintenance and stuff like that to keep it clean, and it's all kinds of crazy stuff, yeah.
1: And it's trashy down there where it is.
2: It's very trashy. Well, I need to give a warning to Lindsay. Something she might not even know is going down could affect her life in a big way. You'll find out coming up next.
0: More TJ and Riggins coming up.
4: Like, further information, mentioned.

accident is causing delays. The west entrance ramp is closed. On Interstate 464, at mile marker 0.9, in the city of Chesapeake, near Military Highway, an accident is causing delays. The south right shoulder is closed. On Interstate 264, at mile marker 12.4, in the city of Virginia Beach, near Military Highway, an accident is causing delays. The east inside right shoulder is closed. On Interstate 85, at mile marker 61, in the county of Dinwiddie, motorists can expect delays due to a disabled tractor trailer. The north right lane is closed. On Interstate 95, at mile marker 80.8, in the county of Henrico, motorists can expect delays due to a multi-vehicle crash. The south right lane is closed. The south entrance ramp narrows. On Interstate 85, at mile marker 64.9, in the county of Dinwiddie, an accident is causing delays. The south right lane and right shoulder are closed. On Interstate 85, at mile marker 66.8, in the county of Dinwiddie, an accident is causing delays. The north right lane and right shoulder are closed. On Interstate 664, at mile marker 19.5, in the city of Chesapeake, near 58 Interchange, a broken down vehicle is blocking traffic. The north right shoulder is closed. Traffic is backed up about 1.5 miles. 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Star Radio Group Traffic.

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2: All right.
3: Ooh, I want to know this warning about Lindsay.
2: Yeah, I know. This is crazy scary. I used to laugh at old people getting scammed over the phone, like, you know, like when there's like a prince in Africa and he wants to, you know, marry the woman that lives in Minnesota and he's going to like make her give her a royal life and all that stuff. I used to laugh at that stuff, but these scams have gotten out of control. There's a woman in California. She said thousands of dollars was stolen from her after scammers used AI to mimic her daughter's voice in what authorities describe as a growing type of fraud. So basically, she got a call from a phone number that she didn't recognize. She picked up and it was a guy that said, "Hey, I'm somebody you need to talk to. I have your daughter here. Her name is Sarah. She's 37 years old and she saw something she wasn't supposed to see." And in the course of 4 hours, this woman ended up wiring, I think, $5,000 to this account in Mexico, because she was under the assumption that they had kidnapped her. A cartel in Mexico had kidnapped her daughter. And the only way to get her daughter back was to wire them this money. And then after she wired them the money, she called her daughter and the daughter was at work.
3: Yeah.
2: Like, didn't even, I would like to think I would call the, my
3: call first. Yeah.
2: Call my child first. She did not, but I get why you would immediately panic and do whatever it takes to get, you know, to ensure the safety of your child. I get that.
4: I mean, I'm glad it was just five. I know 5,000 is a lot, but if somebody's got your daughter, think about it. I mean,
2: what wouldn't you spend?
4: Right.
3: And one of the worst things about these types of crimes, because I've been hearing a lot about them, is that they're so hard to prosecute. They're so hard to find the people who are doing it.
2: Yeah.
3: You know,
2: they said they even used AI to recreate her daughter's voice, and all the daughter's voice said was, "Mom, please help me. I can't talk." And then they shut the phone off. So, and then they would call back and this would go on and on. So it's gotten more advanced. It's not just the prince in a foreign land trying to marry the old woman now, I guess is what
3: I'm saying. Put this money in my account and then I'll replace it in your account with an additional $1 billion for your trouble.
4: Right. Oh my God. Yeah. I'm a target for this.
2: That's what I was thinking.
4: I need your, we need to wire someone some money now.
2: That's exactly what I was thinking. I was like, the amount of money you spend on stupid stuff, it is crazy. But now when it's your child is involved, there's no telling what you're willing to spend.
4: Sell the house. Like, let's go.
2: In a second.
4: All right. Well,
3: did you check Delilah's room? No. I bet that's where she is.
4: Yeah. Well, she's sick.
3: How did they get Delilah to Mexico? She's only six.
2: I didn't even think about that.
4: Oh my God. Send them all our money.
2: Do you think if a kidnapper calls Jody and says they've got you, TJ, held hostage, what do you think her reaction is going to be? Is she going to run like this woman and go and wire them money immediately? Or is she going to give it some time to breathe a little bit? Like,
3: no, she'll go, "Well, I don't know what to tell you. Nice try."
2: I pity the scammer that targets Jody, because they're going to be in for a wild ride.
4: Yeah.
3: She's not sending the money either way, whether or not she believes them. If she believes them, then she's just like, "Okay, well, tell him, I don't know what to tell him. He needs to find a way out of it. I'm not sending you any money." And if she doesn't believe them, then she'll just, you know, hang up and go, you know, no deal.
2: Yeah, right. Tell him he needs to handle his business.
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0: worried I might have a problem.
1: I'm scared because between the beef with you and your neighbor and some other craziness going on, I'm like, what are we bringing to the table tonight?
0: You know, I'm not even a dramatic guy. And I'm usually a pretty, trustworthy, respectable, make sure things get done type of guy.
1: Who got you out of character? You're the most evenly keeled person.
0: For the second time in less than a year, I lost my wallet again.
1: Why? How? Where? All the W's. What happened?
0: Like the first time I was at Sam's Club and I had to put my, wallet on top of my car, didn't realize it until I was down the road, gone. However, that got a happy ending because it floated, somehow it made it into a river and it floated in somebody's backyard. The lady had my ID, looked me up on social media, I got it back. That was awesome.
1: You are kidding me. That is a fake story. What? That is wild.
0: Yeah. And my girlfriend said it. She's like, I'm talking it into existence. And that happened. So yesterday, I'm out with her family. We go celebrate her dad's dinner. Beautiful family. The brother, his girlfriend, mom, dad, everybody. It was great. And I knew I had my wallet because I was like, you know what? Her dad will always pay. Just in case, we'll take my wallet so maybe I can offer. But that was the last time I remember seeing it, feeling it on my pocket, and now it's gone.
1: No. Did you call the restaurant this morning? I know you were thinking about it the first thing you woke up.
0: Well, I called them as soon as I left and dropped my girlfriend off. Nope, we haven't got it. So I'm going to call them later on tonight and see. Because it had to fall out of my pocket somewhere. So
1: the most annoying thing about losing your wallet these days is just having to get your IDs and your cards. What a pain in the A. But at least we don't carry cash like we used to. Can you imagine you had like $1,000 in there or something and you were like, which one of you employees took it? I'm going back in that kitchen and searching pockets.
0: Yeah, exactly. I didn't have any money, but yeah, it's the driver's license, the insurance cards, the credit cards. You all got to get new ones. And so, yeah, maybe somebody will put it in my mailbox or who knows.
1: Hopefully there's somebody good working in there that wouldn't want that to happen to them and looks out for you. Let's keep our fingers crossed.
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15: Hey, I thought it was.

0: that Olivia Rodrigo so openly admits in Drop Dead that she stalks her crushes on the internet like the rest of us, but this got me thinking last night, Tyler. You know how Catfish, it had an epic run on MTV, right? It finally came to a close, I think, like last year. And, you know, we all jokingly would talk about Catfish, like, how are they still airing this? At this point, how can it happen? But Tyler, they could have a resurgence Catfish 2.0 because we're just getting started with the thirsting over AI girls.
1: Yeah, I saw that trend on TikTok. It's like all the influencers are putting themselves in like a Korean baseball game. I don't know if you've seen that trend. It's like, come on, what are we doing? What are we doing?
0: Yeah, that one's taking me out. When I saw the men getting on it, I'm like, oh, the girls can't have nothing. Not the boys on the Jumbotron trying to get their looks off. But I look at these pages sometimes and it'll be like these, the most perfect woman you've ever seen. I'll scroll through a couple videos and it's like, is it AI? Is it not? A couple comments later, you'll notice like it's AI and people start chiming off in the comments. But there are men that I follow, full-blown thirsting, and tipping these girls. And it's like, you're tipping a man. You know man runs that page, right?
1: Yeah.
0: Sad.
1: Internet's dumb.
2: Sorry.

0: upon a thigh.
1: It's Nightly with Jade and Tyler, and I've always wondered, T, I haven't been to many weddings. Like, I can count them on my hand. Have you ever witnessed an objection? An ex pulled up, and they're like, I object! And you're like, oh my god, this is a movie!
2: I wish. Yeah, I'm a big fan of the drama, but no, I've never been in attendance to a wedding where the objection got an answer.
1: Yeah, I wish too.
2: But let me tell you, the internet, they've witnessed a wedding objection. They're spilling the tea.
1: Ooh, spill it, spill it.
2: This one person on Reddit said, I went to a wedding many years ago, and when the minister asked, does anyone know why these two should not wed, the groom turned right to his mother and told her not to say a word. The marriage lasted about 10 years.
1: Tyler, that is the last red flag. Girl, you had one last chance to sprint your ass out of that church. No way.
2: Another Reddit post, my aunt stood up and said she didn't want to continue with the family with a man like him. The bride ran off crying. They didn't get married that day, but they ended up having a private ceremony later on and are still together.
1: Yeah, you got a family that's crazy as hell like that, you gotta elope. This is all a reminder too, Ty, that when you marry somebody, you marry their family, and these are the scary stories.
2: Another Reddit poster said, at my wedding, the minister said, if anyone has a reason why these two should not be married, keep it to yourself.
1: Damn.
2: And the last one, the woman who was getting married slept with the pastor before the ceremony, and someone had a video of it on their phone.
1: I have no words. You just left me speechless. That is diabolical. How are you going to go to Pound Town and then bless this union the following day? Tyler, crazy.
2: Yeah, that's a one-way ticket straight to hell for sure.
0: Thank you.

0: ready.
1: Tonight. We look good tonight, people. Tonight we look good.
0: Whether you're driving,
2: studying,
0: or out with friends.
2: Here we go.
3: That's right. It's on the night.
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0: arrived at 7:41 p.m. The National Weather Service in Wakefield has issued a flash flood warning for East Central Sussex County in southeastern Virginia until 10:30 p.m. At 7:41 p.m., Doppler radar indicated thunderstorms producing heavy rain across the warned area. Up to 2.5 inches of rain have fallen. The expected rainfall rate is 1.5 to 3 inches in 1 hour. Additional rainfall amounts of 1.5 to 3 inches are possible in the warned area. Flash flooding is ongoing or expected to begin shortly. Hazard: flash flooding caused by thunderstorms. Source: radar. Impact: flash flooding of small creeks and streams, urban areas, highways, streets and underpasses, as well as other poor drainage and low-lying areas. Some locations that will experience flash flooding include Sussex, Homeville, Littleton and Booker. Turn around: don't drown when encountering flooded roads. Most flood deaths occur in vehicles. Be aware of your surroundings and do not drive on flooded roads. Please report observed flooding to local emergency services or law enforcement when you can do so safely. Request that they pass this information to the National Weather Service. 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Repeating, a flash flood warning has been issued until 10:30 p.m. for the following county: Sussex, Virginia.
1: Is in that family of words with like library and February, or it's just a lot of rah, rah, rah, rah.
2: Yeah, what you said. This study was done by unscrambler.com ahead of the National Spelling Bee. The top 10 misspelled words were bougie, which is kind of hard.
1: Yeah.
2: Favorite, I think, is easy. Through is another one that's on this list. Business, tomorrow, because, definitely, beautiful, niece, and separate.
1: That's funny. It's the vowels that be getting us caught up. I see it.
2: Yeah, I feel like we were taught I before E except after C, but I feel like there's words that doesn't apply to.
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